0: Ryan Powell and Janelle Price. That's News and Sport. I'm Adam Cooper.
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3: Kia ora, Northland to Taranaki, also the Coromandel Bay of Plenty and the Central High Country. Mostly cloudy today with isolated showers widespread about Bay of Plenty tomorrow. Whanganui to Wellington, partly cloudy, isolated showers south of Manawatu until this evening. Cloud increasing tomorrow with late rain for Wellington. Gisborne, Hawke's Bay and Wairarapa mainly fine today. High cloud increasing tomorrow with late rain for South Wairarapa. Nelson and Marlborough, isolated showers turning to rain with heavy falls tomorrow afternoon. Buller and Grey, mostly cloudy with isolated showers turning to rain with heavy falls tomorrow morning. And Canterbury, Otago and Southland, mostly cloudy with scattered rain clearing later tomorrow.
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Joy from Ray, Amma, and absolutely, you are listening to Life FM. Tabby here. I'm tag teaming from Bjorn just for a bit of fun. I'm going to be hanging out with you until 1 p.m. Speaking of that song from Ray, it's called Joy, and man, it's blowing up online. I just saw a live performance on The Late Show with Stephen Colbert.

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7: Outside of my window, sometimes I hear the tui. 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If you listen carefully, you'll notice clicks and whistles, even the odd squawk woven in. On its own, each sound might seem strange, but together, it's stunning. Worship can feel like that. My voice might sound thin, yours might crack, someone else might be off key completely. But when we gather, our mixed offerings rise together into something that God calls beautiful. He delights in the layers, not just the polished bits. Sometimes I think my worship has to be perfect, the right words, the right posture, the right tone. But if God delights in tui, surely he delights in my imperfect song, layered with everyone else's, of course. The beauty is in the blend, not the solo. So sing. Even if it feels squeaky and strange, offer your notes and trust that God is weaving them into something far richer than you can even hear. I'm Mickey with inbetween.org.nz, and I hope this sparks your thinking. Let's see what God does with it.
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0: Jamie McDonald won't let go here on Life FM. Good afternoon, everyone. Little warning for you. You've only got 5 days left until Mother's Day. And if you haven't figured out what you're going to do yet, I recommend that you get involved in this competition. Mother's Day, it's this Sunday. If you want to win a Pamper Hamper for your mother, all you need to do is DM us a voice memo basically saying why you love your mum. We would love to hear from you. If you want to get her a hamper with a sheep mask set, scented candles, hand cream, lavender pillow spray, a shower steamer, some chocolate and some more goodness, we just want to hear why you love your mum. Just a 20-second voice memo, DM it to us on Instagram or Facebook. The winner will be announced on our socials this Friday, so get in there. Next up is Connor Flanagan. This is Pieces here on Life FM.
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0: Joseph O'Brien, Trustful here on Life FM. You're with Tavi this afternoon. Recently, I've been getting a bit more into the Pride and Prejudice story. There's movies, there's TV shows, there's all sorts of different versions of Pride and Prejudice, and I love all of them, to be honest. I think I have to rewatch Pride and Prejudice like at least once a year, but I would love to hear from you. How many times have you watched Pride and Prejudice this year? It might be zero. It might be five times if you're a big fan. 8168 with the keyword life. That's how you can text the studio. And what's your favourite version? It's life.
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0: 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You are listening to Life FM with Tabby this afternoon. Man, I had such a cool day on Saturday. I got to go fishing for the first time ever.
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0: You can hear Michelle, who is another Life FM listener, in the background celebrating the fact that I caught my first fish. We spoke about this on air and the lovely Janet and Noel offered to take me fishing in the Kaipara Harbour, and they also offered to take Michelle, a Life FM listener who had never been fishing as well. We had the best day ever. We caught 12 snapper. It was an amazing, amazing day. Now I've got all of this frozen fish in the freezer and I'm kind of overwhelmed. I'm trying all of these fish recipes, but I'm kind of running out of ideas. I've done the classic fish and chips, like homemade fish and chips, and I'm going to make a creamy leek fish pie tonight. But if you have any fish recipes that work well with snapper, text them in. I would love to try them. 8168 with the keyword life.
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3: Hi, I'm Amanda Salmon. What does it mean to be a disciple of Christ? The idea is that we immerse ourselves in the practices of Jesus. It's about learning to live in the rest of his embrace. He being God and his embrace being love. It's learning to live in love. Sounds simple, doesn't it? But we have a tendency to complicate and catastrophize rather than simplify. But Jesus' invitation is just that, to simplify, to breathe, to rest, to declutter, de-stress and detox, and still do all the things that he has called us to do. Remember, it's not a striving life. It's a walking in harmony with the Spirit life. It's not a life of rigid absolutes, but of navigating our lives well with him. It's recognizing seasons and opportunities. It's admitting, no, we are not enough. Our strength, our wisdom, talents, whatever, we are not enough, but he is.
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Raza, that is her song, Your Plan. You are listening to Life FM with Tavi. You've got great music on the way from Georgia Lines and Souvenirs Worship. And right after 1 o'clock, Sella will take over. We're tag teaming today, so it's my time to say goodbye. Thanks so much for hanging out with me. You'll hear me again on the Morning Wake Up tomorrow morning. It's Stars Go.

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2: In this update, the government's confirmed it's going to scrap the Broadcasting Standards Authority, saying it hasn't kept up with the changing media landscape. The Broadcasting Minister says the authority creates unfair outcomes between traditional and on-demand broadcasting. The unemployment rate dipped unexpectedly to reach 5.3 for the March quarter. It's down from 5.4 the quarter before. Donald Trump says he is temporarily pausing Project Freedom and escorts of ships through the Strait of Hormuz. It's just hours after his Secretary of State announced Project Freedom is now their focus. A Dutch cruise ship's in limbo in the Atlantic after an outbreak of deadly hantavirus, which has killed three people and infected others on board. The boat's docked at Cape Verde, with about 150 passengers isolating in cabins, while authorities work out how to safely evacuate them. That's news.
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2: In sport, Hurricanes halfback Cam Royegaard might miss the run-in to the Super Rugby playoffs. A newsroom understands he suffered an injury, albeit not season-ending. More details are expected at 4 when the side to face Moana Pacifica on Saturday is named. In consortium, Kanaloa Rugby, a group pitching to save the disbandment of the Moana Pacifica Super franchise, claims to have the necessary backing to take over the licence. The chief executive, Tracy Artika, says their bid to put up $15 million, including debt settlements, is being ignored by the current owners. She says politics are at play. That is sport. I'm Raylene Ramsey.
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4: What's going on? Good afternoon. For Northland, the Taranaki, also the Coromandel Bay of Plenty in the Central High Country. Mostly cloudy today. Expect some isolated showers about the Bay of Plenty. Whanganui to Wellington, cloudy conditions, isolated showers. Cloud increasing tomorrow with late rain for Wellington. Gisborne and the East Coast, mainly fine today. High cloud increasing tomorrow with late rain. Nelson and Marlborough, isolated showers turning to rain with heavy falls tomorrow afternoon. And for Canterbury, Otago and Southland, mostly cloudy with scattered rain clearing later tomorrow.
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6: Hebrews 12 verse 2. Keep your eyes on Jesus, who both began and finished this race we're in. Study how he did it, because he never lost sight of where he was headed. That exhilarating finish in and with God. He could put up with anything along the way. Cross, shame, whatever. And now he's there, in the place of honour, right alongside God.
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1: What's going on?
0: I know. You're saying to yourself, what is this idiot doing on the radio? I heard him this morning. I'm sorry. Hi, my name's Salah. You heard Bjorn earlier this morning after the show, after the morning wake up. Tabby before me. It's like the Avengers, man. You know? We're coming together. We're tagging in. We're tagging out. I'm only going to be with you for an hour, so that's good news for you. The Arvo Bravo are going to make an appearance earlier today, so we've got you covered. What you need to do today, though, is just take it easy. Let me take control of the music, and you'll be okay. Oh, actually, by the way, for those of you who don't know who I am, my name's Salah. I'm one third of the morning wake up. Glad to have you along for a Wednesday afternoon. There is something that I want to share with you today, and I need your help. It concerns the morning wake up, and there's a question I want to ask you. If you wouldn't mind texting through and just helping me out with this question, it'd be really, really cool. On the way, music from this dude, this guy. It's a Friday on a Sunday morning. Brand new music from Torrin Wells, Pastor Mike Jr. It's called Sunday Morning. It's good, very good. Turn it up when you hear it next. And also, we're going to talk Mother's Day and Live in Your Lounge next here at Life FM.
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How good are those two? Tyrone Wells and Pastor Mike Jr. The song is called Sunday Morning. It's brand new and good for you. Radio Life FM. I was going to say the morning wake up. Now that's gone. That's gone. Been and gone. My name's Sella. Hey. Thanks for hanging out with me this afternoon. I've only got you for another 40-odd minutes, and then you got the Arvo Bravo. We're going to take care of you this afternoon. Imagine having Tyrone Wells perform at your pad. Imagine if we can make it happen. Imagine that. And all you had to do was maybe take a video of your place where he's performing, and it could be done. Well, hey, we ain't got Tyrone Wells. We've got something way, way, way better. Omega Levine and Lily Lynn Scott. Not together. We're going to send them to your place, and all we've got to do is film where they would perform at your place. Maybe it's the office. Maybe it's not even in your lounge. Maybe it's the backyard. You know, I've been joking about this, having Omega Levine perform in my driveway, but you know what? The more I think about it, I think I could do the driveway. I think it'd be huge. I think it'd be awesome in the driveway. All you have to do, from where you would like these guys to perform, backyard, office, sports club, wherever it is, flick it through to us on our socials on Instagram, send us a DM, and you could be in to win to have either Omega Levine or Lily Lynn Scott perform live at your place. We'll take care of the business, man. So what you got to do? Music on the way from Madeline Ray, here's Lynn D and Holvey. The song is called Move on the remix right here at Life.

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0: Kia ora, good afternoon. Quickly, the back end of that song by Madeline Ray called Noah Noah. Is it just me or does it sound like this? I'm talking about the song. I'm just talking about the way it sounds like the voice. So it always gets me. It sounds like a little bit like Shakira. Or is that me? Anyway, hi. Welcome to your Wednesday afternoon. Not long to go until I can bust the move on out of here, and then you can be on your merry way with the Arvo Bravo, who are popping in nice and early today. Question I need to ask you. This is on behalf of the morning wake up, actually, which is what I'm one third of. Hi, my name is Salah too, by the way. Sorry, I didn't introduce myself. So every single morning on the morning wake up, we drop what we call the boggler. And your job is to bust the boggler. It's our very own brain teaser slash riddle. We do it every single morning. We've been doing it for a few years now. And just of late, it's been a little bit challenging, I think, for some peeps. And I'm just wondering, if you tune into the morning wake up, is Bjorn and I, are we making it a bit too hard? What are we doing, man? Where are we going wrong with the boggler? Because I'm just finding that maybe some of you are just thinking, nah, this is way out of my league, man. I don't know what these two idiots are doing riding their bogglers and how they're coming up with the answers. So I just want to know, do we need to step back a little bit and just make it a little bit easier? If you do listen to the boggler on the morning wake up, would love your feedback. Would love your nice feedback. Please, let us know. Just around the corner, I've got Becky Johnston popping in. She's a mum. She's a mum to two beautiful young people. And I just want to ask her a question about Mother's Day and where we as husbands slash hubbies stand regarding Mother's Day. That's next here at Life.
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1: Man down, man down. 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
1: Tomorrow, doesn't matter. It's happening, man. Tomorrow morning. Oh, yeah. Tomorrow morning from 6. We'll see you then.
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0: Red Collective, do it all alone right here at Life FM. I was going to say on the morning wake up, but no, that's gone. That's out of here, man. Holding it down till about 2 o'clock this afternoon. Mother's Day, just around the corner, Sunday. Are you set? Are you sorted? I got a studio with me to have a little bit of chat about Mother's Day because I got a question to ask Becky, who's a mum.
1: Okay.
0: Hi, Becky.
1: Hi, yo. Are you organised for Mother's Day?
0: Okay. For my mum, not yet, but I know I will be.

0: But I want to ask you, because you're a mum of a teenage daughter and a youngin' boy. I've got a teenage daughter as well. Is your wonderful husband sorting you out?
1: For the 8-year-old, I believe so, but I'm probably looking forward to a pasta necklace to wear on Mother's Day because that's what the little one's making at school. But my teenager, no, I know she's had some ideas, but Dad's probably going to have to pay.
0: Okay. That's usually the case. Well, for most parents who've got young kids, you fork out on behalf of your kids.
1: Yeah.
0: But I'm asking you, as a husband and a dad, am I buying for wife? Is your wonderful husband buying for you?
1: Should yes, he be, because should, I've sent
0: whoa,
1: him.
0: Whoa.
1: I've sent him.
0: Should he be buying for you?
1: Well, yeah, because I'm the mother of his children. But no, he's buying for me the links that I've sent him, and he'll put and the kids will
0: the
1: put
0: kids
1: their name
0: names.
1: On it.
0: Not right. That ain't right. Anyone plug it in? Hubbies, you make a call right now. I'm putting you on the spot.
1: Oh no,
0: Hubbies. Mother's Day? Do they
1: I've
0: buy for wifey?
1: I've sorted his mother's present.
0: That's not what I'm asking you, Becky.
1: Okay. Sorry, I'm focused.
0: Yeah. Hubbies? Do they buy for wifeys? Or nah?
1: I say... Depends on how old your kids are.
0: Get out. You have no use at all. Actually, you can catch Becky on the Brightside Bricky Show on Rima. 6 till 10 weekday mornings when you're not listening to the morning
1: wake-up. Yeah, we can jump between both because
0: thanks,
1: we
0: Becky.
1: Have a bit of rivalry, don't we?
0: Becky, you've been wonderful, but no help at all.
1: Thanks.
0: Just around the corner, we've got music from Licey B and Freddie Cash. This is Life.
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7: Eli Weissel was a prisoner in the Auschwitz concentration camp. He tells the story of a day when all the prisoners were brought outside to witness the hanging of two Jewish men and a boy. 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He says, "From within me, I heard a voice answer, 'Where is he?' This is where, hanging here from this gallows." 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
9: God, it seems that the world has lost

Kingdom of God. Brand new music from Franny Cash. She is Raised by Wolves. Not Wolves, Wolves. Before that, you heard from Licey B. Just around the corner, Jeremy Camp and Skillet with No Survivors. You made it. We're about 5 minutes away from 2 o'clock and you made it. Thank you so much for your company this last 55, this previous 55 minutes. You've been awesome. Up next, we got an early appearance by the Arvo Bravo. Aren't you in for a treat? Thank you so much again for your company. Join myself and Tabby on the morning wake up tomorrow morning from 6. Bjorn's not going to be in the hot seat. Tab and I are going to be. So I'm looking forward to your company then. In the meantime, though, and in between times, thanks so much for plugging in. See you tomorrow morning. Peace!

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2: In this update, the government's confirmed plans to scrap the Broadcasting Standards Authority and to let media regulate itself through the Media Council. ACT and NZ First were critical of the BSA recently determining it had authority over online broadcaster The Platform. The national unemployment rate dipped to 5.3% in the March quarter. Jobs hardest to find in the Bay of Plenty, where unemployment hit 7.1. It reached 6.6 in Auckland and also rose in Wellington, Canterbury and Otago. Northland's receiving $1.7 million a year for mental health support to fund a dedicated youth acute respite service and more suicide prevention coordinators. Fuel stocks have dipped again, with 47.7 days of diesel landed or en route as of Sunday. Jet fuel's at 55.1 days, petrol at 49.3. That's news.
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2: In sport, the boss of the LIV Golf League is bullish about its future. CEO Scott O'Neill has spoken publicly for the first time since the Saudi Arabian Public Investment Fund confirmed last week it will withdraw its considerable financial backing after this season.
3: 10 days in, we know where we're going, and now we're just going to tighten the screws.
2: Six New Zealand combinations will venture to the Duke of Beaufort's estate in Gloucestershire to contest the badminton horse trials this week. 2024 winners Caroline Powell and her Mount Greenacre special cavalier will return. 2018 champion Janelle Price is aboard Chile's Midnight Star. Her husband Tim's nursing an injured collarbone, but he will also ride. Jesse Campbell and Taylor Mason also joining them. That's news.
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5: All right, let's take a quick look at what is going on weather-wise across the country. Northland to Taranaki, including Coromandel, Bay of Plenty and the Central High Country. Mostly cloudy, isolated showers widespread about Bay of Plenty tomorrow. Whanganui to Wellington, cloudy periods, isolated showers south of Levin today. Cloud increasing tomorrow with late rain for Wellington. Gisborne, Hawke's Bay and Wairarapa, mainly fine today. High cloud increasing tomorrow with late rain for south Wairarapa. Nelson and Marlborough, isolated showers turning to rain with heavy falls tomorrow afternoon. Buller and Grey, a few showers turning to rain with heavy falls tomorrow morning. Canterbury, Otago and Southland, scattered rain. South of Ashburton today and elsewhere tomorrow, then clearing later. Westland and Fiordland to finish. Rain with heavy falls spreading north today, then easing later tomorrow. Thunderstorms possible tomorrow morning and afternoon.
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6: Romans 5 verse 8. But God put his love on the line for us by offering his son in sacrificial death while we were of no use whatever to him.
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0: That is Ray Joy on Life FM, Rach and Beatty with you an hour early today. And I have to say that I kind of felt like I was in my own version of The Devil Wears Prada just before. Where I, not the fashion, because no, but...
1: You look great today, if that's what you're saying.
0: No, that's not what I'm saying.
1: Pretty chic.
0: I had rushed to go get food because we had a lot of long meetings and then found out, okay, you have to jump on the show an hour early. Great, that's fine. Oh, go to McDonald's quickly. Anyway, it was... It was intense.
1: You caught every red light.
0: And so I just felt like that scene where I'm like trying to get my boss a coffee or something and I'm in New York and the world's against me, but really I'm just in Auckland. I'm trying to go to Macca's.
1: Bring me a coffee?
0: No, because I went to McDonald's and McDonald's coffee is not good. And also you don't like coffee.
1: And I'm not your boss.
0: And we should have started with that. But no, I was in the car listening to the radio. I could hear you doing the weather. I was like, I've got two songs, Eloise, let's go. It gave me a bit of a rush.
1: No caffeine needed, just stress. Hey, it is the Arvo Bravo, the pre-show, shall we say. Of course, we'll kick things off proper at 3, but we've still got a great bunch of things to talk to you about before we get to that, including Mother's Day, by the way. That is this Sunday, and we want you to shout out your mum. Just a quick reminder, that is not like this. Mum! Hey, Mum!
0: Yeah, I mean, I hope you don't do that to your mum.
1: Mum!
0: And your... It's always it's a two-syllable. It's a... Mum!
1: Oh!
0: Why do we do that?
1: Mum!
0: I think we're just giving a lot of mums sort of a bit of a...
1: PTSD
0: because they hear it too much. No, shout out your mum as in, what do you love about your mum? What do you appreciate about her?
1: Yeah, send us a voice message on socials, either Facebook or Instagram. You can find us pretty easy, Life FM. And send us a voice note of you shouting out your mum. You don't need to tell us why she's amazing. Tell her why she's amazing. You'll go into the draw to win a pamper hamper for your mum, full of amazing goodies. But only, of course, if you send that through via DM.
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4: 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It's crazy.

0: 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Suffer well on Life FM. Rach and Beatty with you. Studies show, but what do they show?
1: This is something we typically do on the Arvo Bravo, filling in at the moment on Sharon's show, so we thought we'd bring it to you now. Looking to you to fill in this blank. Studies show holding what makes people feel and behave more warmly towards others.
0: Holding hands. Well, I think that could make you feel more warmly.
1: Do you want to hold hands right now?
0: No, I don't. No.
1: You don't want to feel more warmly towards me?
0: Well,
1: it's,
0: I think,
1: not holding hands.
0: On who it is, yeah. Okay, what about holding a cat?
1: Yeah.
0: Or a dog, or like a rabbit.
1: Some sort of furry creature.
0: An emotional support furry creature.
1: No, not what we're looking for.
0: Holding food.
1: No, not holding food.
0: Coffee.
1: Well, you're closer than you might think.
0: Holding a caffeinated beverage.
1: No, not what we're looking for.
0: Okay, what do you think studies show? Holding blank makes people feel and behave more warmly toward others. 8168 with the keyword life, or give us a call 0508 Life FM.
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0: That is, we are messengers, faith, hope, love on Life FM. Studies show that holding a blank makes people feel and behave more warmly towards others.
1: What is it? What is the blank for Studies Show today? You got Rach and Beatty a little bit early. It's the Arvo Bravo pre-show. Andrew said, holding a coffee, correction, good coffee.
0: Because you said coffee was on the right track.
1: Correct.
0: So holding a good coffee, I guess,
1: how
0: as
1: would
0: opposed,
1: you know it's well, a good coffee?
0: Because I guess you have a little sip and you're like, oh, this is good.
1: No, because that doesn't work, you see, because it's if you are holding said thing, I will act more warmly towards you.
0: Okay, sorry, I was confused. I thought it was if I'm holding something, then I act more warmly to you.
1: No.
0: That changes everything.
1: Exactly, but coffee is very, it's circling the right answer, but it's not quite bang on because it's not specific to coffee.
0: If I'm holding a beverage,
1: no,
0: you will
1: well,
0: act more warmly
1: again,
0: to
1: you're
0: me.
1: Getting very close, but there's something very specific
0: a
1: about
0: hot beverage.
1: It. Holding a hot beverage makes people feel and behave more warmly towards others.
0: Oh.
1: They tested this with iced coffee.
0: Yeah, that was what I was thinking, because you said warmly, so it's literally, physically something is warmer. Somehow in our brains, we act more warmly to somebody.
1: Soup, tea, coffee.
0: Soup, even.
1: Yeah, any liquid that is a warm beverage, I guess you can classify.
0: Soup is not a warm beverage.
1: I mean, we can go into that debate another time.
0: Also, if I was walking down the street and I saw someone holding a cup of soup, I'd be a little bit like, oh, okay, that's a bit odd.
1: Would you really?
0: I mean, I wouldn't be like, this is the weirdest thing I've ever seen.
1: On a cold winter's day, somebody well, having a hot cup of soup?
0: No, well, the fact they're walking down the street, sipping
1: what,
0: away
1: just in
0: at
1: a thermos?
0: It. I don't know, it would just be a little odd.
1: As opposed to eating your Big Mac on the run, you know, it's probably a little bit more dignified. I mean, I don't know.
0: Whoa,
1: I just don't think it's that
0: shots
1: weird.
0: Shots have been fired.
1: No,
0: it wasn't a Big Mac. It was a quarter pounder.
1: I know.
0: Thank
1: it wasn't
0: much.
1: Specific to the fact that you and
0: you
1: McDonald's.
0: You definitely were.
1: No, not at all. But yes, so apparently I think it's the, what they believe at least, is it is the evoking of warm, cozy feels that come from a hot beverage. It is often linked to, do you want a cup of tea? Do you want a coffee?
0: Yeah, as well as in Hallmark movies, they're always running around with a hot cocoa.
1: Exactly.
0: And it gives you like this feeling of, I don't know, festivity almost.
1: And so that has translated to the real world, and studies show holding a hot beverage makes people feel and behave more warmly towards others.
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2: Hey, that's you. If you're unaware, you are part of Lapani and the Listeners. It is New Zealand Music Month, and in celebration, we the Avo Bravo, you the listeners, and Lapani are creating a hit. We're already calling it a hit.
0: Prophesying.
2: A hit song.
0: A hit song. So how this works is Lapani gives us a line, a lyric, and then you come up with the next line, the next lyric of the song. Hopefully it should rhyme or somewhat rhyme with the line before. Then we get another line from Lapani and it goes on. We're at the end. We'll have a full song. Lapani's going to go away. He's going to sing it. We've had just a small taste of it so far and amazing already. It's sounding good. And then it's going to play on Life FM.
2: Yeah, we will premiere the full song. We have to title it yet, Rach, I think.
0: True. I think we need to do that at the end, though. I don't know how. I mean, I think different people probably have different ways they do it. But I feel like this song, the title should come at the end. Because we don't even fully know what it's about yet.
2: Once it's fully formed, you can look at it and say, you are called this.
0: It's like whether you choose to name your child before they're born or after they're born.
2: It's a good point. Hey, we want you to be a part of this, by the way, so do join us just after 5 on the Avo Bravo for Lapani and the Listeners, and we'll be asking you for your line.
3: 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I am so, so grateful for you, Mum. Even though I'm married, I'm a grown-up man. I've got 3 grown-up kids. I'm so grateful that after all these years, you are still reminding me to say my prayers. Arofatu, Mum. Love you.
4: 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Thanks for always picking up.

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6: Today we're starting with verses from one of the most loved Psalms. Psalm 139 is a favourite for many people because it speaks so beautifully about God's intimate knowledge of us and his intentional care in creating us. Let's take a listen.
7: For you created my innermost being. You knit me together in my mother's womb. I praise you because I'm fearfully and wonderfully made. Your works are wonderful, and I know that full well. My frame was not hidden from you when I was made in the secret place, when I was woven together in the depths of the earth. Your eyes saw my unformed body. All the days for me were written in your book before one of them came to be.
6: Psalm 139, verses 13 to 16 from the NIV. This is a psalm of David, and I love the confidence with which he speaks. I praise you because I am fearfully and wonderfully made. He doesn't say that with arrogance. He says it with worship. David recognizes that his existence is the result of God's craftsmanship. God knit him together. God saw him before anyone else did. God wrote his story before he lived a single day. That's what this passage from Psalm 139 is about. It's a stunning picture of intentional design. And it's interesting to contrast that with a story from the tech world. You probably

0: he would change it. He wishes it had just been a single key on computer keyboards. So even one of the world's greatest designers looks back at his work and thinks, I'd fix that if I could. But God doesn't. God doesn't look at you and think, I wish I'd done that differently. The Lord doesn't regret his design. He doesn't make mistakes. He doesn't create accidents. Even if you struggle to believe it, even if you don't always feel it, the truth remains. You are fearfully and wonderfully made. Psalm 139 says that you are God's creation, intentionally formed, deeply known, and profoundly loved.
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0: It's Tori Kelly on Life FM. Morning to Dancing is the name of the track. She's got a brand new album coming out very soon called God Must Really Love Me.
1: If you want to vote for that track, lifefm.co.nz. Speaking of music here on Life FM, coming up a little bit later on our show just after four, we will have Yes Please Eloise.
0: And as part of that, we each bring a song to the show that we believe should be added to the playlist. Now, you are on a little bit of a losing streak.
1: A little bit. I'm on a epic losing streak.
0: So it would be good if your song...
1: 6 weeks, Rach.
0: Yeah,
1: 6 weeks.
0: It would be good if your song won today. But your song is from an artist called Rachel Morley, and it's called Plastic Fruit.
2: Plastic fruit taped on the branches.
0: Which I'm assuming is to do with the fruits of the spirit, maybe?
1: You are bang on. Yeah, you will know them by their fruits. And the song is about those who have plastic fruits. Mm. They look good on the outside, shiny.
0: Whitewashed tombs is what Jesus would say.
1: Exactly. And she's saying, come and prune this plastic fruit and yield real fruit.
0: Yeah, it's a good one. I like it. My one is also from an artist who we do not have on the playlist at the moment. Bella Santander. It's called Search Me.
1: I've got some stiff competition again. I'm not liking my chances. Yours is really good.
0: Okay, I feel like they're actually quite similar today.
1: Yeah,
0: similar.
1: I mean, I'm still in favour of my song, but...
0: Yeah, of course you are. I will be happy whichever wins, because I think it's time for the streak to end. But hey, if you want to find out which song...
1: It's not
0: song,
1: up to us.
0: Yeah, it's not up to us. If you want to find out which song Eloise chooses, then make sure you tune in just after 4 o'clock today.
2: Sundown on a faded porch, playing the song to myself. Simple feeling is the feeling I got. My guitar.

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2: In this update, the government's confirmed the end is nigh for the Broadcasting Standards Authority, with plans to draft legislation to bin the regulator, which it says is beyond its use-by date. The Children's Commissioner is praising investment in a new youth mental health respite service in Northland, bolstered by an extra $1.7 million annual funding. The government's welcoming an unexpected dip in unemployment as a positive sign among doom and gloom. A Dutch cruise ship's in limbo in the Atlantic, with passengers isolating after an outbreak of deadly hantavirus that's killed three and infected others. The government is seeking feedback on further restricting shellfish collection in Auckland and the Coromandel, including closing areas. A two-year ban began in March at Whangaparaoa Peninsula, Kawau Bay and Omaha Bay on gathering sea life from rock pools and intertidal areas. That's news.
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2: In sport, the Detroit Pistons have clinched Game 1 in their NBA Eastern Conference semi-final series against the Cleveland Cavaliers. The Pistons have won 111-101. The Oklahoma City Thunder lead the Los Angeles Lakers 84-72 at three-quarter time of their opening game in the West. The boss of the LIV Golf League insists they're not going to fold, despite Saudi Arabia withdrawing its financial heft. The Saudi Public Investment Fund will wave goodbye to the breakaway circuit after this year, leaving LIV to find alternative backing or shut down. But LIV CEO Scott O'Neill, in his first public remark since the PIF withdrawal, says they believe they have something worth saving. That is sport.
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4: All right, let's take a quick look at what is going on weather-wise across the country. Northland to Taranaki, including Coromandel, Bay of Plenty and the Central High Country. Mostly cloudy, isolated showers widespread about Bay of Plenty tomorrow. Whanganui to Wellington. Cloudy periods, isolated showers south of Levin today. Cloud increasing tomorrow with late rain for Wellington. Gisborne, Hawke's Bay and Wairarapa. Mainly fine today, high cloud increasing tomorrow with late rain for south Wairarapa. Nelson and Marlborough. Isolated showers turning to rain with heavy falls tomorrow afternoon. Buller and Grey. A few showers turning to rain with heavy falls tomorrow morning. Canterbury, Otago and Southland, scattered rain. South of Ashburton today and elsewhere tomorrow, then clearing later. Westland and Fiordland to finish. Rain with heavy falls spreading north today, then easing later tomorrow. Thunderstorms possible tomorrow morning and afternoon.
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8: Good afternoon. No mai, haere mai, Rach and Beatty with you for now, the official Arvo Bravo. The pre-show has concluded. It is the Arvo Bravo proper.
4: It's a little bit strange. It just feels a little bit odd because we've been here for an hour already and now we're into things as they normally are. So, hey, welcome if you typically listen to Sheeran's show and then you tune out for the Arvo Bravo, but you're like, oh, actually, I kind of like those guys. They're pretty cool. I'll stick around. Hey, thanks. We appreciate that. Come join the Arvo Bravo.
8: I hated every moment of that. I really did. Okay, well,
4: you don't
8: coming
4: want
8: up,
4: people to feel welcomed into the Arvo Bravo?
8: There's something very Kiwi in me that goes, ugh, don't say that we're cool. That makes me feel sick.
4: I didn't say that we're cool. The listeners were like, actually.
8: I don't
4: now
8: think
4: that I
8: the
4: think
8: listeners,
4: about it.
8: No. Okay, well, coming up
4: get
8: next.
4: Get over your tall poppy syndrome.
8: We have got Bible or not. Time to test your Bible knowledge against Beatty, who is on, well, you've got 6 points. Listeners have got 10 points. Nobody got any points last week. Everybody failed. You were actually away.
4: Everybody failed.
8: And so I have tried to make it a little bit easier this week.
4: No. You got to give it to us.
8: I think, actually, you know what? I think we should add a third category, which is if no one gets a point, then I get the point because I've successfully tricked
4: fooled
8: you all.
4: Fooled everybody.
8: Yeah, but it's a bit late for that. But the first quote will be coming up next. All you have to do is answer the question, is it from the Bible or is it not?

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4: Man down, man down. And the hot seat tomorrow is just Tabby and I.
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4: 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We'll see you then.
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0: blessing offer. Oh, Child is the name of the track.
1: The strange, the bizarre, the unexpected.
2: Bible or not?
0: It is simple question. Bible or not? Yes, very simple question. Is it from the Bible or is it not from the Bible? It's harder than you may think.
3: Currently, I am on 6 points for the year. You, the listeners, have the lead. What?
0: It's just, we're in May and...
3: We only do it once a week.
0: Yeah.
3: And if you get it wrong...
0: 6 weeks in
3: the year. Yes, and if you get... You, the listeners are only four ahead.
0: I
3: just
0: know.
3: Calm down.
0: No. I just... Because you have the opportunity to get 2 points every week.
3: Mm-hmm.
0: And look, it's good. It's not fun if it's not hard.
3: You don't sit in this seat, Rach. You don't know.
0: No, I'm sure it would be hard.
3: Maybe next year we'll flip Bible or not. And,
0: I don't know about that.
3: So interesting.
0: Okay,
3: all of
0: a
3: sudden.
0: Here is your quote. Here is the first quote for today. Again, all you have to do is answer, is this from the Bible or is it from somewhere else? So the quote in question, a prison for every foul spirit and a cage for every unclean and hated bird. Bible or not?
3: One more time, please.
0: A prison for every foul spirit and a cage for every unclean and hated bird! Exclamation mark at the end.
3: Okay.
0: I don't know if that helps at all.
3: Exclamation mark at the end. Actually, how many exclamation marks do you see in Scripture?
0: This
3: There's definitely got to be a few.
0: Well, I wonder if the exclamation mark depends on what version, translation of the Bible you have.
3: Ooh.
0: I don't know.
3: That is interesting. Okay, look, I have written my answer on a piece of paper, so I cannot be...
0: swayed.
3: Exactly. I cannot be informed by the listeners. I can't go, oh, look, everybody's saying it's not Bible.
0: So I'm going to change my answer.
3: Yeah, exactly. Not that that means that it is going to be not Bible. We know this is the reality. But I'm handing it over to you now, Rach.
0: I have got the piece of paper in question. But for you listening, Versing Beatty, on behalf of the listeners, get in touch on 8168 Keyword Life. A prison for every foul spirit and a cage for every unclean and hated bird. Is it Bible or is it not?
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9: Philippians 4 verse 6 to 7 tells us not to be anxious about anything, but through prayer and thanksgiving to present our requests to God, and His peace will guard our hearts and minds in Christ. Often our natural response to obstacles can be negative. Why did this happen to me? How come they got the promotion, not me? How come they bought a house in that suburb? Why isn't my life like theirs? If you keep going down that road, it's the highway to feelings of anxiousness and discouragement. Gratefulness, on the other hand, makes me appreciate the little things in my life, forces me to see the good that God has done, and therefore I live more at peace. This is why Paul said, "Don't be anxious, but pray and be thankful," because this leads to greater appreciation, which leads to joy and peace in my life. I'm Ben Cherry, pastor of City Point Church, Auckland.
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0: And I know I've put you through it. 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
3: Bible or not?
4: Is it from the Bible or is it not? That is the question. 8168, the key word life, or give us a call 0508 Life FM. Quickly recapping, what is the quote we have thus far, Rach?
1: The quote is, a prison for every foul spirit and a cage for every unclean and hated bird. Is that Bible or is it not?
4: Now, the first text that came through on the text machine says, not Bible. I have gone differently.
1: Okay, you have said Bible then.
4: If you open up that piece of paper, you will see that it says Bible.
1: It does say Bible. Okay, so I have to take the first text that has come through. That is the rule. Not Bible, on behalf of the listeners. You have said Bible. Now, one of you will be right, one of you will be wrong. A prison for every foul spirit and a cage for every unclean and hated bird. We may have to talk to Reverend Dr. Katie Markar about this one because it is from Revelation chapter 18. Well done, Beatty.
4: Okay, I have secured a point.
1: Was that a guess or did you actually think that sounds biblical? It,
4: weirdly, if you want to know my thinking, it sounded like surely it wasn't in the Bible, so therefore I went, well, that probably means it actually is in the Bible.
1: Wait, why does it sound like it's not in the Bible?
4: I think the fact that it's talking about spirits, which seems very metaphorical or very untangible, and then suddenly talking about birds, which are real things.
1: Okay, yeah.
4: It kind of seems like there's, but yes, as you said, and later today we're going to talk to Reverend Dr. Katie Markar about Revelation. I think maybe a little bit later we'll ask her specifically
1: about
4: that
1: the birds
4: verse.
1: And yeah. The spirits, yes. Okay, so that means 1 point to you. It's now
4: yes.
1: 7 points for you, and listeners are still on 10 points. But here is your second quote for the day, an opportunity to close that gap even more or widen it. For the lips of a priest should keep knowledge, and people should seek the law from his mouth. Is it Bible or is it not?
4: May I have it one more time, please?
1: For the lips of a priest should keep knowledge, and the people should seek the law from his mouth. Bible or not Bible?
4: What do you reckon? 8168 with the key word life. Get in touch or call 0508 LifeFM.

0: It's Joshua McGregor. Ruin My Life is the name of the track. Rach and Beatty with
1: you. Strange, the bizarre, the unexpected.
2: Bible or not?
3: Is it from the Bible or is it not? A simple question in theory and practice, a little bit more tricky. I have gained traction, though. I have gained ground. It is now 7 to me, 10 to you, the listeners, over the year. We are accumulating our scores. But we now have a new quote. Once again, please remind us, Rach, is this from the Bible or is this not? That is the question.
0: I'm not going to remind you if it's from the Bible.
3: Tell me right
0: nice
3: now.
0: Try.
3: And pass me back my piece of paper just in case.
0: For the lips of a priest should keep knowledge and people should seek the law from his mouth. Is that from the Bible or is it not?
3: Okay, let's go to Alyssa on the phones who joins us now. Alyssa, what do you reckon, Bible or not?
4: Not Bible.
0: Okay. Okay, listeners have locked in, not from the Bible. Beatty, I've got your piece of paper here. Hang on, I think that was the wrong one.
3: I was wondering that for a second. I was like, wait, if you've got my old piece of paper.
0: Okay, I have one that says Bible and one that says not. And since your last option was Bible, I'm going to pick up this one that says not from the Bible.
3: We agree, Alyssa and I. We both think it is not from the Bible.
0: Beatty, you should have just said, yeah, that was my piece of paper,
3: ah!
0: The one you should have picked up, because that is the Bible. It's from Malachi chapter 2.
3: Well, look, I couldn't, Alyssa, I mean, we both were wrong, but weren't you suggesting that I could have cheated? And I didn't, because I didn't think it was from the Bible.
0: Well, you know, I applaud you for not cheating. but yeah, nice try, Alyssa. That was a tricky one. Because I think people hear, like, people should seek the law from the mouth of a priest, and they go, that can't be from the Bible.
3: Mm.
0: Maybe one to ask Mike on How Bizarre, perhaps.
3: Can we do this? Alyssa, do you have any guesses on what book of the Bible that is from?
0: I already said what book it was
3: from. Oh, what did you say?
0: I said Malachi.
3: I wasn't listening. I apologize.
0: You should
3: say
0: quick.
3: I was about to say to Alyssa, maybe we give an extra point if she can say what book it's from. But now she'll just be like, hey, it was Malachi. And then I would have given away an extra point for no reason.
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0: 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But your number three once again today is Jamie McDonald with Won't Let Go.
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0: That was number two.
1: Hello, I can hear myself now.
2: Can you hear me now?
1: I can.
2: Okay, well, I'm guessing that people can hear me, but I really cannot hear myself at all, which is a horrible feeling.
1: You are live on air, Rach. This is a bit strange.
2: Okay, this is weird. Let's carry on with the show. Okay, well, look, it's time for shower thoughts, and let me just find the right hotkey. It is time for a bit of this. Can't hear that either.
1: Thanks for bearing with us during technical difficulties, by the way. You got Rach, you got Batty, it's the Arvo Bravo. Rach muscling through, even though she can't tell if she's on ear or not. Shower thoughts is the opportunity to share those thoughts that are maybe a little bit more embarrassing, a little bit more odd, that you wouldn't speak out loud. But here, it is, as we say, a safe space. Shall I begin?
2: You begin, Batty.
1: Snails. Slugs. Nobody really likes them. I mean, kids, they're kind of cool, but they're very slow, of course. Snails in
2: sounds
1: particular.
2: Like, by the way, you're saying, did you just say kids are kind of slow?
1: No.
2: That's what I heard.
1: No, kids, you know, usually have an affinity towards snails, and then you kind of grow out of that because you realize they eat all the vegetables that you're growing in your garden. Anyway, when they're inside, that's the worst. But how is it that snails and slugs, as slow as they are, suddenly always seem to just materialize, appear? The other day, I walked into our kitchen, and in the middle of the kitchen, on the floor, is this massive slug. And I didn't feel like I hadn't spent, like, it was minutes, it felt like, since I'd been in the kitchen and returned.
2: Was it a normal garden slug, or was it one of those ones that have, like, almost, like, kind of animal
1: looking
2: thing?
1: No, it's just a normal slug. And I was like, is it when we close our eyes they're actually lightning fast, but when we look at them they're like, oh, I'm so slow?
2: Or is it that you are a lot slower than you think you are?
1: Maybe
2: that actually
1: it is.
2: a lot of time had passed but you didn't realize.
1: I just swear to you that much time hadn't passed
2: but
1: for
2: also,
1: a slug to get to the center of the kitchen and just be hanging out. What are you doing there?
2: And probably, did you buy fruit and veggies recently?
1: Yeah, but they're in the fridge.
2: Maybe it fell out of the fridge.

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0: Erin Cole, Terry and Only You on Life FM. Everything is working once again, and I am not happy about it because I called it. I said this before it happened. I called our technical person because moments before, I couldn't hear anything out my headphones, and it wasn't my headphones that were the problem because I couldn't hear anything out your headphones either when plugged into my bit of the desk. And then somebody came up. Owen came up and said, what's the problem? And I said to him, I was like, watch it work now that you're here. Plugged them in. Suddenly it's all working.
1: Look, Owen has an angelic presence as he steps into the room. Problems get fixed just by his sheer presence.
0: Which annoys me because now I'm like, well, they probably think I just didn't plug my headphones in or something. I don't understand why all of a sudden, as soon as they entered the room, it fixed itself.
1: Look, let's pivot a quick 180 as we move into a time of prayer. A quick reminder, later in the show, we will be praying for you if you have a request for prayer, 8168 with the keyword life. Right now, though, it is our weekly historical prayer, which we revisit at this time every single day for a week in order to hear it multiple times and ask the question, what does it mean to us today? This week it is from St. Ignatius of Loyola with us, 1491 to 1556, and it goes like this. Teach me to seek you and reveal yourself to me as I seek. For unless you teach me, I cannot seek you. And unless you reveal yourself, I cannot find you. Let me seek you in longing. Let me long for you in seeking. Let me find you in love and love you and love you in finding. I acknowledge, Lord, and I give thanks that you have created me in your image, so that I may be mindful of you and I may conceive of you and love you. Amen.
0: Amen. Now, I hate to bring it back to the hide and seek event that happened here at work where you were the seeker. And there's two parts to that. The second part's going out on the bulletin very soon, actually. But something that I do think this relates to that, because it says, teach me to seek you. And we kind of were joking about the fact that you almost had to learn how to seek, right? Because the first time your seeking was a little subpar. Like, you didn't find anyone because you didn't seek in the correct way.
1: I was not thorough enough.
0: You're not thorough enough. And so I like the idea that actually just as you can learn to seek better in something as simple as a game of hide and seek, you can seek after God. And no, God's not deliberately playing a game. He's not hiding in the roof, for example. He's not hiding somewhere really tricky. He actually wants to be found.
1: Which is where, by the way, Rach did hide.
0: Was where I was hiding. He is making himself easily available, but he also wants you to learn how to search after him, how to read the scriptures, how to hear from him. And he actually really delights in you being able to do that better and better as you get closer and closer to him.
1: Yeah, it's not if you unlock me, I will reveal myself to you, if you unlock the understanding of the Lord, but it is a relationship and getting to know somebody better. So this is our weekly historical prayer, which of course we'll be back to tomorrow. And of course you can find it, if you so choose, up on the Arvo Bravo Insta.

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2: In this update, the head of the Broadcasting Standards Authority says she's proud of the role it's played. And they've been saying it was no longer fit for purpose for 15 years. The government's announced the organisation will be disestablished. The Greens say civics education would be more useful than a citizenship test for new applicants announced by the government, including questions on New Zealand's laws and political system. Northland's getting $1.7 million a year for mental health support to fund a dedicated youth acute respite service and more suicide prevention coordinators. Fuel stocks have dipped again, with 47.7 days of diesel landed or en route as of Sunday. Jet fuel's at 55.1 days, petrol at 49.3. And the Crusaders' horses have been spotted having a trot on Christchurch's 1NZ Stadium, despite a decision to bar them because of space constraints. That is news.
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2: In sport, 2010 All Whites World Cup coach Ricky Herbert believes the All Whites will be well served by their two warm-up games for this year's tournament. It's been confirmed they'll face Haiti on June 3rd in Fort Lauderdale, ahead of an already scheduled game against England in Tampa 4 days later. Herbert says it's a good mix, with the All Whites and Haiti similarly placed on world rankings. Wins on home court for the Oklahoma City Thunder and Detroit Pistons in their NBA semi-final series. In the Western Conference, the Thunder too good for the LA Lakers 108-90, despite LeBron James scoring a game-high 27 points. Pistons beat Cleveland 111-101. I'm Raylene Ramsey.
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4: All right, let's take a quick look at what is going on weather-wise across the country. Northland to Taranaki, including Coromandel, Bay of Plenty and the Central High Country. Mostly cloudy, isolated showers widespread about Bay of Plenty tomorrow. Whangarei to Wellington, cloudy periods, isolated showers south of Levin today. Cloud increasing tomorrow with late rain for Wellington. Gisborne, Hawke's Bay and Wairarapa, mainly fine today. High cloud increasing tomorrow with late rain for south Wairarapa. Nelson and Marlborough, isolated showers turning to rain with heavy falls tomorrow afternoon. Buller and Grey, a few showers turning to rain with heavy falls tomorrow morning. Canterbury, Otago and Southland, scattered rain. South of Ashburton today and elsewhere tomorrow, then clearing later. Westland and Fiordland to finish. Rain with heavy falls spreading north today, then easing later tomorrow. Thunderstorms possible tomorrow morning and afternoon.
0: From the Word. Isaiah 53 verse 5. But it was our sins that did that to him, that ripped and tore and crushed him, our sins. He took the punishment, and that made us whole. Through his bruises, we get healed.
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5: It is Life FM's Arvo Bravo, Rach and Beatty with you. Know my height in my middle of the week. We are, I would say, now over the hump.
4: Well done. You made it. You are over the hump. Hey, coming up a little bit later this hour, we're going to ask you to rank your carbs, potatoes, bread,
5: rice, noodles. Why have we talked about potatoes so much on the show recently?
4: We love potatoes.
5: We love a good potato.
4: Well, maybe we're both putting potatoes number one, because potatoes, bread, rice, noodles, pasta, what order did those go in terms of the ranking of carbs for you?
5: Okay, I love this chat because I do love a good carb. Had some carbs earlier today and some fries.
4: Potatoes?
5: Yes, potatoes. Also coming up next, Yes Please, Eloise. We've got two songs, one each, and only one can be chosen by Eloise to potentially be added to the playlist.
4: And of course, she takes into consideration your vote. So we've got a song each. We want you to vote for which one you like the best. 8168 with the keyword life. Yes Please, Eloise, coming up next.

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1: Yes, please, Eloise.
2: Yes, please, Eloise. Eloise is not only the host of The Night Show here on Life FM, she is also the assistant content director, meaning she is in charge of new music. And every week for Yes Please Eloise, we take it upon ourselves to help her with that job of hunting for new music. And we suggest a song we believe should be added to the Life FM playlist.
0: Yeah, so your song today, Beatty, is by an artist called Rachel Morley, and it is called Plastic Fruit.
2: These days, anyone can... These are some lyrics from the song, by the way. These days, anybody can build a stage to distract from what's hidden inside. Faith polluted, leaving people wounded, then disguised with haze and lights. I like it.
0: Okay,
2: I like it
0: a lot. This is very real talk. So this is a little snippet of your song.

0: talking a little bit, I guess, about the fruits of the spirit and having those things that outwardly might appear really good, but actually maybe are a little bit hypocritical.
1: Well, you will know them by their fruit. Mm. And if you see that their fruit is actually plastic, made to look good, but in the center,
0: when you bite into it, you realise that was for decoration. It's not a real apple.
1: Have you ever done that before? When
0: as a kid, as a kid, for sure.
1: The grapes, it was always the grapes that would get me.
0: They look so realistic, yep. Okay, that is a great option. You can vote for that one. Or if you would like to hear my song, it is by an artist called Bella Santander, and it is called Search Me. It sounds like this.

0: which I actually think kind of fits really well with our historical prayer for today, which is about searching, praying to God to help learn how to search God.
1: It says, reveal yourself to me, Lord, as I search for you, because you don't stay hidden. Yeah, and I think this is a really cool song just from the snippet I've heard thus far. But I've got to advocate for my song. So if you want to vote for mine, text 8168 with the keyword life and then put Beatty.
0: If you want to hear this one, Beatty to 8168 keyword life, or if you want to hear this one, text Rach to 8168 with the keyword life, and Eloise will be in next.
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9: Hi, I'm Paul Tribulco. Mark's Gospel tells the story of Jesus meeting Bartimaeus, who was blind. Bartimaeus calls out to Jesus, and Jesus calls Bartimaeus to come. And then Jesus asks, "What do you want me to do for you?" This is a somewhat strange question. Bartimaeus is blind. It's pretty clear that he wants to be healed. So why does Jesus ask the question, "What do you want me to do for you?" Jesus wants Bartimaeus to express his faith in Jesus by putting his request into words. And so Bartimaeus replies, "Let me see again." He expresses his faith, and Jesus heals Bartimaeus. That's a lesson for us too. Jesus wants us to turn to him, to put our request into words, and so to express our faith. And we believe that Jesus will answer us too, just as he did with Bartimaeus. I'm Paul Tribulco from the Theology Program at the University of Otago.

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1: Yes, please, Eloise.
2: Yes, please, Eloise. Just quickly, Eloise, before we do jump into the conversation proper, we've been talking off air about the Hide and Go Seek version 2.
0: Yeah.
2: Off air. That's going to be out in the bulletin very soon, is it not?
0: Yes, yeah. Yeah, the redemption story, maybe.
3: Let's not give too much away.
2: I mean, if you saw the episode, the first episode, you're going to want to watch episode 2. Just trust me.
3: Is there going to be an episode 3? It sounds like there's a whole season now.
0: It's a series.
2: I don't know if it was your idea or not, Eloise, but I think we should do a version where, because it's always been me seeking and hiding.
3: Because no one else wants to seek. It's the worst
2: role. Should all have to seek and find me, and we should play sardines.
3: Oh, yeah. Yes. Yeah, I'd be keen for that. But you have to hide somewhere that there's enough space for everyone to
2: get in.
3: Yeah, okay. Okay, well, maybe that will happen.
0: That'd be fun.
3: But right now, yes, please, Eloise, Beatty's on a bit of a losing streak. We've counted six weeks.
0: If you include
3: the weeks that he was away.
0: Did we not add the band Jaren?
3: That was six weeks ago.
2: If you take away the week that I wasn't here, it's still 5 weeks.
3: Yeah. You're not going to know which song is his.
0: Well, I was going to say, should we just vote for his song?
2: I want to win fair and square.
3: It just proves that there's no bias happening. You don't know whose song is whose.
0: Well, yeah, I don't. That's true.
3: Okay, sorry.
2: I don't go home every day, Eloise, on a Wednesday and cry. It's fine.
3: It really sounds like you do now.
0: I don't know why I'm apologizing. Bring stronger songs, okay, baby?
3: Okay.
2: You're only encouraging me to seek for greater and better songs, and I believe I've done that today. I'm hoping, but we will find out.
3: Okay. Well, there's two songs. So the first song I'm going to play has the lesser number of votes.
0: Okay.
3: It is from an artist called Rachel Morley, and it's called Plastic Fruit. It sounds like this.
4: Plastic fruit taped on the bridges.
0: This reminds me of Lily Linscott.

kind of a singer-songwriter vibe to it. That is option number one. Option number two is kind of similar, actually. It's also from an artist we don't have called Bella Santander, and it is called Search Me.

0: That's so weird. This also reminds me of Lily Lynn Scott.
1: Yeah, so they're actually quite similar today, but this song has a little bit more of the votes.
0: Okay. Okay.
2: Silence from Eloise.
0: Can we hear the songs again?
1: Okay, so option number one was this one. Plastic fruit taped on the branches. Oh, come and then option number two was this song.
0: It honestly sounds like it could be the same song.
1: It actually really does.
0: This is later in that song. It
1: sounds like this is the chorus to the other song.
2: Maybe we should reach out to these artists and get them together. Are we tricking Eloise and it is the same song?
1: No, I can promise you. Well, unless we've accidentally tricked ourselves.
0: This artist?
1: It's not. Unless the artist has like two names.
0: Just to see what does better.
1: Yeah. I mean, maybe.
2: The wheels.
1: Which one would you like to hear though, Eloise? It's up to you.
0: Again, they sound really similar. I like them both. I think I like this. Is it called Search Me?
1: Search Me was the second one, so this one here.
0: It's more summer, like, vibe kind of thing.
2: Although it's not exactly summer right now.
0: Well, yeah, I know that.
1: Is the other one more autumn sounding, maybe?
0: I don't know. They honestly sound so similar. Is it just me?
1: No, it's not just you.
0: Okay. They sound like the same artist. I was like,
1: the more I listen to this, the more I'm like, this really does sound like the same song.
0: I mean, just play that. Yeah, let's hear Search Me by, what's her name, Bella?
1: Bella Santander. Beatty, your 7-week streak now of losing.

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1: We run a workshop in Pukekohe and we literally have Life FM playing throughout the whole day. 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
2: Faith,
0: music,
2: culture.

0: It's Bodhi Obsessed. That is his latest track. You can vote for it on the U-chart, lifefm.co.nz. But right now, a very important question which must be settled on the show. Ranking your carbs.
1: Yes, this apparently is something that will cause quite a few arguments around the dinner table. So there is a comedian named Philip Wang, and he recently on a podcast said that this is one of his go-to conversation starters because it always breeds a lot of debate in a lively way. So here is him talking about this debate.
2: At first people go, oh, come on now, really? And then they get into it.
3: Yeah.
2: Families are torn apart.
4: We know about your icebreaker.
2: Oh, yeah.
4: Carb rating.
2: Rank your carbs.
4: So explain for the listener that doesn't know what rank your carbs.
2: I mean, it's very much what it says on the tin,
4: yeah,
2: really.
4: Give the carbs that you're ranking.
2: Oh, so you've got potatoes, bread, rice, noodles, pasta. For me, the top two change.
4: Okay.
2: Rice, noodles, and then pasta, and then potatoes, and bread is a...
3: Wow.
2: Is
3: oh, you see, bread is our top.
1: I could not disagree with Phil more.
0: That lady in the background, Brad is our top.
1: Brad is our
0: top. She sounded utterly devastated.
1: Well, this is the thing. A lot of people really feel very strongly about this conversation. For me, potatoes have to be number one. Then I actually would put bread, then noodles, then pasta. Actually, you know what? No, I'm going to put pasta first, then noodles, and rice has to, for me.
0: Pasta and noodles, are they not basically the same thing, though?
1: Very similar, but they are theoretically different.
0: How are they different?
1: They are different.
0: Okay.
1: Rach.
0: Well, to me,
1: more noodly, and the other one
0: is noodles
1: more
0: just like the
1: pastery
0: specific type of pasta that's the long, like, what do you call it? Fettuccine.
1: Spaghetti.
0: Or, you know.
1: More yellow and one's more... No, I honestly have no idea.
0: No, I think one's just like long pasta. Is it not?
1: I could not confirm or deny.
0: I would like to say, and I know this might be controversial, but for me, the one at the very bottom is rice.
1: You and I, 100%
0: agree. Okay. I don't know. I'm not a big rice fan.
1: So, well, in terms of the choice of carbs, I am not anti-rice.
0: No, I'm not anti-rice.
1: I love a egg-fried rice. I love a curry.
0: Love a chicken fried rice?
1: Yeah. I mean, rice has its place, don't get me wrong. But
0: it's just at the bottom.
1: It's at the bottom, yeah. Its place for us, just for us, it's at the bottom. So, over to you, though. How do you rank the carbs? Quick reminder, you've got... Now, this is just a random order.
0: We've
1: so
0: not
1: don't
0: put
1: get,
0: it in an order, yeah.
1: Yeah, yeah, yeah. Rank them as you so choose. 8168 keyword life or 0508 life FM. Here they are in random order. Potatoes, bread, rice, noodles, pasta. How do you rank those carbs?
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0: won't start now. It's Sif Schlieter on Life FM. Rach and Beatty with you. We are attempting to rank the carbs. Rice, potatoes, bread, noodles and pasta. What order do they go in according to you?
1: How do you rank the carbs? Because apparently this is rather a spicy debate, unlike many of the carbs, which, unless you add spice.
0: Spicy rice.
1: Spicy rice. Spicy potatoes. Don't really get spicy bread, do you?
0: Well, actually, you can get like a kind of like a garlic bread with a bit of chili on it.
1: Yeah, that's a good point. I hope we're not saying garlic is spicy. We look very very white. We say, oh, garlic bread, so spicy.
0: It's so spicy. I can't tolerate it. No, I love garlic bread.
1: Same.
0: Somebody has texted through and said, nutritionally speaking, from a bodybuilding perspective, if you want to look at it that way, number one, rice. Number two, potatoes. Three, bread. Four, pasta slash noodles. Which, again, I said I don't know what the difference is, so
1: I cannot quantify what the difference is myself. But I'm just saying, thank you, this person, but I can't lie. I'm not looking at it from a bodybuilding perspective.
0: You're not trying to build muscle?
1: I mean, I'm trying to build muscle, but I'm not trying to become a bodybuilder. I'm not going to be doing chicken and rice and broccoli meals and all. I mean, you're not saying yourself that you're...
0: Can't you tell? Haven't you noticed?
1: You are looking so swole, Rach. Oh, those... When we go bouldering, you do demonstrate a lot of strength, but I would not say
0: I'm not
1: a bodybuilder.
0: I'm not bodybuilding and I'm not looking at my carbs in that way, but... Maybe I should eat more rice because that's at the bottom for me. But apparently it should be at the top.
1: I'm surprised to see bread number three over pasta and noodles because I always thought bread for people dieting is like the cardinal sin. It is like the worst
0: carb. Well, I feel like that changes all the time though. It's like sugar's really bad and now fat's worse than that and you shouldn't have this or that. And then some new research comes out and it's hard to know what actually is the truth.
1: Look, all we know is that we here at the Arvo Bravo agree on the number one carb.
0: Do we?
1: Do we not?
0: Because I know you're saying it's potatoes.
1: What's your number one?
0: Well, for me, it would be a toss-up between potatoes and pasta.
1: But it's potatoes, right? Like,
0: well, actually, what about gnocchi? Because that is potato pasta.
1: Okay, new order. It goes gnocchi and then wherever else you want everything else to be.

0: It's Roa Young running on Life FM's Arvo Bravo. Coming up next, making some space on the show to pray for you.
1: There are two ways to get in touch if you have a request for prayer. It is 8168 with the keyword life. That is the text. Or, of course, the prayer wall, lifefm.co.nz.
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7: When it comes to prayer, let's look to Jesus. While Jesus was on earth, he made sure that he regularly spent time talking with his Father because he experienced human pains, temptations, and struggles. He lived in high demand from people. He struggled to escape and find quiet, him and his Father time as much as we do. Count how many times his attempted downtime is interrupted in the Gospels. He knew how necessary prayer time was, even staying up all night to talk things through. The outcome of such devotion was miraculous, literally. And for us, our prayers are just as necessary, and our outcomes can be just as amazing. Prayer is incredibly practical. It clears the way for the godly and the miraculous. Those frustrations and pains that clutter our brain during the day.

0: They've got to go somewhere. Our minds are like aquarium filters. They get clogged. Unless there's a way to process the junk out, it's going to stay clogged. As we chat things over with God, we open up space for Him to come and clean the gunk out. God wants to enable us to be powerful. Amazingly, Jesus said that those who believed would do greater things than the miracles He did. John 14:12. All that power is available to us, and it comes through prayer. So what now? This coming weekend, block out a good amount of time, we're talking at least an hour, to pray by yourself and read your Bible. Maybe that'll mean getting up early or going somewhere quiet.
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0: That is Omega Levine, All Things New on Life FM. Rach and Beatty with you, and as always, spending some time before five in prayer.
1: One of my favourite parts of the show is when we get the opportunity to pray for you. So get in touch anytime, 8168 with the keyword life, or of course the prayer wall, lifefm.co.nz. Jeanette got in touch on the prayer wall to say, "Dear God, I put my family in your hands. For the decision that we need to make to relocate for work, God, you are in control. I pray that new doors of opportunity will open for us as a family. Lord, this is a big moment. We know that in our lives, one of the most stressful things we can do is move. And so we pray for confidence in the right move as they seek for what is happening, for relocating, Lord, that it would be something that is swift and easy and low stress as much as possible, Lord. And we do pray for peace, Lord, that the decisions that are made, there is a confidence that you are behind them. And of course, because Jeanette and her family bring this to you, you are a part of this. You are aware of this. You care, Lord. And so you are in and amongst all of the decisions that are being made when it comes to this process, Lord. And we just ask for your confidence to be felt by Jeanette and her family, that they step out in faith knowing you've got them and that this will go well. In your mighty name we pray. Amen.
0: Amen. Also want to pray for an anonymous person who got in touch to say my friend's mother is in the critical care unit at the hospital. She is in her mid-80s and her kidney's not working. So yeah, Lord, we pray for this friend's mother, Lord. We pray that you would be with her as she's in hospital, as she's in this critical care unit, that you would bring her peace as she's there, Father, that you'll bring her comfort, that you'll bring her just even joy, Lord, as she's in there, that would be a time where she's even able to feel closer to you than she usually does, Lord. We pray, of course, for healing for her, Lord, for her kidneys to work as you design them to work, and for peace for this friend as well, Lord, whose mother is in hospital, that you would be with her and their family. In Jesus' name, amen.

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3: In this update, unemployment's continued to climb in some parts of the country despite the rate dipping nationally in the March quarter to 5.3%. In Otago, it rose from 2.3 to 3.6. Bay of Plenty surged from 5.7 to 7.1. Wellington reached 6.3, Auckland 6.6. Labour leader Chris Hipkins says just scrapping the Broadcasting Standards Authority solves nothing. The authority recently came under fire after deciding complaints about online programs are within its jurisdiction. Hipkins says self-regulation isn't the answer. The Reserve Bank says households and businesses face significant and immediate impacts from the Iran war. Governor Anna Bremen says our banks are well positioned to weather shocks far worse than we're likely to see. A man's been convicted after pretending to be a police officer to reel in young women. That's news.
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3: In sport, the Hurricanes will be without Cam Roygaard for the run-up to the Super Rugby playoffs. The All Blacks halfback has suffered a calf strain and is sidelined for 3 to 4 weeks. Meanwhile, Blues coach Vern Cotter has retained Sam Knock and Stephen Perofeta at 9 and 10 for their visit to the Crusaders on Friday night. Finlay Christie and Bowden Barrett come off the bench.
4: If you want to get a result anywhere later on the season, especially down at Christchurch, you'll need a strong 23. So it just means that we get game time and a different driver's perspective on the game.
3: The Crusaders have Reves Rehana at 10 with Taha Kamara injured. Wing Caleb Tangitoa is back for the Highlanders as they meet the Waratahs. Luke Jacobson and Kyron Tomoifalau are back for the Chiefs against the Reds.
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6: All right, let's take a quick look at what is going on weather-wise across the country. North Bund to Taranaki, including Coromandel, Bay of Plenty and the Central High Country. Mostly cloudy, isolated showers widespread about Bay of Plenty tomorrow. Whanganui to Wellington. Cloudy periods, isolated showers south of Levin today. Cloud increasing tomorrow with late rain for Wellington. Gisborne, Hawke's Bay and Wairarapa. Mainly fine today, high cloud increasing tomorrow with late rain for south Wairarapa. Nelson and Marlborough, isolated showers turning to rain with heavy falls tomorrow afternoon. Buller and Grey, a few showers turning to rain with heavy falls tomorrow morning. Canterbury, Otago and Southland, scattered rain. South of Ashburton today and elsewhere tomorrow, then clearing later. Westland and Fiordland to finish. Rain with heavy falls spreading north today, then easing later tomorrow. Thunderstorms possible tomorrow morning and afternoon.
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8: Good afternoon. It is Rach and Beatty with you on your Arvo Bravo. And it is also New Zealand Music Month. We are well underway now.
9: Celebrating, coming up next with Le Pane and the...
8: I really hate how every time his name gets more and more twisted.
9: Le Pane and the listeners is coming up next. Hey, a little bit later in the show as well, if you've ever struggled with the Book of Revelation, like I have,
8: well,
9: I'm pretty sure...
8: if you say that you haven't, you're lying.
9: Yeah.
8: Because even, like, people who've studied it for years still... are finding out new things about it or what the context is, what really was happening in the culture of the time.
9: So, we have delved into Revelation with somebody who knows a little bit more than us, and that is Reverend Dr. Katie Marker. That interview is coming up a little bit later in the show, but next we do indeed what?
8: Sorry, our audio engineer Chris is walking behind you, and there's a big glass window that obviously you sit in front of, so you can't see what's happening behind you.
9: My back is too sad.
8: Yeah, and you do, you know this about yourself. You gesticulate a lot.
9: Oh, hugely.
8: And all I can see is Chris gesticulating behind you.
9: Was he gesticulating?
8: So he had four arms.
9: He was mockingly...
8: Yeah, I don't want it. It was a friendly mocking, but it made me laugh.
9: My feelings, nah, I'm not hurt, because I am a big gesticulator, but I am not a songwriter. That is over to you. Coming up next, it is Le Pane and the Listeners.

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2: Hey, the blah blah blah. I got so excited.
0: It's a good thing that you aren't writing the song, baby.
2: I got so excited. I literally stopped speaking. Hey, that's you, is what I was trying to say. You are the listeners when it comes to Lapani and the Listeners, and it's over to you for the next lyric. Not me. I couldn't even say, well, that was some scatting for the next, you know,
0: yeah,
2: lyric
0: goes,
2: in the song.
0: Hey, blah, blah, blah. I don't think we should add that in the song.
2: No.
0: Look,
2: I'm such a good producer. Man, so good.
0: Well, yeah, do some more producing and less lyricing, I guess. These are the lyrics we have so far. One line from Lupani, then a line from a listener and so on. So we've got, this love is more than words, sweeter than the song of birds. Like a summer out on the East Coast with the ocean breeze and sun-soaked roads. Let's drive a little more. There's so much to see. Every mile feels like where we're meant to be.
2: So there you go. That is the last lyric we have in the song thus far. Every mile feels like where we're meant to be. It is now over to you to provide the next line. Because again, a quick reminder, with Lapani, you're teaming up and this is going to be a fully fledged song by the end of the month. He's going to take what we write and turn it into, and we're already saying, a hit song. So if you want to be included, you want that writing credit on this song, you need to text on through now, 8168 with the keyword life. It is over to you.
0: Every mile feels like where we're meant to be. What comes after that? What comes next? Will it rhyme? Will it not rhyme? Will it be something that continues that New Zealand road trip kind of vibe?
2: Because the idea is that it is a New Zealand road trip song, considering it's too expensive to travel on a real road trip at the moment. Petrol prices, etc. So we're doing it in the medium of song. But talking to Lapani previously, you know, we feel that it has to rhyme with the lyric that's gone before. Doesn't always have to. It can, but it also cannot. So it is over to you. We will put to him the finalists that we choose. Again, your line is, every mile feels like where we're meant to be. What is your line? Text on through 8168 with the keyword life.
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8: Kia ora tato, welcome to A Minute in History with the Hope Project. Our society believes in caring for its poor. What many are unaware of is just how rare our levels of generosity are in the world. Consider Buddhism. Some Buddhist teachers have commented on the importance of generosity in a manner paralleling the teachings of Jesus. While at the other end of the spectrum, it has little basis for affirming human dignity. So you might give food to a well-fed monk who's begging for food because it brings a spiritual reward, while ignoring the hungry beggar next to him. which is what we might call a lack of charity by Western standards. What do we make of this mix? Well, anyone of any culture is capable of a selfless thought. The important question is, what's the right thing to do according to their core beliefs? Because ultimately, that's what they'll do. It's easy to say all religions have a concept of charity and are therefore equal, but it's actually not true. Our nation has a Christian heritage. Not every nation does. And this isn't a bad thing. See hopeproject.co.nz for more.
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0: Lipani and the Listeners. It is your chance to be a part of writing a hit single.
2: Here is your line that then you need to follow up with the next lyrics. Every mile feels like where we're meant to be. Over to you. What you got? 8168 with the keyword life.
0: Lots of singer-songwriter, well, maybe not singers, but songwriters at least, getting in touch on the text machine. Somebody says, when I look at you, I see your love reflected back at me.
2: Every mile feels like where I'm meant to be.
0: No, where we're meant to be.
2: Okay. I'll do the line, then you do the next one.
0: Okay.
2: Every mile feels like where we're meant to be.
0: When I look at you, I see your love reflected back at me. It's a little wordy, but I guess you can sing it in a way that kind of pulls it together.
2: I like it a lot because it also links to our road trip song. I'm thinking of the windows of the reflection, but then it's also symbolic.
0: I read it as very much symbolic, but yeah, the windows.
2: The windows.
0: Yeah, that's
2: well,
0: good.
2: Well, somebody else said with the window theme, I don't know if these people are connected or not, windows down, hearts wild, running free. Every mile feels like where I'm meant to be. Windows down, hearts wild, running free.
0: That sounds like it's going to be a very folky song, if that's the line that we go for.
2: Well, that Lipani really?
0: Yeah, running free, windows down.
2: True.
0: It feels very indie. Well, maybe indie more than folky.
2: I mean, Lipani has not settled on
0: a genre,
2: a style as of yet. Of course, once we have gathered all the lyrics, then we will put it all together and he will decide on those finer details because, of course, leave that to the professional. But still looking for your submissions.
0: Elise got in touch. Every mile feels like we're meant to be. Carry me through highest high and stormy sea.
2: Ooh, I
0: because
2: like
0: now
2: it.
0: I'm imagining, this is the whole road trip thing, that obviously the stormy sea is symbolic, right? But also maybe you're driving along the coast because we linked earlier that it is like a summer out on the East Coast.
2: With ocean breeze and sun-soaked roads, previous to that, like a summer out on the East Coast.
0: Yeah. This is good. I'm liking this. Do you have a suggestion? Again, the line that we're riffing off, the last line so far is, every mile feels like where we're meant to be. What are you adding to that? 8168, keyword life.

0: We Are Messengers. That is the latest song, Halfway Home. 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
2: Denise, shout out to you. Pretty good line. One of my favourites, I think. So, out the back of this line, every mile feels like where I'm meant to be. Denise has said,
0: we're meant to be. Can I just clarify? You keep changing the lyrics. You can't do that. Every mile feels like we're
2: I'm going to get in trouble with the author. That was actually Daniel who wrote that line. Yeah. He's going to text on through being like, excuse me, Beatty, you are misquoting.
0: Well, because it does change it a lot, right? Because we're meant to be. This feels like people are going on a road trip together, not a solo road trip.
2: Every mile feels like we're meant to be.
0: Like we're meant to be.
2: Oh my gosh.
0: Look, maybe
2: the dyslexia is strong tonight.
0: What comes next out of that line? Denise got in touch again with a little rhyme and says, eyes on the horizon as the sun sinks into the sea. I can see it. I can picture it in my mind's eye. The windows are down. Maybe it's convertible. There's no roof. And you're just cruising as the sun sets.
2: Have you ever been in a real convertible?
0: No.
2: Neither.
0: I can imagine it though. Okay.
2: I've seen enough music videos, but
0: yeah, I know how it goes. Never been in it for real. But I like the picture of that one. Someone else has got in touch. This one has more of a biblical vibe to it. Even if to the darkest depths I should flee.
2: Ooh, one more time, please.
0: So the full lyric would be, every mile feels like we're meant to be, even if to the darkest depths I should flee. Reminds me of Psalm 139. If I should climb to the heavens, you are there. If I should dig down to the depths,
2: pun intended,
0: you are also there.
2: Song does take a little bit of a...
0: A dark turn?
2: Not a dark turn, just a slight turn into a different feel, different vibe.
0: Mm.
2: Nothing wrong with that. But of course, that is why it is over to Lapani to choose the line he likes the most. He will be curating these songs. There is still an opportunity to get in with your lyric 8168 with the keyword life. Again, you're working out the back of every mile feels like where we're meant to be.
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0: It's Life FM's Arvo Bravo, Rach and Beatty with you, and joined once again by Reverend Dr. Katie Marker from Otago University. Kia ora, welcome.
1: Thank you so much for having me. I love chatting with you guys.
0: Now, we've got a doozy of a topic for you today, which I know that you have been doing some study on recently, which is the Book of Revelation. It's a book that I think a lot of people can kind of avoid because there's a lot in there, right, that is confusing and sometimes a little bit scary to read. But for somebody who is very new to the Bible, or perhaps just has never really looked at Revelation, how would you briefly describe what that book actually is?
1: Yeah, I love the Book of Revelation, but I think it's got a bit of a scare factor involved. It's like, oh, Revelation. And so it's really intimidating. I remember the first time I really studied Revelation, there were two things that I thought would be a really big deal in Revelation. I thought the rapture would be a big deal, and I thought the Antichrist would be a big deal. Guess what? Neither of those two things are in Revelation. It's shocking when you realize that a lot of that stuff is coming from kind of pop culture and novels and things, but that's not actually in the Book of Revelation. So what actually is Revelation? In order to answer this question, we have to know what kind of thing is this. The word that academic scholars tend to use here is genre. Have you guys heard of genre before?
0: Well, because the books of the Bible are broken up into different genres, right? So you've got, would it be the genre of prophecy, or is that not correct?
1: Oh, that's a really good question. So in case you're not familiar with what a genre is like a family of things that are similar. And so when you are able to put something in a genre, it helps you kind of know what to expect when you're reading that text and also how to interpret it as part of that family. So for example, in the biblical literature, we have kind of the wisdom books. So wisdom kind of being Psalms, Proverbs, Ecclesiastes. We have prophecy, Isaiah, Jeremiah. We have some historical books, 1st and 2nd Kings, 1st and 2nd Chronicles. The Gospels are a genre. I want you to imagine that you have never seen a Western movie before. There's lots and lots of Westerns. I know that some people really love them, some people hate them, but right, you kind of know what to expect. There's going to be a sheriff. Sometimes the sheriff is the good guy. Sometimes the sheriff is the bad guy, but there's always bad guys. You know, sometimes they're bank robbers or train robbers, and

0: But by genre, the book of Revelation is an apocalypse. That means that there's a formal definition of what an apocalypse is and how you study it. And the really interesting thing is that in Jewish literature before the book of Revelation, there were lots of other apocalypses that were written by Jews. There's a little bit of an apocalypse, sort of an apocalyptic section of Isaiah. The second half of Daniel, where he has all those visions, that's an apocalypse. And the interesting thing is that when you read Revelation within the context of those books, a lot of the weird stuff suddenly at least becomes more recognizable, and you can kind of, it gives you a starting place for how you interpret all this stuff.
1: Mm. To clarify, I think well, at least for me, immediately, if I hear apocalypse, I'm thinking of something which I assume is very different, and that is like zombie movies, The Walking Dead. Like, how does biblical apocalypse, or even, I guess, extra-biblical text view apocalypse differently to how maybe we see it?
0: Oh, good question. When biblical scholars mean apocalypse, they mean something really specific. So when a regular person talks about apocalypse, right, basically you mean the end of the world or disaster movie or something like that. When we talk about an apocalypse in biblical literature, what we mean are a specific genre, and there's actually a whole definition for people who are really nerdy, but generally it's a genre of revelation where divine knowledge is mediated through an angel to a human being. And often that human being will go on a tour of heavenly places. They'll visit supernatural worlds, kind of the supernatural place where beings, angels and demons, or the righteous or the unrighteous are being punished or awaiting judgment. And so there's a whole set of kind of regular tropes that you get within this literature. When we look at the very beginning of Revelation, it's actually identifying what it is for the reader. And it's just a sign of kind of cultural distance that we don't recognize that as much as people would have done 2,000 years ago. Because one of the things that you get in Revelation is a great concern with knowledge, who has access to knowledge, whether the access is given or whether it's taken illicitly, and how that knowledge is verified. So it's interesting that actually there's a lot of maybe cultural similarities between where we are now with fake news and deep fakes and AI, that just because you read something on the internet or even see a picture or even see a video, it might not be real. And in the ancient world, when you didn't even have the internet and Google and TV, it was really hard sometimes to verify your information. The apocalyptic genre is really concerned with how you know something is true. And so Revelation is saying that this vision is from God. God gives it to Jesus. Jesus gives it to an angel. The angel gives it to John. And then John gives it to the church. You know, if we're going to use a modern term, it's mapping out the paper trail so that at each stage, it's telling you how this information got to where it is that now you have it. So it's interesting that when you know a little bit about the genre, suddenly some of these features in the book begin to make a little bit more sense.
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1: Kia ora, I'm Michelle from Venn. 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Lewis wrote, "You can't get second things by putting them first. 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

0: It is Life FM's Arvo Bravo, Rach and Beatty with you. And jumping in now to part two of our conversation with Reverend Dr. Katie Marker on the Book of Revelation.
1: Would it be fair to say as well, Katie, because I think we're going to have to extend this conversation beyond today, and I'm fascinated to do so, because for us laymen, shall we say, who don't have theological degrees, how do we read Revelation is going to be a big question. But let's just focus on this maybe to wrap up today. You talk about truth and you talk about how we know the paper trail and verifying things. How do we read Revelation in the sense of its apocalyptic genre, as you say? It's not poetry, which we also find in Scripture, but it's not also historical. So the question of do we take this literally or not comes into view. How do we approach it in terms of literal or not? What should we, as people in 2026 reading this text, be pulling from it?
2: Good. Again, huge question. I would say that the first place you begin is you ask yourself, what did the text mean to its original readers? What does it mean to us is really important. But in order to answer that question, we have to know what it meant first to the original people who read it and valued it as Christian scripture. There's a definite order that we have to do all this in, and you got to do the historical work first. This is part of a much bigger kind of conversation. So I think I'll just throw this out there. If any of your readers think, I've got a Bible, I can read it in English, but where do I go now? I would definitely recommend a very short, and I'm a big believer and fan of short books, because I have to read a lot of long ones. So I really appreciate short books. A really wonderful short book called The Theology of the Book of Revelation by Richard Bauckham. It's not very long. It's not written in a huge amount of technical language. It's very accessible. And it kind of spells out. So a lot of the stuff that I'm talking about with genre, he'll explain a lot of that in the book too. So I've been really influenced and learned a lot by Richard Bauckham. So I'd really encourage your listeners to go and find a copy of this book, get it from a library. I think you can find it for free online on archive.org and things like that. If you want to go deeper, that's where I'd kind of direct people to go, because you have to understand what it meant in its own time to understand the theology that's embedded in it before you can kind of extract those theological principles for our life today. So I think that it does have significance for us today, but you got to do all that hard work, all those hard yards to get to that point.
0: Yeah, and I think that's something we'll definitely touch on next time we chat to you more about practically how we do read Revelation.
1: Yeah, it seems like this conversation isn't going to be wrapped up in one quick chat, which is okay. So do join us once again when we will talk to Reverend Dr. Katie Marker more on the Book of Revelation.

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2: In this update, police are maintaining a presence in the far north where two men were separately knocked off dirt bikes late last night, one dying. His body was found in the Kaikohe area. The other man found injured nearby in Moirewa. He's now stable in hospital. A jury's been taken through the harrowing moment a car fatally struck Nelson policewoman Lynn Fleming early on New Year's Day last year. Driver Hayden Tasker's on trial accused of murder but argues it was manslaughter. Constable Jonathan Friz told the court the vehicle left both Senior Sergeant Adam Ramsey and Lynn Fleming nowhere to go. Hopes the Iran war won't bring a big bump in unemployment. Stats NZ data shows the rate reached 5.3% in the March quarter, down from 5.4% the quarter before. Principal economist at Infometrics, Brad Olson, says they're not expecting any mass firings. That's news.
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2: In sport, Cam Roygaard may not be seen again for the Hurricanes until the Super Rugby playoffs. The All Blacks halfback has suffered a calf strain and is out for 3 to 4 weeks. If he needs all 4 weeks to get back to speed, he wouldn't be available again for the Canes until the quarterfinals. And the Canes have made 7 changes for their visit to Moana Pacifica on Saturday. Elsewhere, the Highlanders get Caleb Tangitao back from a head knock for their must-win game against the Waratahs, while the Chiefs will be without their own pace weapon, Leroy Carter, until the quarterfinals. The coach of the Australian NBL's Adelaide 36ers has stood down a week after signing a contract extension. Wells is leaving to spend more time with family in Utah. That is sport.
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4: All right, let's take a quick look at what is going on weather-wise across the country. North Flint to Taranaki, including Coromandel, Bay of Plenty and the Central High Country. Mostly cloudy, isolated showers widespread about Bay of Plenty tomorrow. Whanganui to Wellington, cloudy periods, isolated showers south of Levin today. Cloud increasing tomorrow with late rain for Wellington. Gisborne, Hawke's Bay and Wairarapa, mainly fine today. High cloud increasing tomorrow with late rain for south Wairarapa. Nelson and Marlborough, isolated showers turning to rain with heavy falls tomorrow afternoon. Buller and Grey, a few showers turning to rain with heavy falls tomorrow morning. Canterbury, Otago and Southland, scattered rain. South of Ashburton today and elsewhere tomorrow, then clearing later. Westland and Fiordland to finish. Rain with heavy falls spreading north today, then easing later tomorrow. Thunderstorms possible tomorrow morning and afternoon.
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5: 1 Corinthians 10 verse 13. 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
6: It is Life FM's Arvo Bravo. 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
4: Yeah, once again, we know it's not Friday, but bringing you that Feel Good Friday goodness on your Wednesday with a fact that is guaranteed, is assured. There is no shadow of a doubt. It will make you feel good. Right, Rach?
6: It will. It makes me feel good. I want to ask you, if I was to say the heliopause, what comes to mind?
4: Am I saying this correctly? The heliopause?
6: Mm-hmm. If I said, oh, let's take a trip to the heliopause, would you like to go with me?
4: Okay, so I wondered if it was something like the Oxford comma. It was a different type of pause. So I'm going to say that I'm off. I have no idea.
6: You don't want to go to the heliopause?
4: Maybe. I have no idea.
6: Do you think humans have ever been to the heliopause?
4: I'm going to say they haven't.
6: No,
4: based off.
6: They haven't.
4: Is it dangerous?
6: Well, no, I wouldn't say it's a dangerous place necessarily. I would just say that it would be dangerous to get there.
4: Interesting. Mm. And again, this is guaranteed.
6: It's
4: to make us
6: really
4: feel
6: fun. Because you know how people talk about how, and again, let's just clarify, this is not true. You know how people talk about when you go to Antarctica, right?
7: Oh yeah, when I'm always going to Antarctica.
6: And you come across a big wall, and you're like, oh, it's the end of the earth.
7: Wait. This is thing people commonly talk about, is it?
6: Well, this is like. I haven't really looked into it, but this is what people who think that the Earth is flat think, right? A lot of them believe that there's this big ice wall around Antarctica, and oh no, if you go over it, that is the end of the Earth.
7: Right.
6: There is an end to our solar system. There is a wall, if you will. It is called...
7: the heliopause.
6: It is called the heliopause. And I'm going to tell you about it next because I think this is really fun. And you'll just come away filled with more knowledge than you were before, which that, who says that's not fun?
7: Coming up next, it is your Feel Good Friday Fun Fact on a Wednesday.
8: No,

0: It's Pat Barrett. I've got a fire on Life FM. 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
1: It is time, heliopause, for your Feel Good Friday fun fact on a Wednesday. That is not the right use of heliopause.
0: Incorrect use of heliopause.
1: What on earth is the heliopause?
0: Now, I said before that our solar system has a wall. There is an end to the solar system. It's not a wall that you could climb. It's not a wall that you could sit on top of. It's not a wall you can see with your own eyes. But it is a barrier, and it is called the heliopause. Now, helio meaning sun, pause meaning literally stopping, pausing, which it's the region of space, basically, where solar wind ends. It pauses. It stops. And that is the point at which you've entered, like, interstellar space.
1: It's the end of our universe.
0: No, it's not the end of our universe. It's the end of our solar system.
1: Oh.
0: Very big difference.
1: Because the universe is bigger than the solar system.
0: The universe is everything. All the solar systems, all the galaxies.
1: Right. So we probably couldn't ever reach the end of our universe.
0: No. Well, some think that the universe is still expanding. And it's still going. It's getting bigger and bigger. Like, there is no way that we're ever reaching the end of the universe.
1: But to quickly rewind back, focusing on the heliopause, it is the perimeter of our solar system.
0: Yes. So basically what happens is the sun actually has something called solar wind. So this is, like, very, very, very hot. And again, you'd probably die if you were in the solar wind.
1: We're not going sightseeing at the heliopause.
0: The heliopause, you'd be okay, because the heliopause is where the solar wind is no longer hot enough to actually reach past. It's the barrier of the influence of the sun. And so once you cross over that, you've escaped the edge of the sun's influence. And so now you're in what is the interstellar medium, which sounds really cool and fancy. It's just the point where now you're outside of your solar system. You're in interstellar space, and you're not going to get burned up by the sun.
1: Yeah, but let's be honest.
0: There's other things that would happen to you.
1: Sure, we're not going to get burned up by the sun, but I don't think we're going, oh, well, and that's all we need to worry about. I mean, I'll put my SPF on, I'll be fine. I think the lack of oxygen might...
0: Then you've got to think about, like, star wind. So you know how there's... I know these sound fake, but this is all very real stuff.
1: You know, can I just clarify... Anybody listening, Rach has not seen a lick of Star Wars. I'm not saying that that's a Star Wars reference.
0: Is it a Star Wars reference?
1: It just sounds like for people who are outside of the knowledge of what you've got going on, they'd be like, is this fantasy?
0: No,
1: is this fiction? Is this from Star Wars or is it reality?
0: It's not from Star Wars.
1: And it's reality.
0: It's reality because just like, I mean, the sun is a star. So you've got your solar wind. You have wind coming from stars as well, from other stars. Did you just learn that the sun is a star?
1: No.
0: You suddenly looked up.
1: No. I did know.
0: There you go. That's your Feel Good Friday fun fact. The sun is also a star.
2: Manuele Aso Tina, happy Mother's Day. I am so, so grateful for you, Mum. Even though I'm married, I'm a grown-up man. I've got 3 grown-up kids. I'm so grateful that after all these years, you are still reminding me to say my prayers. Arafatu, Mum. Love you.
0: Hey, Mum. Thanks for always picking up the phone, even if I literally just called you 5 minutes ago.
1: Hi, Mum. Happy Mother's Day. Thank you for always being there in the highs, in the lows. You are my rock.
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9: Today we're starting with verses from one of the most loved psalms. Psalm 139 is a favourite for many people because it speaks so beautifully about God's intimate knowledge of us and his intentional care in creating us. Let's take a listen.
10: For you created my innermost being. You knit me together in my mother's womb. I praise you because I'm fearfully and wonderfully made. Your works are wonderful, and I know that full well. My frame was not hidden from you when I was made in the secret place, when I was woven together in the depths of the earth. Your eyes saw my unformed body. All the days for me were written in your book before one of them came to be.
9: Psalm 139, verses 13 to 16 from the NIV. This is a psalm of David, and I love the confidence with which he speaks. I praise you because I am fearfully and wonderfully made. He doesn't say that with arrogance. He says it with worship. David recognizes that his existence is the result of God's craftsmanship. God knit him together. God saw him before anyone else did. God wrote his story before he lived a single day. That's what this passage from Psalm 139 is about. It's a stunning picture of intentional design. And it's interesting to contrast that with a story from the tech world. You probably know the name Bill Gates, co-founder of Microsoft, one of the most influential people in modern history. His products have shaped the way millions of people work and communicate. But there's one part of his design he regrets. It's the famous Control-Alt-Delete command. If you've ever used a PC, you probably know it. It's the combination you press when the computer freezes, or sometimes when you need to log in. It's an iconic part of computing. But Bill Gates has said if he could go back, he would change it. He wishes it had just been a single key on computer keyboards. So even one of the world's greatest designers looks back at his work and thinks, I'd fix that if I could. But God doesn't. God doesn't look at you and think, I wish I'd done that differently. The Lord doesn't regret his design. He doesn't make mistakes. He doesn't create accidents. Even if you struggle to believe it, even if you don't always feel it, the truth remains. You are fearfully and wonderfully made. Psalm 139 says that you are God's creation, intentionally formed, deeply known, and profoundly loved.
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0: It's Toby Mac, faithfully on Life FM. Rach and Beatty with you on your Arvo Bravo, and just around the corner from some news you might have missed.
1: What would you do if you got home and you found you had been robbed? You call the police, right? Would you take matters, though, into your own hands? Would you become a vigilante? Maybe not. I'm not saying we recommend becoming a vigilante, by the way, but a few girls here in New Zealand did exactly that, and in this case, it worked out quite well for them.
0: Okay, I'm very intrigued to see what this is about, but that will happen in some news you might have missed coming up next.

0: Ed's Jamie McDonald won't let go on Life FM. It is time for some news you might have missed.
1: Today's news you might have missed actually comes from New Zealand. Two sisters and their flatmate got home, found they were robbed. Clothes, jewellery, even some frozen leftovers they put in the fridge had been stolen.
0: That's so random that that was stolen. So they also really inconvenient.
1: I mean,
0: they get home, they're hungry, and their food's been
1: stolen.
0: They're
1: planning, I'm going to have those leftovers, they're gone. So they call the police, police come, fill out a report, yada yada. But these girls, they say, that's not enough. We're not standing for this. We're going to act. They go to their neighbour. They get an eyewitness report from her saying, yeah, I did see somebody with pink hair with a trolley leaving your property, and she had a whole bunch of stuff.
0: At that point, I would say, excuse me, did you not think to call me at that point?
1: Well, this person didn't know that the stuff in the trolley was from the house.
0: Yeah, but still, someone's... Like, I feel like that's a little suspicious. Well, someone's bringing a trolley out of your house.
1: It was so suspicious that they followed the tip. They also used social media to find the location of this person because outside the property was the trolley. They went inside and confronted those who had stolen their things because as they stepped inside, and by the way, I'm not sure that we recommend this.
0: No, we most certainly, like when you work in retail, the first thing you get told is do not try and take matters into your own hand if someone steals from you. That's how you get very hurt.
1: But these girls did. They stepped into this property and there were three people and surrounding them were their was their stuff. In fact, some of them in front of them were wearing their clothes and their jewellery. One... Suddenly, they just, it was like they planned it. They went, good cop. One was like, oh, hey, how's it going? Oh, you guys, so silly, right? And they started taking the jewelry literally off their fingers. The other was like, bad cop, how could you do this? Come on, this is unacceptable. And went around and started picking up their stuff. And the criminals were so dumbfounded that they just kind of sat there, let it happen. And the girls left with all of their items, took them back home. They documented the whole thing, they have all their stuff back.
0: That is crazy. And luckily for them, it actually worked out. That's I love this. Police later described the whole thing as very unconventional.
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1: Time now for the Bible Society verse of the day. We are in Isaiah chapter 55, verse 12.
0: It says this: "You will live in joy and peace. The mountains and hills will burst into song, and the trees of the field will clap their hands."
1: The hills are alive with the sound of music.
0: And also the trees clapping their hands reminds me of the Lord of the Rings and the Ents.
1: This is a good point. And of course, we believe this is more metaphorical, but actually we also look to what Jesus said, that even if you stop worshipping, the stones will cry out and worship me, and that my creation worships me. And there is this testament to what we see around us, that worship is not just song and it is not just applause from us, but it is even in all of God's creation.
0: Yeah, I like that you bring that up, because I think even looking at the intricacies and the delicacy and the order of the universe and the way that everything is put together, that just shows the absolute design that is behind creation, the beauty that God has. And even the fact that we talk about the hills bursting into song, I almost think about like the birds that sing. And every time, I mean, I know that I am probably a bigger fan of birds than most, but it is just one of those things that you're like, man, isn't God a creative God? The things that he has made, and they sing his praises basically because they are his creation.
1: Yeah, and so we should also do that, of course, as his main creation, for want of a better description. You know, he created all of that.
0: The pinnacle of creation.
1: That's a great word, Rach. Is, yeah, we were the last thing created, and he looked at us and he said, it is great, it is really good. And so let's make sure that we worship our God. Isaiah chapter 55, verse 12 is our Bible Society verse of the day.
0: Oh no, I can't find it.
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7: Has anyone asked you for a favour at the worst possible time? We often have to catch people in a good mood in order to have favourable outcomes. Clearly, the criminal on the cross next to Jesus didn't get that memo. He said, "Jesus, remember me when you come into your kingdom." The criminal asked Jesus, in his greatest moment of pain, to remember him. Jesus was literally handling the fate of the world. Talk about bad timing. But Jesus didn't brush him off or ask him to make an appointment. Jesus says to him,

0: That is the Ben Jaren Stand Strong on Life FM.
1: Time to wrap on up your Arvo Bravo for a Wednesday, saying goodbye our traditional way. If you fit any of these categories, sad news, no goodbye. Good news, simply stick around. Eloise is in next.
0: She's back.
1: She's back.
0: She was off sick, but she is back. But let's start with the broad category.
1: No goodbye to you if somebody from your workplace or school was away sick today.
0: Yeah, that's...
1: We're out.
0: Yeah, we are out. Sharon was off
1: later today. We started at 2 a.m. 2 a.m.
0: We started at 2 p.m.
1: Can you imagine? We started at 2 p.m. today. Normally, we start at 3.
0: Some may think we started at 2 a.m. by just how the giggles
1: silly
0: that have happened
1: yes,
0: today.
1: Yes, the show has been a little bit off the rails.
0: Okay, specific category, no goodbye to you. If you are known for wearing a particular... accessory, which I just have realized. Did you write this because of what I'm holding right now?
1: No, I didn't. I didn't actually. But you do commonly fiddle with your necklace as you're doing a break, which is, you know, it's fine. I gesticulate rather wildly. But no, I was thinking of actually our colleagues on the Morning Wake Up, Bjorn and Sella, both. When will you ever see them without a hat on?
0: I feel like I see Bjorn fairly often without a hat. Sella, never.
1: So then... You'd say Sella's definitely out, Bjorn not out.
0: Well, define accessory, because I've got a necklace that I wear pretty much 24/7. Is that an accessory?
1: Well, are you known for wearing it? I guess you are.
0: Well, it's to not, you I am.
1: Yes, yeah,
0: it's not super prominent.
1: Look, we're both out regardless.
0: Yeah,
1: if you're
0: true.
1: Known for wearing a particular accessory.
0: Well, hang on, what about like wedding rings? Because a lot of people have got a wedding ring.
1: I'm going to exclude wedding rings. Like, you're known as the guy that wears the hat, or the guy that has that bracelet,
0: okay,
1: or the
0: guy that
1: wears, I don't know, a scarf.
0: Yeah, okay. Very specific category. No goodbye to you if you've been on a podcast. That's 3 outs for me today.
1: I'm still in if I had got to this point, but...
0: You're out.
1: I'm out already.
0: Yep, okay.
1: But no, I've never been on a podcast, surprisingly.
0: Ultra specific category. No goodbye to you if your name... is Alice.
1: Sorry, Alice.
0: I like the name Alice.
1: So do I, but no goodbye.
0: Okay. Unfortunate if your name is Alice, but hey, if you are out, then you can stick around for Eloise, 8168 Keyword Life, and of course the U-Chart happening later tonight as well.

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5: Kia ora koutou, Eloise hanging out with you. Happy Wednesday, 6th of May today. Hope it's been a good one for you. I'm back, finally back after being off for what felt like so long. Still a bit sick, you might actually be able to hear it in my voice, but definitely doing much better now. I'm very excited to be back because I know there's been a lot of changes on the U chart, so I'm excited about the U chart a little later tonight. Also, it's Wednesday. I am so stoked about the Worship Wednesday song I have selected. It's one that came out, I think, over the weekend, and there's been a lot of talk about it, and I know for a fact that Sharon has already played the song on her show earlier this week. But look, it hasn't played on the night show, so I'll be bringing that song a little later. Coming up next, though, I want to talk about something you need to sign up to tonight in the hopes that you'll receive this tomorrow morning or tomorrow some point during the day. We'll talk about that on the way. Right now, it's Colton Dixon, The Love I Have For You. Woke up feeling anxious, happened.

0: Ren Collective, Do It All Alone on Life FM. If you've yet to sign up to The Bulletin, make sure you do so, because tomorrow in this month's edition of The Bulletin is a very great video of the Life FM team playing hide and seek, take two. I don't know if you know this, but last year we played hide and seek with Beatty as the seeker. He couldn't find any one of us. He did only have 10 minutes, so about this time we gave him an extended amount of time. I think we gave him 30 minutes to try and find the Life FM team. And you can actually watch how he did in the video that goes out with The Bulletin tomorrow. Now, yes, normally it does go out on the first Wednesday of every month. That would have been today. However, due to some issues, that hasn't happened, but it will be going out tomorrow. So it does mean you've got an extra day to sign up for The Bulletin if you haven't done so already. 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It's our monthly e-newsletter. 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All we need is your name, first name, last name, email address. Don't worry about the phone number. Easy as that, and you'll be able to watch this great video, see if Beatty can redeem himself when we play hide and seek again.
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10: John Wesley famously preached 50,000 sermons in this nation. He wrote 233 books. He trained many thousands of preachers, and a third of the nation became saved because of this man. He famously, over a six-week period, had difficulties with his preaching. He was constantly asked to never go back to churches, constantly kicked out of churches. One time, he preached on a street. He got kicked off. He preached in a meadow. The farmer set the bull on him. Constantly, he was rejected. And yet, on his sixth week, he preached in a field, and 10,000 came to hear the gospel. I believe that John Wesley teaches us that faith is not a feeling, it's a discipline. The Bible says, though the fig tree does not blossom and there be no fruit on the vine, yet will I trust in the Lord. Let your faith be a discipline, not a feeling. My name is Glyn Barrett.
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Joseph O'Brien. It's Trust Fall on Life FM. Eloise here. Now, I can tell you, every day for over a week, we have been watching Moana at home. It's probably my daughter's favorite movie at the moment. She initially called it Hunana, and then I think she now says Hununana or Hununa or something like that. Anyway, I know exactly what she means. She means Moana. It's a great movie. I do love it, not going to lie. But I didn't think we would be watching it every day. To be fair, we have been sick and at home. And honestly, it's hard to do anything, you know, when you're sick. So we definitely have had some, maybe a bit more screen time than usual. Made sure, though, this morning that we got into her playroom and we got the blocks out and that kind of thing. And when she asked for Moana this morning, I said, let's listen to the songs instead. And she was a bit confused when I initially put the songs on. She was looking at the TV and wondering why she couldn't see anything. So I was trying to explain to her, we're just listening to the songs. Great songs, though, really good for dancing. But yes, I feel like I almost know word for word what happens in Moana. And yeah, it's like, not only do I know all the songs now, I also know all the lines. This is new music on Life FM. Just added on Monday. It's by Torrin Wells, Pastor Mike Jr. It's Sunday morning. Go and vote for it if you want to send it some love on the U-Chart, lifefm.co.uk.

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2: 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Tomorrow morning. 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

0: 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With the day of Pentecost coming up on the 24th of May, 24/7 Prayer are inviting you to join them as they pray 24/7 in the lead up to this important event from the Book of Acts. 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

It's LJ the Messenger and Jet Trouble with Seasons on Life FM. It's a Wednesday night. That does mean we like to call it Worship Wednesday here on Life FM. So I have got a worship song that I've selected to play out for you tonight on the show. I'm very excited about this one. I know this song has already played on Life FM perhaps yesterday or earlier this week on the Day Show of Sharon. And I know this song was actually Tabby's submission for Worship Wednesday on the Morning Wake Up today. But look, it didn't quite win. It didn't get played out on the Morning Wake Up today. And also, the song hasn't played out on the Life FM night show. So the song I have selected for Worship Wednesday tonight is by Brandon Lake and Nick Jonas. It's called The Author. Oh.

0: So this one actually came out over the weekend. I don't know if you've seen the video of Brandon Lake performing at his concert and then bringing out Nick Jonas to sing the song live when it had only just, I think, come out a couple hours before that. But that is a video I saw online on the weekend, and I couldn't believe it. I was very excited, and I think it's a beautiful song. This song is about surrendering control of your life story to God, and it really reflects trusting God to mend broken paths and write a redemptive story. It's called The Author. It's by Brandon Lake, featuring Nick Jonas, as in Nick Jonas from the Jonas Brothers. So this song is my choice for Worship Wednesday tonight. I've got it coming up in the next couple of minutes.
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6: I love it when a piwaka waka or a fantail flits past me on a walk. They're cheeky little things, aren't they? Darting in and out, flicking their tails like they're dancing. Sometimes they even come so close that you feel like you could touch them. It's as though they're reminding me I'm not alone out here. It's kind of how I picture God's spirit. It's not distant or formal, but it's near. In fact, always, he says. In the details, weaving in and out of my life. He's not afraid to come close, even in my ordinary or my messy. The fantail doesn't stay long. It darts off again, but it leaves a moment of delight, a reminder of presence. God does that too. A word of scripture that pops, a friend's timely encouragement, a song lyric that lands just right, quick flicks of his nearness, of a reminder if I'm paying attention. So maybe today, keep your eyes open. Look for those little fantail flicks, God's small reminders that you're not walking alone. I'm Mickey from inbetween.org.nz, and I hope this sparks your thinking. Let's see what God does with it.
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0: Eloise here. Hey, it's Worship Wednesday, and I have chosen a song tonight that I came across on the weekend. You might have already heard it. I know it's played on Life FM on the day show with Sharon earlier this week. Hasn't played today, and it has not played on the night show. So the song I've selected for Worship Wednesday tonight is by Brandon Lake and Nick Jonas. It's called The Author. I hope you like this one.

0: 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That is their brand new song, Suffer Well, on Life FM. If you love that song, you can vote for it over on the U-Chart. It was just added recently, so go and vote for it. lifefm.co.nz. Speaking of the U-Chart, it's coming up. Almost 8pm on your Wednesday night. Of course, we'll be counting down the top 10 songs on Life FM as voted by you. And like I said, you can vote for your favourite songs through the website or you can vote through the Rema Media app. Now, I've been away for the last couple of days because I've been off sick, but I managed to have a look at what was the top 10 last night. And just a recap, not just for you if you missed it, but also for myself, your top three last night on the U-Chart.
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Your top three songs on the U chart last night, have they remained the same? Have they kept their spots on the U chart? We'll find out a little later. Of course, kicking it off with number 10 at 8 o'clock.

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1: 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Are you tired? 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Burned out on religion? 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
2: 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It's been a minute, I think. Last U Chart I would have counted down Thursday last week. Wow, it's been a while. Few changes since then, of course. But let's start with this one. Now, I don't know if this song has... Okay, this song has moved one spot since last night on the U Chart. Had to check that. It was number 9 last night, now number 10. I will say, though, very, very close competition tonight. So make sure you're voting for your favourite songs. In at number 10, it's Jamie McDonald, Left It in the River.
1: Number 10.

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0: That was number 9.
1: Sansone, Stand On You. It's number 9 on the U chart tonight. Now, that song not actually in the top 10 last night, so it's made its way back in. It did feature in the top 10 last week. I recall it being in the top 10 when I was doing the show last week before I got sick. So, look, it's come back in. And who knows what's going to happen, but I do know it's been quite the popular song. Coming up, we'll continue with the U chart. And you know what? These are your next 4 songs that you've got to look forward to. Just disclaimer, in no particular order.

0: 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It's coming up. Of course, number 8 is on the way in the next couple of minutes.
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1: Boris Frank and Josiah Queen, Jesus is coming back soon. Number 7 on the U-chart tonight. Now, that song was actually number 10 last night, so it's jumped up quite a number of spots. 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Now, your song that's in at number 6 tonight, no change here for this one. It was number 6 last night. We are Messengers, Faith, Hope, Love.
0: Number 6.

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0: That was number five.
1: Sanctus Real with Steady. It's number five on the U chart tonight. Now I have to share that song has dropped quite the number of spots. I was going to say steps for some reason, I knew that wasn't the right word. It was number two last night on the U chart, now number five. So there you go. 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Can you keep in mind? No particular order, okay? So I'm not playing them out. Not playing these songs out quickly in the order they'll play out in, but it's just randomised, okay? To keep you guessing. Keep you guessing, no spoilers here. On the way, your top four songs on Life FM tonight.

0: 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It's on the way. 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Hey, it's coming up soon.
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0: score.
1: That was number three. Jamie McDonald won't let go on Life FM number three on the U Chart tonight. Such a good song. And I knew that one would do well on the U Chart. It has only been on the U Chart for a little while. Added just last week, actually, the beginning of last week. Something you might not have noticed. It sounds very similar to another song that we play on Life FM. Not one that was added recently, but a song that you might know. Sound similar to this? A little bit, right? Well, the thing is, the producer for Come Back Home, PT Martin, also worked on this song with Jamie McDonald. Won't Let Go. So that is why they probably sound quite similar. Hey, make sure you're voting for your favourites. You can vote for your favourite songs on the Life FM U Chart through the website lifefm.co.nz or the Rima Media app. In at number two tonight, and this is the reason why there's been so much change on the U Chart. This song jumped from number eight. Number eight last night to number two tonight. It's Ray with Emma and absolutely their song Joy.
2: Number two.

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1: How good is that song? It's Ray with her siblings, actually. Emma and Absolutely. It's their song Joy on Life FM. That is number two on the U chart tonight, jumping all the way from number eight, where it sat last night. 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
7: Have you ever thought of sharing your faith with someone and kind of chickened out or wondered if you really had something worthwhile to offer? Whenever I feel a little unsure, I think of Romans 14:17, which says, "For the kingdom of God is not a matter of eating and drinking, but of righteousness, peace, and joy in the Holy Spirit." Now, I don't know about you, but more than ever before, I'm seeing anxiety rates rise through the roof. What we need is peace, and the peace of God that sustains. I don't know about you, but I'm seeing discouragement and hopelessness at an all-time high. I think what we need is joy, and not just a momentary high, but genuine joy from above. And I don't know about you, but more than ever before, I'm seeing the wrong thing being called right and the right thing being called wrong. We need righteousness. So before you start to discount if the hope you carry is worth sharing, just remember that the kingdom of God is righteousness, peace, and joy in the Holy Spirit. God, fill us up with more of you.
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1: Let's wrap up the U chart here with your number one song on Life FM tonight. I will say this one has been very popular on the U chart. 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
0: Number one.

0: That was number one.
1: Oscar Ironside, Hope for a Living. It's number one on the U chart tonight. I think that's actually quite perfect, seeing it is New Zealand Music Month. And Oscar Ironside is a New Zealand artist. If you don't know who he is, the Morning Wake Up actually got to chat to him last year. There's an interview online, but they also chatted to him recently. 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
1: Romans 12 verse 2. Don't become so well adjusted to your culture that you fit into it without even thinking. Instead, fix your attention on God. You'll be changed from the inside out. Readily recognize what He wants from you and quickly respond to it. Unlike the culture around you, always dragging you down to its level of immaturity, God brings the best out of you, develops well-formed maturity in you.
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1: Apollo LTD, it's redemption song on Life FM. Eloise here. Now, I have been off sick for a little while, and you would think with all that time off, I would have done a lot of reading. I did not. So my reading update is that I didn't really read much over that time. And I have to say, I kind of feel like I've been in a little bit of a reading slump. Maybe it's, you know, the books I'm currently reading. I don't know. But what I'm going to do to get myself out of said reading slump is read a sequel to a book that I loved. Now, if you recall, a couple months ago, for my Cozy Reads podcast, I had Rach from the Arvo Bravo join me, and we read The Prison Healer. So that is actually the first book of, I'm pretty sure it's a trilogy. And I said to Rach, we need a buddy read the sequel, the second book, because it was so fun reading it at the same time with her. And she messaged me, I think it was just yesterday or the day before, saying she just bought the book or just got the book. And I have the book on loan as an ebook from the library. It's just been sitting on my Kobo only for a couple days. I think it came through over the weekend. And so it does mean now I can start reading it, because I didn't want to start until Rach had a copy of the book. So she's got that now, and my plan is to start that book as soon as possible. So I'm going to start reading that next when I pick up my Kobo, and hopefully get myself out of the reading slump that I have been in for the last couple of weeks. If you are trying to read a little bit more this year, how's that going for you? Are you close to your reading goal? Was your reading goal, or are you just seeing how you go? Maybe it's just trying to complete one book. And honestly, that can be hard in itself, especially if, you know, you've got a lot of busy things happening. Life can be chaotic. And it's just, you know, it's quite a discipline to put down your phone, stop scrolling, and pick up a book instead. But look, I just want to encourage you. Maybe read a book that you've read in the past that you loved. Maybe that's going to be the thing that gets you out of your reading slump if you're currently in a reading slump like I have been.
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8: I did it to my parents, and now my children put me through the same misery, the universal chorus of "Are we there yet?" I wonder if Abraham asked God the same thing. Are we there yet? Is it time yet? Isaac was born when Abraham was 100 years old, 25 long years after God had promised him a son. No matter how late it seemed, Genesis tells us that it was at the very time God had promised. In other words, Isaac was right on time. It's a phrase repeated throughout Scripture, the proper or the appointed time. It tells us that God's plans have a timetable. The journey of faith is to learn to wait and trust in the wisdom of His timing, knowing that it will bring blessing. As Sarah held Isaac, she said, "God has brought me laughter, and everyone who hears about this will laugh with me." This can be our testimony too. I'm Amy Walker.
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Madeline Ray with Noah Noah on Life FM. One of the things I love sharing on the night show is the guided scripture. So this is from the YouVersion Bible app. If you've got the app, you'll find it on the homepage. If you don't have the app, it is free to download, just by the way. Today's scripture, today's verse is from Acts of the Apostles, chapter 2, verse 38. Peter replied, "Each of you must repent of your sins and turn to God and be baptized in the name of Jesus Christ for the forgiveness of your sins. Then you will receive the gift of the Holy Spirit." A transformed person. Have you ever felt like you needed to have a do-over? If so, you're in good company. Peter knew this feeling well. Peter was one of Jesus' 12 disciples, invited by Jesus himself to leave his life as a fisherman to join him during his ministry on earth. On the night that Jesus was betrayed, Peter followed him to the sham trial. The people in the area were openly and aggressively hostile to Jesus. Imagine what that must have felt like, to be surrounded by people who may choose to treat Peter the way they were treating Jesus at that very moment. In Matthew 26 and Luke chapter 22, we see that Peter chose to keep a low profile. He wanted to go unnoticed by the angry mob. That didn't work for long, though. Three different people recognized him as a follower of Jesus and asked him about it. Each of the three times, Peter denied ever knowing Jesus. If we skip ahead in scripture, though, we find Peter doing the exact opposite. In Acts 2, Peter is standing in front of a big crowd filled with people who may persecute him. Rather than denying knowing Jesus, he proclaims a secret to life. Repent and be baptized in the name of Jesus Christ for the forgiveness of sins and receive the Holy Spirit. This is risky. What will people think? What if they turn on him the way that they did Jesus? Yet he was bold anyway. He was a transformed person compared to who he had been earlier in the story. How did Peter transform? He was restored by Jesus. He also received the gift of the Holy Spirit. Two major things happened between these passages of scripture. Jesus visited Peter and with grace restored him. Secondly, the Holy Spirit came down from heaven for the followers of Jesus. With the Holy Spirit came power, empowering the believers to live bold, transformed lives. And that's in Acts chapter 2. Many of us face moments like this. Moments where the right answer is boldness for Jesus, but the easy answer is to keep our heads down. What will people think? What will they do? Here's some great news. We're never alone. We don't have to be bold on our own. The Holy Spirit is with us every day, giving us the power to be bold and transformed. We can walk out our newness each day with His help. You can start right now. Boldness is now. The Holy Spirit is ready to walk with you. And the prayer that goes with today's guided scripture is this. Jesus, thank you for giving me the gift of your Holy Spirit. There are many things I can't do on my own, but you've sent me your Spirit to lead me and to help me. Holy Spirit, please empower me to be bold today. Give me eyes to see opportunities to share the gospel and the courage to do it well. I'm so grateful for you. In Jesus' name, amen. Again, that is the guided scripture from the YouVersion Bible app if you want to have a look. Here's Joshua McGregor with Ruin My Life. 3, 4.

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0: Switchfoot, this is your life on Life FM. Now, throughout last month, the month of April, I was sharing with you some deep conversation topics. So basically sharing one a day, and that is something you could maybe discuss around the dinner table as a family, up to you. However, I have come across something pretty cool. Micro-adventures you could have. And I thought I'd just share one a day. So came across this online on Facebook, and I thought this is great because, again, it's just a micro-adventure. You know, if you're someone who likes routine, things that you're used to, you love and know, you're not that adventurous or spontaneous, then this is for you. This is for us, okay? Here's a micro-adventure you could try this week. Get a snack you haven't tried before from the supermarket. Now, I did this maybe a couple weeks ago, and since then, I have been obsessed with this particular snack. Now, I've talked about the snack on air before. I don't know if you've tried it. It's called Popcorners. They come in a few different flavors. The only one I have tried, and honestly, I feel like this is the only one I will stick by, is the sweet and salty. It's the red pack. And basically, what Popcorners is, it's a triangular shaped, I don't want to say chip, but I guess it's kind of like a chip in a way, but it's made out of popcorn with, the best part, no popcorn seed. How good? Because I don't know about you, but when I eat popcorn, I hate the feeling of getting like the seed or parts of the seed stuck in between my teeth. It is so irritating. But this, you don't have that issue at all. And the flavor is so good. So you can get this from the supermarket here in New Zealand. I have managed to find them mostly at Woolworths, I'd say. However, there are some pack and saves that do stock them. Not all, but there are some that do. So try your luck. It's called Popcorners. But look, maybe just go to the, when you next go to the supermarket, head to the snack section, the snack aisle, and get a snack you haven't tried before. It could become your new fave.
1: Let's be honest, we've all been there. You're reading your Bible and suddenly you hit a verse that's just bizarre.
2: What? How bizarre? How bizarre?
1: You could skip it. You could Google it and get overwhelmed.
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1: Micah Tyler, it's perfectly on Life FM. Ever since I've been away, there's been some awesome stuff happening here on Life FM. Must be something to do with the month of May. One thing that is happening this week, you could win something for your mum. This one's for your mum. Be in to win her the ultimate pamper hamper. If you don't know, Mother's Day is this Sunday. Okay? I hope you know that. I hope you knew that before now. I've been talking about it for the last few weeks, so you've been prepared. But like I shared, you could win your mum the ultimate pamper hamper from us. Some goodies include a sheet mask set, scented candle, hand cream, lavender pillow spray. I want that. Shower steamer, chocolate, and some other goodies as well. If you want to get in the draw, what you need to do is DM us on our socials, a voice memo shouting out your mum. Doesn't have to just be your mum, by the way. Could be your stepmum, your mother-in-law, or maybe your mother figure. And you might even hear yourself on Life FM. Love this one that came through from Janice.
2: My mum, Sina Anderson, she's 70 years old and she's a devoted Christian. She gets up every morning, 5 a.m., prays every morning. She's a sermon lady, and growing up, she was always a very strict sermon lady. But, you know, I believe that if it wasn't for her being as strict and disciplined towards us kids growing up, we wouldn't have turned out the way we are. And I just thank God that we had a mother like her. Happy Mother's Day to all the mothers out there.
1: Oh, I love that from Janice. Hey, if you would like to enter this draw to win your mum the ultimate pamper hamper, all you need to do is DM us a voice memo shouting out your mum. Send this to our socials. Our winner will be announced this Friday.
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That is the new one from Bodhi. It's his song, Obsessed. If you love it, if you like it, if you're obsessed with it, go and vote for it over on the U chart, livefm.co.nz. Now, a couple weeks ago, I talked about toy organisation because here's the thing, we don't really have anything like that in our household. And in the lounge, we just had toys scattered everywhere. Now, we did have a bit of a toy basket, but the issue is that Belle would just tip out everything from that toy basket. So that never really worked. And we're really trying to, you know, practice tidying up. And she's only two, right? So obviously not a whole lot she can do. We're really just trying to teach that at the moment. Anyway, I decided enough is enough. We need to do something about this. We can't have a messy lounge with toys scattered everywhere just 24/7, right? It got too hard, too overwhelming to tidy up quickly. So what we ended up doing, we got this great shelving unit. I don't know if you've seen it. It's one of those ones that have like basically eight, squares, and you can put things in those squares, right? Now, instead of having this stand up, we had it going across. So instead of it being, four going up and then two across, we have it the other way. So it's like four across and just, you know, two up. This has worked so good in what we now call the playroom. And we put her toys in there. I organized them. It was great. And we finally got it under control. The issue is that Belle hasn't really realized her toys are now in this playroom. and so she's not really playing with them, which does mean there's not much to clean up. However, I do want her to obviously utilize the playroom. What we do have in the lounge, though, because I did want her to have something in the lounge for her to play with, we left her play kitchen out and everything that's related to the play kitchen. And we also have her books out in the lounge as well. So those are definitely much more manageable to, you know, do a quick tidy up once she's gone to bed. And otherwise, everything's in the playroom. But yeah, so far it's pretty clean. And that's probably just because she's not really playing in there just yet. But that's something we're going to try and do more of. There's a lovely armchair in there that I can sit in, perhaps, you know, sip on my morning coffee and maybe read a book. I don't know. She'll probably just want me to play with her though. But yes, that is the plan. Look, we'll see how we go tomorrow morning with that.

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0: It is Life FM, Torrin Wells and Davies with Take It All Back. Eloise here. Hey, after 10 o'clock on a Wednesday night, we hear from Reverend George Penk with a 7-minute sermon. This is a weekly podcast from Reverend George Penk. A new episode actually comes out every, I believe, Monday. And you can find these episodes online. 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This week's 7-minute sermon, God with us always. Jesus promised his followers that they would never be alone. And this week's Bible passage is from John chapter 14, verse 15 through to 17. Hey, the 7-minute sermon is coming up. It will play out tonight around 20 past 10.
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7: Do you ever have doubts about your faith? 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Doubts about whether aspects of Christianity are really true? I think there's probably a secret society of Christian doubters out there that are too afraid to admit their doubts publicly for fear of being seen as spiritually weak. We tend to think of faith and doubt as being mutually exclusive. But the irony is that if we think that way, then when we do have doubts as Christians, it can actually cause a crisis of faith because we think that if we have doubts, then we must not have faith. But we need to stop seeing faith and doubts as opposites and instead see them as dance partners in our Christian lives. Faith and doubt belong together in the Christian experience. In fact, a healthy faith includes doubt. Faith is not having perfect certainty about everything. If we had that, what need would there be for faith? Faith means believing and knowing Jesus personally while leaving plenty of space for questioning and mystery and uncertainty. Let's make friends with our doubt and let it lead us towards Christ. I'm Reuben Munn from Shore Community Church. 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

0: We are Messengers. That is their brand new song, Halfway Home, on Life FM. Hey, that song actually super close to getting into the U chart, the top 10 tonight. Didn't quite get there. It was number 11. Look, maybe you'll be in the top 10 tomorrow night. You've got to vote for it, though. Lifefm.co.nz. 7 Minute Sermon, a podcast, weekly podcast by Reverend George Pink, about to play out right now. 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So go and check it out. This week's episode, God with us always. Jesus promised his followers they would never be alone, taking a look at John chapter 14, verse 15 through to 17.
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2: This episode is being published in the first week of May, and I'd like to begin it by saying, Merry Christmas! Season's greetings to you and yours. Now, you're probably wondering what on earth I'm doing, and that's fair enough. It is definitely not Christmas time. It's not even close. It's even too early for a midwinter Christmas. So either I've lost the plot, or I've got a theological point to make. Or perhaps it's option C, all of the above. The reason I'm talking about Christmas is because I want to focus on the idea of Emmanuel, God with us. And that is something we usually talk about in December. But even though it's only May, I think it's entirely appropriate to talk about Emmanuel today. As you may know, this podcast follows the Revised Common Lectionary. The lectionary is a calendar of Bible readings that lots of churches around the world follow. And the gospel reading assigned for this Sunday talks about the idea of God with us. Have a listen to these words of Jesus from John 14.
3: If you love me, you will keep my commandments, and I will ask the Father, and he will give you another advocate to be with you forever. This is the Spirit of truth, whom the world cannot receive, because it neither sees him nor knows him. You know him, because he abides with you, and he will be in you.
2: John chapter 14, verses 15 to 17 from the New Revised Standard Version. Those are words Jesus spoke on the night before he died. At the Last Supper, he's saying goodbye to his disciples. He says, "If you love me, you will keep my commandments. And I will ask the Father, and he will give you another advocate to be with you forever." Jesus says that this advocate, the Spirit of truth, will be with them and in them. And he goes on to say that he will not leave them orphaned. That passage we just heard stopped at verse 17. But if we kept going, we would hear Jesus say even more about the Spirit. He explains that he's saying these things while he is still with them, and then adds, "But the advocate, the Holy Spirit, whom the Father will send in my name, will teach you everything and remind you of all that I have said to you." One New Testament scholar points out that in John's Gospel, faith is always about a relationship with a living being. For people to have authentic Christian faith, they need to be able to relate to the living Jesus. They need a Jesus who isn't absent, but present. Because without that, faith becomes nothing more than the memory of someone who has gone. These words from John 14 are spoken on the night before Jesus dies on the cross. And of course, the apostles will see Jesus again after his death. The risen Christ appears to them after Easter. But even those resurrection appearances don't continue indefinitely. The risen Jesus doesn't stay around forever. He ascends to heaven. And so the disciples will need to carry on having faith without Jesus being physically there. So here's the problem. How can anyone have authentic faith in a Jesus they cannot see? And the answer is, they can't really, not without the Spirit. Because it's the Spirit who makes the presence of the living Jesus known. It's the Spirit who makes the Father known. It's the Spirit who makes encounter with God possible. That same scholar I just quoted from says, coming to faith is like falling in love. You don't fall in love in an abstract way. You fall in love through an encounter, through presence, through relationship. And it's the same with faith. If faith is about a relationship with the living Christ and the living Father who sent him, then faith can only happen through encounter. and the Spirit is the one who makes that encounter possible. In this week's passage, Jesus is saying that through the Holy Spirit, God will still be with his followers. And that's exactly what happened. The Holy Spirit was given to those first Christians. The Spirit was present in the early church. And the same Spirit is present with us today. So that's why I'm talking about Emmanuel, God with us. That's why I began this episode with the seemingly random greeting of Merry Christmas. Because God is present with us. His Spirit is with us and in us. We usually talk about the idea of Emmanuel only in December. But really, the whole of the Christian life is about Emmanuel. It's about God with us. The passage we're focusing on at the moment is from John 14. But at Christmas, we often read another passage from John's Gospel. In chapter 1, we hear, "In the beginning was the Word, and the Word was with God, and the Word was God." And then we read that the Word became flesh and made his dwelling among us. Or as one contemporary version of the Bible puts it, the Word became flesh and blood and moved into the neighbourhood. Every December, we rightly marvel at the baby in the manger and say, this is the Word made flesh. This is God incarnate. This child is God with us, the Lord dwelling with his people. And then we see God incarnate, the grown-up Jesus, interacting with his disciples, sharing meals with them, teaching them, loving them. This is still God with them. And then we hear Jesus promise that he's not leaving them as orphans. He tells them he will be with them by his Spirit. So God will still be with them, just as much as he was when Jesus shared that Last Supper. Yes, God was present in that room in the person of his Son, but he would still be present once Jesus left the earth. He would be with them by his Spirit. At the Last Supper, Jesus said, "I will ask the Father, and he will give you another advocate to be with you forever." On the night before he died on the cross, Christ said, "The Spirit of truth lives with you and will be in you." This was great news for those first disciples. And it's great news for us too. Because when we hear Jesus promise his followers they won't be left alone, we know those words are also for us. We may not have seen Jesus face to face like those guys did, but God is still present with us. So yes, I'm publishing this sermon in the first week of May, but I'm saying Merry Christmas. Because this is the time of Emmanuel, God with us. The Lord is present. By his Spirit, he is with us.
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0: About to get into the draw-along for the show tonight. If you want to take part, all you need is a pen or a pencil and a piece of paper. The draw-along coming up after this song by Taya. It's Child of God.

0: Child of God, it's Taya on Life FM. A favourite part of the show for me is this, the draw along. Now, I have actually sent my little visual diary around the Life FM announcers for them to write the drawing prompts at the top of the pages for us. So they are a surprise to me, as they are to you. Basically, with the draw along, I just share the drawing prompt with you and we spend a couple minutes drawing together. Today's drawing prompt is your car. Okay. Now, I love my car. I have a Kia. Now, is it a Sportage or Sportage? I feel like Sportage makes more sense, but for some reason, I've been saying Sportage. And I wonder when I say that to people, they think I'm joking. Perhaps. I don't know how I'm going to go drawing my car, but I'll give it a go. If you have a car, what sort of car do you have? Or perhaps if you wanted a car, what kind of car would you want? I would say my car is definitely like a mum car. It's got good space in the back seat. It also has good boot space, which you definitely need for, you know, a pram if you are a mum to a little one. However, I will say it's not a car that has like the most boot space ever. I feel like my sister's car has a decent sized boot. She's got a RAV4 and the boot space is massive, honestly. Whereas in my car, in the boot, if the pram's in there, you can't fit much else in. But we've managed to, you know, stack in like shopping bags and stuff like that when we do the shop. Just looking at the car I have drawn, and it's kind of a side-on but kind of bird's eye view in a way, a little bit. Like, definitely, I'm looking down at my car here. I have to say, it does not look like a Kia Sportage. It kind of looks like a smaller car than that. And it's just because I've kind of just gone with trying to draw a car. Oh, you know why? I haven't really drawn a boot. I'm going to say this kind of looks like, is it a Prius? I don't know. I'm not sure. Anyway, regardless, it looks like a car. Not my car, though. Which is the drawing prompt. But look, I think it will do. Now, one thing to note, I do have a dent on one side of my car. Not for me. I think it was from someone opening the door into my car, unfortunately, in a car park. Didn't realise for a while and haven't got that fixed. That happened a while ago now. Anyway, that is the end of the music, which means that is the end of the draw along tonight. Hope you had fun with that one. If you weren't able to draw when you next get a moment, try and see if you can try and draw your car, because that is the drawing prompt.
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Break through the padlock. Run like Gallagher, but I ain't playing no games. Me and Josh had a talk. Thought I made the right moves, my career not adding up. Met some Christian artists who think they celebrities. I went to 3 award shows, I fell asleep right in the front row. Why they act like they don't

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6: 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The Prayer Line service is available to anyone. 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In fact, you may not even believe in God. When you call, you'll simply be talking with someone who believes that prayer could provide an answer to your situation. If you'd like prayer now, call 0800 50 80 80.
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6: When it comes to prayer, let's look to Jesus. While Jesus was on earth, he made sure that he regularly spent time talking with his Father because he experienced human pains, temptations, and struggles. He lived in high demand from people. He struggled to escape and find quiet, him and his Father time as much as we do. Count how many times his attempted downtime is interrupted in the Gospels. He knew how necessary prayer time was, even staying up all night to talk things through. The outcome of such devotion was miraculous, literally. And for us, our prayers are just as necessary, and our outcomes can be just as amazing. Prayer is incredibly practical. It clears the way for the godly and the miraculous. Those frustrations and pains that clutter our brain during the day, they've got to go somewhere. Our minds are like aquarium filters. They get clogged. Unless there's a way to process the junk out, it's going to stay clogged. As we chat things over with God, we open up space for Him to come and clean the gunk out. God wants to enable us to be powerful. Amazingly, Jesus said that those who believed would do greater things than the miracles He did. John 14:12. All that power is available to us, and it comes through prayer. So what now? This coming weekend, block out a good amount of time, we're talking at least an hour, to pray by yourself and read your Bible. Maybe that'll mean getting up early or going somewhere quiet.
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1: 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So every night on Life FM, I'm not sure if you know this, but we have a full hour of worship music. It's at the end of the day, 11 p.m. until midnight. Such a great way to end the day, right? And so you might not have noticed before, but there are no ads during this time. We just hold the space for worship. And to kick us off tonight, I've got this one lined up.

Souvenirs Worship, this song, No One Like Our God. I've got this one to play at 11 p.m, so you'll hear this as the very first song on Te Awa tonight. It's on the way. Right now, Tasha Layton, it's Worship Through It on Life.

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The Blessing, it's Carrie Job and Cody Carnes on Life FM. Hope you've been enjoying the beginning of the hour, the river. Every night on Life FM, 11 p.m. until midnight, we've got a full hour of worship music. How good! I think it's such a great way to end the day, right? Coming together, praising and worshiping God. Coming up soon, I'll share with you today's gospel reading. It's from John 15 today. Tonight, right now, let's get back to the worship. Here's Chris Tomlin. It's the first hymn on life.

I thank God it's House Fires and Jay Walker's Worship on Life FM. Coming up to halfway through the hour, the river, our worship hour, this is a great place to pause and reflect on God's word. Tonight, reading from John 15, verse 1 through to 8. Jesus said to his disciples, "I am the true vine, and my Father is the vine dresser. Every branch in me that bears no fruit, he cuts away. And every branch that does bear fruit, he prunes to make it bear even more. You are pruned already by means of the word that I've spoken to you. Make your home in me as I make mine in you. As a branch cannot bear fruit all by itself, but must remain part of the vine, neither can you unless you remain in me. I am the vine, you are the branches. Whoever remains in me, with me in him, bears fruit in plenty. For cut off from me, you can do nothing. Anyone who does not remain in me is like a branch that has been thrown away, he withers. These branches are collected and thrown on the fire, and they are burnt. If you remain in me, and my words remain in you, you may ask what you will, and you shall get it. It is to the glory of my Father that you should bear much fruit, and then you will be my disciples." That is today's gospel reading. If you want to reflect on it some more, you can find it in John 15 from verse 1 through to 8. Let's get back into the hour, the river, with this one from Equippers Worship. It's Full Afresh, Our Life.

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Harvest, rest on us on Life FM. Earlier in this show, I share with you the guided scripture from the YouVersion Bible app. And I just want to share the prayer again with you now. So this is from the guided scripture. Like I said, you can find it on the homepage of the YouVersion Bible app. And the prayer is a part of this. I love how the prayer is specifically written for that verse of the day and the devotional. And here is the prayer for today's one. Jesus, thank you for giving me the gift of your Holy Spirit. There are many things I can't do on my own, but you've sent your Spirit to lead me and to help me. Holy Spirit, please empower me to be bold today. Give me eyes to see opportunities, to share the gospel, and the courage to do it well. I'm so grateful for you. In Jesus' name, amen. What a powerful prayer that is, right? If you'd like to, you know, read that again or perhaps check out the guided scripture if you missed that from earlier. Again, this is all on the YouVersion Bible app. It's a free app to get on your phone and you'll find this, the guided scripture, on the homepage of that app. Let's get back into Te Awa, the river, with this one from Corey Asbury. It's Egypt on Life.

Zealand Worship, it's Good Good Father on Life FM. Eloise here. Thanks for hanging out on this Wednesday night. Look, this is where I'll say goodbye, not the end of the hour, the River, our worship hour. This goes until midnight, so a couple more songs to fit in until then. Hope you have a blessed evening. Ho Maria, mātea tua koe e manaaki. Good night, and may God care for you.

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1: Second Corinthians 12, verse 9. And then he told me, my grace is enough. It's all you need. My strength comes into its own in your weakness. Once I heard that, I was glad to let it happen. I quit focusing on the handicap and began appreciating the gift. It was a case of Christ's strength moving in on my weakness.
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7: Did you know modern genetics affirms Adam and Eve? 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And the evidence goes further. Genetics also show a sudden dramatic population crash from which humanity emerged through one male and three female lineages. That astonishing pattern mirrors the biblical account of Noah's family repopulating the earth after the flood. Explore how science actually supports scripture. 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
9: Today we've got some much-loved words from the book of Isaiah. These are words which have brought comfort to God's people for centuries.
10: Do not fear, for I am with you. Do not be dismayed, for I am your God. I will strengthen you and help you. I will uphold you with my righteous right hand.
9: Isaiah chapter 41, verse 10 from the NIV. Those words were originally spoken to the people of Israel through the prophet Isaiah. They were facing uncertainty, pressure, and fear. And into that moment, God says, "Do not fear. I am with you. I am your God. I will strengthen you. I will help you. I will uphold you." It's no surprise that this verse has become one of the most cherished in the whole Bible. In fact, during the height of the COVID-19 pandemic, this was the most searched verse on the YouVersion Bible app. You might have that app on your phone or tablet. Millions of people do. And in 2020, when borders were closed, when cities were locked down, when uncertainty was everywhere, global searches on the app rose by 80%. There were nearly 600 million searches in a single year. And the verse people turned to the most was Isaiah 41, verse 10. The founder of YouVersion, Bobby Grunewald, said something striking about that season. He said, "Through every hardship, people continue to seek God and turn to the Bible for strength, peace, and hope. And they turned, in record numbers, to this promise. Do not fear, for I am with you." Those words originally brought comfort to ancient Israel. They also brought comfort during the toughest days of a global pandemic. And they remain words of comfort for us today. COVID-19 may no longer dominate our headlines or our daily routines, but fear hasn't disappeared from our world. Anxiety hasn't vanished. There are still global tensions, economic pressures, family worries, health concerns, and private burdens that never make the news but weigh heavily on our hearts. Maybe you are carrying something like that right now. Maybe fear feels close. Maybe uncertainty feels overwhelming. If that's you, then hear this verse not as a relic from the past, but as God's living promise to you today. He says, "Do not fear, for I am with you. Do not be dismayed, for I am your God. I will strengthen you and help you. I will uphold you with my righteous right hand."
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9: Kia ora tātou. Welcome to A Minute in History with the Hope Project. 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To illustrate, Christians are encouraged to give 10%, while in Islam you give 2.5%. And for the Christian, 10% is the starting place, not the goal. These are big differences, and there are many more. At best, charity in most places refers to kindness shown to those from your own tribe or subgroup. 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While in others, you might even avoid helping the poor too much because changing their circumstances interrupts their karma and disadvantages them in the next life. In contrast to this, Christian teaching suggests we should love selflessly even our enemies. While it's hard for some to accept, our charitable values as a nation aren't global values, they're Christian values, and this isn't a bad thing. See hopeproject.co.nz for more.
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0: Manuele, aso o tina, happy Mother's Day. I am so, so grateful for you, Mum. Even though I'm married, I'm a grown-up man, I've got three grown-up kids, I'm so grateful that after all these years, you are still reminding me to say my prayers. Arafatu, Mum. Love you.
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2: 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Happy Mother's Day. 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
3: 1 Thessalonians 5 verse 18 says, "Give thanks in all circumstances, for this is God's will for you in Christ Jesus." How do we do that? Let's say the other day, my car is parked on the street and someone throws a rock that shatters my car window. It's not likely that I will say, "Praise God, this is great." Even though this happened and it's very annoying, perhaps my thankfulness isn't based on what's happening to me, but what has happened for me. I'm thankful because 2,000 years ago, my life was purchased with the precious blood of Jesus. I'm thankful that God's mercies are new every morning. You see, my thankfulness isn't based on my circumstance, but on God's goodness. And this is why I can be thankful in all circumstances. And I've found that as I do that, I am a whole lot happier and full of hope for my future. I'm Ben Cherry, pastor of City Point Church, Auckland.
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1: 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Or, and this is the uncomfortable bit, are we doing these things to look good, to seem spiritual, to impress?
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6: On May 6, 2023, King Charles III was crowned as king in Westminster Abbey to great fanfare. The coronation included lots of music such as Handel's Zadok the Priest. Special events like coronations need special music. In the Bible, there are psalms specifically for coronations, like Psalm 2. This psalm was probably performed at the coronation of King David. In it, God laughs at the kings of the earth, who try to fight against God and his anointed. In verse 7, David says, "I will tell the decree of the Lord. He said to me, 'You are my son. Today I have begotten you.'" As king, David had a special relationship to God, like he was his own son. David's relationship foreshadows Jesus, God's true son and Messiah. David wasn't a perfect king, but we can rejoice in the kingship of Jesus, God's perfect son, who has come to establish the kingdom of God on earth. I'm Katie Markar from the theology program at the University of Otago.
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9: The word for you today. What's the one thing we absolutely have to do in the mornings before we feel good to go? A shower, coffee, breakfast, a makeup routine? Now think. What would it take to make us abandon that? It would probably take something totally unexpected or serious to cause us to forgo or forget our daily fix. Bible scholar Tom Wright asks that question when talking on the cost of discipleship, as seen in Matthew chapter 8, verses 18 to 22. The idea is that the call of Jesus is more urgent, more impossibly immediate than even our most precious priorities. How did this bear out in the lives of his first followers? It seems like they took his words in Matthew pretty seriously. And the way that they did that was first through prayer. Colossians chapter 4 verse 2 says, "Devote yourselves to prayer." And in Acts chapter 1 verse 14, we find that they all joined together constantly in prayer. The most urgent thing in the lives of the early church was prayer. So much so that when there was a decision to be made, they would travel for days to pray together. How do we respond to Jesus' call to make him first in our daily routine? Does it frame our days like it did for them? So what now? Before going to sleep, put your phone in airplane mode. When you wake up, rather than reaching out for your phone, let your first thought be Jesus' call to follow me. And your first words be prayer. The word for you today. You can also read it online at our website.
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0: Let's be honest, we've all been there. 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
3: The Bible says God has set eternity in the hearts of men. Eternity is in you right now. Recently, my son was rolling a very small ball, trying to get it into a very small cup. He kept missing, and he said, "Dad, can you have a go?" So I said, "Sure." I got the ball, I rolled it across the floor, and first time, it landed in the cup. He said, "Dad, how did you do that?" I said, "Jaden, don't focus on the cup. Find a point beyond the cup, and then roll the ball." He did so, and first time he got the ball in the cup. I reckon that's like you and me in life. Sometimes we can focus on the temporary things of life and actually miss the things we're aiming for. But I believe that if you focus on eternity, Matthew 6:33 says, "Seek first his kingdom and all these things will be added to you." If you focus on the kingdom, I believe in doing so, you will achieve the very things that you want to achieve in life. My name is Glyn Barrett.
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4: 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I'm Mickey from inbetween.org.nz, and I hope this sparks your thinking. Let's see what God does with it.
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5: At a restaurant one day, I felt prompted to talk to a sad young man sitting hunched in a corner. I didn't feel like talking to him, but the prompting intensified. Finally, I said, "God, if you want me to talk to him, I'll go and say hi, but you have to do the rest." As I walked over, I realized that I knew this kid. Back in high school, he was my junior. I struck up a conversation with him and I learned of his struggles. I found myself speaking very specific words of encouragement to him. It was God holding up his end of the bargain. With tears in his eyes, he said to me, "Thank you for talking to me. It's been over a year since anyone has spoken to me with kindness." To think, I almost walked away because it wasn't convenient for me. How often do we do that every day, I wonder? All we really have to do is take the first step and let God do the rest. I'm Joy Ravella.
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4: 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I remember ministering once in a red light district and just saying, God, how could you let all this happen? I don't see how what I'm doing even makes a difference, and I feel overwhelmed and honestly a little bit hopeless. In that moment, he dropped a verse in my spirit that shifted everything. Christ in me, the hope of glory. At first, I didn't really understand, but then he began to speak. He reminded me that if Christ in us is really the hope of glory, that means wherever we walk, Christ walks too. And that is the hope we carry. Because of his very nature in us, even when we don't have hope or faith for the situation in front of us, we have him. And as Romans 5:5 says, his hope does not disappoint. 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
2: In this update, the Canary Islands remain staunchly opposed to a plan to let the Hunter virus hit cruise ship dock. Three passengers have died from the deadly rodent-borne disease. A further three passengers have been evacuated from the ship to the Netherlands, with those remaining, including a New Zealander, isolating in their cabins. Uncertainty lingers over whether the US made a miscalculation igniting hostilities with Iran. The BBC's Jeremy Bowen says the US clearly wants to reverse out of this crisis, but is struggling.
3: Both sides, but particularly the American side, have absolutely got their opponents wrong. And at the moment, the Iranians reckon that they've actually got the initiative.
2: Far North police have remained in a cordoned off area of Kaikoi overnight, where a man died after being knocked off a dirt bike late on Tuesday. CNN founder Ted Turner, a pioneer of cable TV news, has died at the age of 87. As well as building a media empire, Turner was an internationally known yachtsman and a philanthropist. That's news.
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2: In sport, a form of pace bowling idol looms for New Zealand on their Test cricket tour of Ireland and England, starting in Belfast on May 27. Nine candidates could potentially mark out the long run, and Player of the Year Jacob Duffy is not one of them, as he stays home with wife Tash to prepare for the birth of their first child. The roll call is Matt Henry, Nathan Smith, Blair Tickner, Zach Fulks, and the returning Kyle Jamieson and Will O'Rourke. Michael Ray, Ben Sears and the uncapped Christian Clarke are only Ireland bound. Bryson DeChambeau claims he will shore up his future by focusing on his YouTube channel if Live Golf crumbles in the absence of Saudi Arabian public investment fund backing from next year. That's sport. I'm Jodie Gill.
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5: Kia ora, good morning. For Northland to Taranaki, mostly cloudy with isolated showers. Coromandel Peninsula, Bay of Plenty in the Central High Country, cloudy with a few showers as well. Partly cloudy conditions with showers likely this afternoon for Whanganui to Wellington, Gisborne, Hawke's Bay and the Wairarapa. Mainly fine with increasing high cloud. Nelson, Buller and Marlborough, showers turning to rain this morning with heavy falls from around midday. And for Canterbury and Otago and Southland, occasional rain, clearing this afternoon.
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5: Kia ora, what's going on, man? Welcome to your Thursday. It's 3 minutes after six on the Morning Wake Up. With Sarah and Tabby this morning. No, Bjorn, good morning, Tab.
7: Good morning. I like the little dance you were doing just before we went on.
5: I was doing a little jig. I don't know what that was. I was trying not to do the Donald Trump. So you started
7: to do it now, though.
5: Yeah.
7: I don't like it.
5: Nah, I'm trying. I'm trying to pull back, man. I tried. But now I'm committing. I'm doing a little jig. It is your Thursday. I hope you're good for a Thursday. Are you good?
7: I'm great.
5: Good.
7: I had a dream last night.
5: Yeah, you were telling me just before we came on, but what happened?
7: I can't remember. I just wanted to let you know.
5: You know what? Those are the most annoying dreams because it feels like it was full on.
7: I know part of it, I was at the mechanic.
5: Okay.
7: Fixing my car.
5: Yeah.
7: They were annoyed at me for some reason.
5: And then in and out of some other things.
7: Something else happened in a completely different context.
5: Yeah, I get you, man. Yeah. I feel your pain. Listen, I had my gear all ready for today because I knew what the weather forecast was going to be, and it was looking pretty good. So I've got a t-shirt on, and look, I'm wearing shorts.
7: Yeah.
5: What an idiot! Walked out the door this morning, and I was thinking, you idiot, what are you doing?
7: You're a bit cold.
5: Well, I think I'm going to be okay for the day, but I'm thinking, surely, I think I made a mistake walking out the door with what I'm wearing, but I can't be the only one.
7: I've been dressing incorrectly for the weather for the past few weeks. See, some days I dress for the winter, others for the summer.
5: Listen, if that's you and you mucked it up this morning with your gear, don't worry, man, join the club. That's us as well. We've got a good show today. We've got a massive show lined up for you today. We're celebrating New Zealand Music Month. We've got something in there for you as well, including having a chat to a Kiwi artist who's doing a thing, and she's going through a bit of a thing, and she wants your help. We'll get more details from Joy Gushlag Is that the role?
7: Yeah, she's from Home Sweet Homies. And we also want to know, what's your homemade secret recipe? We need some help.
5: Up next, though, we're going to spill some tea. Buster Bogler, here's Ray. Joy, 5 past 6. Good morning.
8: Set me free. Heaven, hear me now. I want to be.

0: Now that's how you start a morning, man. That song is called Joy. I can just see the assault bike fitness instructor telling us three more, two more, last one. It's 9 minutes after six. Good morning. It's time to spill some tea.
1: Oh gosh, I seem to have spilled the tea.
0: This is where we catch up with each other, find out what's going on. It's been a minute. So what's the news, Tep?
2: Yesterday, I called my mum just to check in with her, but also check in to see what she'd already got planned on Sunday so I could see where Mother's Day fit around.
0: Oh, yeah. Yep. Good.
2: Found out on the phone that last Sunday, she spent the whole day feeling a little bit sorry for herself. She was like, none of my five children have given me a call. She thought last Sunday was Mother's Day. Poor mum.
0: I feel like this year sort of snuck up. Like, I've mentioned this a couple of times. If it wasn't for Life FM, I wouldn't have known it was Mother's Day.
2: Well, my mum got it a week early and thought all of her children didn't love her. So sorry, mum, we do. We've been talking about it.
0: It's not your fault.
2: I'm one of the five that should contact her on Mother's Day.
0: Yeah, but it hasn't come yet.
2: Yeah, well, yeah, she got it wrong. The funny thing is, the way that she figured it out was, it was the evening and she realised she hadn't even called her own mother. Then called her and then realised she got the day wrong.
0: So mum stuffed up both ways. Yeah, this Sunday, don't forget Mother's Day. Well, my tears were sort of about Mother's Day as well. So, you know, I got to do the same thing. Mother's Day for my mum, we sort of got to go do lunch and I think that's all sorted, but I'll get to that. And then I got my wife. Mm-hmm. So my kids need to sort out my wife and I was thinking, oh, what's going to happen here? Now, my wife, Kat, she sort of volunteers and does some coaching for North Harbour.
2: Mm-hmm.
0: And she came home last night and said, oh, hon, here you go. I've got, she knows I go to New World because that's the only place I can get with Pam's muesli, the granola from.
2: Okay.
0: Yeah, so that's because it doesn't, Pam's.
2: You got your favourite muesli from there. One supermarket.
0: She just comes home, baby, you still go to New World? Yeah, you know that because I get the granola from New World. Oh, North Harbour have just given me this voucher, this gift card from New World. Here, it's yours. Go and do your thing with your muesli. And then all of a sudden, I thought, great. It's quite a bit too. It's $100.
2: Yeah.
0: So now, you know.
2: I see what you're going to do.
0: Wife, you see what I'm going to do?
2: I see.
0: Wife, you gave me the New World card. Unbeknownst to her, happy Mother's Day, Mum.
2: Wait. To your own mum?
0: No, and her. Both of them.
2: So you're going to use that voucher to buy the Mother's Day gift?
0: Yeah. Smart,
2: so they're paying for it.
0: Yes, yes. She doesn't know that, though, so don't say anything. So she gave me her Mother's Day present, and it's all sorted, because I was thinking, what are we going to get my wife? Now, thanks, hon. You sorted it all out for us.
2: Wow.
0: That's good.
2: What a thoughtful gift from you, Sella.
0: Thanks. It just all came together. Miracles do happen.
2: Yeah.
0: Yeah. Good,
2: God,
0: eh?
2: Yeah. God is with you.
0: Thanks, Tim. Let's do this.
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0: We encourage you to have a guess at this. 0508 54336 8168, the keyword is life. Now, I think we've been kind of subtly told that maybe it's a bit too challenging, the boggler. So I've tried to pull right back on this one. So I'm thinking it's got to be all there for you to crack this morning, okay? Mm-hmm. So here you go. My name you will have found if both knees are on the ground. Now here's where we split, but we remain close friends. A house too crowded is where the story ends. Who am I this morning?
2: Give us a call on 0508 54336 or a text with 8168. The keyword is life.

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1: The Morning Wake Up Boggler.
0: Okay.
2: That got me really excited for the boggler, the suspense. Let's go through it
0: again.
2: That
0: was on purpose.
2: Thank you.
0: That was on purpose.
2: I appreciated it.
0: So every morning we drop our very own brain teaser on you. It's our riddle. We call it the boggler, and your job is to bust the boggler. And I was wondering this morning, have we given you enough for you to go, yeah, that's, I've got this. I had to work for it, but I got it. And I was just going, oh, I don't know whether I've given you enough. But however, from the text messages that we've received this morning, I say job done. So good morning to Andrew and to JD. Thanks for your text messages this morning. Just for Tab and for the rest of you, here you go. My name you will have found if both knees are on the ground. Now here's where we split. But remain close friends. A house too crowded is where the story ends. Who am I this morning? Without peeking at the answer, did you have any? You have anything?
2: Well, I saw if both knees are on the ground, I just thought, have you found God?
0: Yeah.
2: And then I was thinking God or Jesus.
0: Mm.
2: And then I was trying to combine it with the last two clues, and then I got very confused, and I think I'm on the wrong track.
0: Yep, you're
2: I'm
0: on
2: not,
0: the wrong
2: I'm
0: track.
2: On, I'm on, not,
0: you're,
2: yeah.
0: You're way off there. However, I like the way you're just trying to work things out, and that's what this boggler is all about, just trying to work it out. So we're giving it to you again. Up for grabs is a couple of morning wake-up air fresheners where you can't get things at these things at the chemist warehouse. I've tried. I've gone in and I've tried. And I've even asked Tab, actually. We both have, Bjorn and I. We should just sort of sneak them into Kmart and stuff.
2: That's a good idea.
0: Just plop them somewhere in there. But you can't get it if you try to buy them. So you can only win them here. 0508 543 36 for a couple of those, or you can text 8168, the keyword is life. Do you want me to read it just one more time?
2: Yeah, one more time, please.
0: My name that you will have found... That doesn't even make sense. Let me start again. My name you will have found if both knees are on the ground. Here's where we split, but remain close friends. A house too crowded is where the story ends. Who am I? Manuere aso tina, happy Mother's Day. I am so, so grateful for you, Mum. Even though I'm married, I'm a grown-up man. I've got three grown-up kids. I'm so grateful that after all these years, you are still reminding me to say my prayers. Arafatu, Mum. Love you.
3: Hey, Mum. Thanks for always picking up the phone, even if I literally just called you 5 minutes ago.
4: 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Happy Mother's Day. Thank you for always being there in the highs, in the lows. You are my rock.
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10: 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The need to grasp for things. From the last piece of cake to the best seat to the dreams we carry in our hearts, the fear of missing out can drive us to just take what we want, to get ahead of and preempt God's timing. There came a point in Abraham's journey that he and his nephew Lot needed to part ways. And while Abraham had the right to insist on choosing land first, because he trusted God to establish and provide for him, he gave Lot first choice. Lot chose a piece of land, but God gave Abraham and his descendants the whole land. Lot's land would be lost to him, but Abraham's inheritance still stands. God's way and timing is always best. Don't let fear cause you to strive. Choose trust. Rest in who God is. What he wants to give you will far exceed what you can take for yourself. I'm Amy Walker.
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1: The Morning Wake Up Boggler.
0: Let's get this done, please. 21 minutes after 6 o'clock. Thanks for joining the show. Appreciate your company this morning. It's our Boggler. We're going to crack it now. I really want to get this thing done because we've got to get to news before 6:30. Good morning, Anna. Thanks for your text this morning. I think we've got somebody on the phone, haven't we?
2: We've got Andrew on the phone. Good morning, Andrew.
11: Good morning, team. How are you?
0: Yeah, we're good, Andrew. Are you well for Thursday?
11: Yeah, not too bad. Getting ready for work. I'm at work.
0: You're at... Okay.
2: How are you getting ready for work, but you're at work?
11: Well, getting ready to set up, open. Yeah.
0: What time are you... Oh, okay, all right. What time are you? Yeah. What time are you in at work?
11: I'm at work just before 6. We open at 6:30, so... Yeah.
0: We feel you. Andrew, we feel you. Let me read this out one more time. You can tell us what you landed on. My name you will have found if both knees are on the ground. Now, here's where we split but remain close friends. A house too crowded is where the story ends. Who am I this morning, Andrew?
11: I think you're Neil Flynn. Flynn.
0: Yeah, you are Neil Flynn from Split Ends. Yep, bang on. What was it? Did you get it straight away?
11: Yeah, pretty much. It was the Neils, or, you know, the on knees the, on the ground.
0: Yeah.
11: And then the crowded and
0: Split
11: End.
0: Yeah, well done, well
2: there
0: done.
2: There you go, good job.
0: I'll tell you, I'll let you in a little secret, Andrew, if I could. I mentioned this to Tabby before we started the show this morning. But Tabby had a dream last night. And she couldn't remember a dream. I had trouble sleeping last night as well. And when I got up, I think it was about 3 o'clock in the morning. You know what I thought about? The first thing I thought about was changing the last two lines of the Boggler at 3 o'clock this morning. That didn't happen. And it doesn't matter for you because you have scored yourself a couple of morning wake-up air fresheners. All yours, buddy. Congratulations.
11: Amazing. Thank you.
0: You're welcome. God bless, Angie. See you later.
11: See ya.
0: Bye. Do you know why it's Neil Flynn today?
2: No, tell me.
0: Are you familiar with Neil Flynn? Do you know Split Ends? You know the music? You know he's iconic?
2: I know he's iconic.
0: Yeah. I think actually you and I both know as much about Neil Flynn as each other. But he's very iconic from Crowded House as well. But he brought a pub in Auckland City. And it's a bit of a controversial pub, Edinburgh Castle Pub, because there's been a death in there. A few years back. But he wants to turn it into a wellness retreat, which is pretty cool. So that's Mr. Neil Flynn. Back into the music. Stand by for Torren Wells and Pastor Mike Jr. That's a really cool song. You need to turn it up. It's called Sunday Morning. In the meantime, though, here's Wes Schrock. As real as it gets. We are 24 minutes after 6. 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Good morning.

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0: Great energy this morning. Thanks, Torrin Wells. Pastor Mike Jr., Sunday morning. It's Bang on 6:30. Here's the latest in your news headlines.
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5: In this update, the Canary Islands remains staunchly opposed to a plan to let the Hunter virus hit cruise ship dock. Three passengers have died from the deadly rodent-borne disease. A further three passengers have been evacuated from the ship to the Netherlands, with those remaining, including a New Zealander, isolating in their cabins. Uncertainty lingers over whether the US made a miscalculation igniting hostilities with Iran. The BBC's Jeremy Bowen says the US clearly wants to reverse out of this crisis, but is struggling.
6: Both sides, but particularly the American side, have absolutely got their opponents wrong. And at the moment, the Iranians reckon that they've actually got the initiative.
5: Far North police have remained in a cordoned off area of Kaikoi overnight, where a man died after being knocked off a dirt bike late on Tuesday. CNN founder Ted Turner, a pioneer of cable TV news, has died at the age of 87. As well as building a media empire, Turner was an internationally known yachtsman and a philanthropist. That's news.
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0: Kia ora, good morning. Thanks for hanging out on The Morning Wake Up. You've got Sella and Tabby this morning. Just around the corner, brace yourself. We're going to take a quick trip around the globe to find out what's happening with Mr. Worldwide. Some poor dude in Italy. No, actually, I'm not going to say poor dude in Italy. Some dude in Italy has gone a bit too far with his car, Tab. He's trying to make it all flash, and that's fine. You can modify your car, and he's then trying to sell it for something else that it. He's trying to sell it as something else when it's not that thing.
10: He's deceiving people.
0: Yeah, well, I didn't want to say that, but yeah, he is. He's being naughty. Wait till you find out the story. Ferrari / Toyota, what do they have in common? I'll tell you next. Also, some kids, and I'm talking children, are getting around the system in terms of age.
10: Okay.
0: Yeah. Age checks. Find out the clever, this is just next level stuff on how they're trying to cheat the system. That's just around the corner, so stand by. In the meantime, though, stand by for music from New Life Music. It's Cochrane & Co. And Stand My Ground, you're listening to Life.

0: Good morning. This is Life FM on the Morning Wake Up with Sella and Tabby. It's that time of the morning. Let's find out what's happening around the globe with this young man. Mr. Worldwide.
1: What's happening?
0: I reckon I could tell the difference, and I think you could as well, between a Ferrari, like just say like a late model luxury car, Ferrari and a Toyota. I reckon I could. I reckon you could as well.
1: I probably could, and that's like, saying something. Because I don't notice.
0: As well.
1: I don't notice
0: right.
1: that.
0: It's all in the detail, and here's where our story ends. It ends and starts, actually. A guy in Italy has been caught trying to cheat the system. He's trying to modify his Toyota to look like a Ferrari. And he nearly got away with it as
1: Really?
0: Well, all the outside, all the mods, all the he did all the modifications, including trying to get, you know, the Prancing Horse logo.
1: Yeah, he got, even got the logo.
0: He got the logo, chucked that on the bonnet. The only thing was, on the outside it looked like Ferrari. Underneath the hood, it was still a Toyota.
1: Wow.
0: He didn't change out the engine. And he was trying to sell it off for about 350K.
1: Wow.
0: Kiwi dollars.
1: That's so kind of smart.
0: He got, until you lift the lid and you go, it says Toyota underneath the hood there. Obviously, authorities weren't impressed. Needless to say, it was illegal. And it's been seized and it's been destroyed.
1: Aw.
0: I would have been okay, actually, with a Team Ferrari.
1: It's a reliable car, Toyota,
0: Yep. And it's a Ferrari Timu style.
1: I would have
0: been okay with it. To the US we go. A new report has found that some kids are getting around the online age checks in a really, really awesome and creative way.
1: What are they doing?
0: This is so good, man. I love this. They are drawing on fake moustaches. Literally drawing. Simple thing. They get a Sharpie, a Vivid, and they just draw the moustache.
1: That's
0: the
1: what
0: line.
1: They do, even women?
0: Yeah, well,
1: I'm sorry, I should say girls.
0: Yeah, I'm thinking so. It just says children. Because the facial recognition system picks up on the fact that it's a moustache and they're good to go. So as much as it's an awesome, creative, funny thing that these kids are doing, it highlights a bigger issue here, right? That their systems, and this is, I think, you know, this is in the US, but far out, if we could get away with it here, man, you got to check your systems. They're not reliable as what we think.
1: No. AI is not stealing our job as soon as we thought.
0: Not quite. Somewhere out there, I don't know whether I should say this to freak you out, but hey, if the kids are doing this, somewhere out there, a 10-year-old is posing as a 40-year-old accountant. And that is your window to the world.
2: Let's be honest. We've all been there. You're reading your Bible and suddenly you hit a verse that's just bizarre.
3: What? How bizarre? How bizarre?
2: You could skip it. You could Google it and get overwhelmed.
3: What?
2: And let's not even talk about asking AI.
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2: 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Got a verse that's got you confused? 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
2: What's the one thing we absolutely have to do in the mornings before we feel good to go? A shower, coffee, breakfast, a makeup routine? Now think, what would it take to make us abandon that? It would probably take something totally unexpected or serious to cause us to forgo or forget our daily fix. Bible scholar Tom Wright asks that question when talking on the cost of discipleship, as seen in Matthew chapter 8, verses 18 to 22. The idea is that the call of Jesus is more urgent, more impossibly immediate than even our most precious priorities. How did this bear out in the lives of his first followers? It seems like they took his words in Matthew pretty seriously. And the way that they did that was first through prayer. Colossians chapter 4 verse 2 says, "Devote yourselves to prayer." And in Acts chapter 1 verse 14, we find that they all joined together constantly in prayer. The most urgent thing in the lives of the early church was prayer. So much so that when there was a decision to be made, they would travel for days to pray together. How do we respond to Jesus' call to make him first in our daily routine? Does it frame our days like it did for them? So what now? Before going to sleep, put your phone in airplane mode. When you wake up, rather than reaching out for your phone, let your first thought be Jesus' call to follow me, and your first words be prayer.
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5: So good to have your company for a Thursday. Stay right there, sit tight. We're jumping into your Bible Society's verse of the day next. So if you want to grab your Bible, check it out. We're jumping into Philippians chapter 4, verse 4. I know.

0: Kia ora, good morning. 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
1: 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We believe the Bible is for everyone.
2: Today's verse is from the book of Philippians, chapter 4, verse 4. Always be full of joy in the Lord. I say it again, rejoice.
0: See, in isolation, man, that's good. That's what we should be doing day in, day out. If you say that, I'm there. I'm with you, man. Always be full of joy in the Lord.
2: It's a bit hard if you're feeling sad, though.
0: Well, this is where I'm going to get to, right? Because written by Paul, he wrote this when he was in jail, you know? And you're right. He wouldn't have been having a good time.
2: No.
0: In there. So he would have actually been going, if you've read Paul, going through such a hard time. And he would not have been having a good time. And you're right, he would have been sad a lot. But he decides to park all of that and not look at his circumstances and say, you know what, I'm going to trust in the Lord and I'm always going to be joyful and rejoice his name.
2: Yeah, this verse is really, it's a chance to have a perspective shift. Instead of focus on the day-to-day things that aren't going well, the things that you're sad about, it's a good opportunity to step back, view things a little bit differently, remember what's important in life, and celebrate the relationship you have with God.
0: Yeah, that's a choice then, eh? It's a choice. It's a choice to keep trusting. I know it's tough. You know, as Tabby mentioned, you know, sometimes when you're sad and you're going through stuff, it's not, you don't want to be joyful, but it's a choice to keep trusting even when life feels a little bit shaky and when life feels uncertain. If you want to read around it, we were looking at the book of Philippians this morning, chapter 4, verse 4.
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8: In this update, the Canary Islands remain staunchly opposed to a plan to let the Hunter virus hit cruise ship dock. Three passengers have died from the deadly rodent-borne disease. A further three passengers have been evacuated from the ship to the Netherlands, with those remaining, including a New Zealander, isolating in their cabins. Uncertainty lingers over whether the US made a miscalculation igniting hostilities with Iran. The BBC's Jeremy Bowen says the US clearly wants to reverse out of this crisis, but is struggling.
9: Both sides, but particularly the American side, have absolutely got their opponents wrong. And at the moment, the Iranians reckon that they've actually got the initiative.
8: Far North police have remained in a cordoned off area of Kaikoi overnight, where a man died after being knocked off a dirt bike late on Tuesday. CNN founder Ted Turner, a pioneer of cable TV news, has died at the age of 87. As well as building a media empire, Turner was an internationally known yachtsman and a philanthropist. That's news.
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8: In sport, Caleb Clark can see why Leicester Fainga Nuku is thriving at flanker ahead of their Crusaders Blues Super Rugby match tomorrow. The winger says he knows how much his then teammate enjoyed contact 10 years ago in the New Zealand schools team. So will Clark be asking Blues coach Vern Cotter if he can follow suit?
10: No, I saw someone make a video about it saying, yeah, outsides can play in the Lucys, and they started naming off outsides, and I heard my name, I went, oh no, keep me on the outside where I can run away from those guys.
8: A form of pace bowling idol looms for New Zealand ahead of their Ireland and England Test cricket tour. Nine candidates could potentially mark out the long run, but not Player of the Year Jacob Duffy, who's on paternity leave. That's sport. I'm Jodie Gill.
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12: Kia ora, good morning. For Northland to Taranaki, mostly cloudy with isolated showers. Coromandel Peninsula, Bay of Plenty in the Central High Country, cloudy with a few showers as well. Partly cloudy conditions with showers likely this afternoon for Whanganui to Wellington, Gisborne, Hawke's Bay and the Wairarapa. Mainly fine with increasing high cloud. Nelson, Bulla and Marlborough, showers turning to rain this morning with heavy falls from around midday. And for Canterbury and Otago and Southland, occasional rain, clearing this afternoon.
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13: Acts 1 verse 8. What you'll get is the Holy Spirit. And when the Holy Spirit comes on you, you will be able to be my witnesses in Jerusalem, all over Judea and Samaria, even to the ends of the world.
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12: What's going on, man? It's a Thursday. That's what's going on. It's 3.5 minutes after 7 o'clock on the Morning Wake Up with Sella and Tabby this morning. I know I've just given you the weather report, and some places in the country are looking good. Some places you got a little bit of rain, but that's okay. Anyway, the sunrise, there's a nice hue, pink hue coming across our building. And Tabby just comes racing across the desk and goes, look at that, gets her phone out.
3: I didn't get my phone out. I said, look at that.
12: She got her phone out.
3: I would have gotten my phone. It's not quite pretty enough to get my phone out. We've got like all these concrete buildings. Yeah, it just doesn't look as aesthetically pleasing as it would need to for me to actually get my phone out.
12: You usually hang out in the producer's booth, so you don't get to see the skyline as much as we do.
3: No, you are lucky.
12: But that, what you just see out there, the pinkish, it's been way better than that.
3: Well, why don't you tell me so I can admire it?
12: Come out and take a photo or video it. You're just like my wife. As soon as there's a beautiful sunset or sunrise, she's out there with the camera. I think that's everybody, man.
3: Well, you don't have to because she's doing it for you.
12: But I'm enjoying it. I'm taking it all in. I get you, though.
3: I like to do both.
12: I get you. It is beautiful. Do you know who Jennifer Coolidge is?
3: I do. Icon. Queen. So many memes.
12: Far out. Yeah, her name in isolation, if I just say her name, I got no idea who that is. But then I Googled
3: her. You'll see
12: her
3: face, you'll know instantly.
12: Yes, I know she, funny lady.
3: Funny lady.
12: She very, very funny. Well, she's in town.
3: Is she?
12: Yes. She's filming Minecraft too.
3: Wow.
12: Yeah.
3: Where are they filming?
12: Oh, this great question. Great question. You won't believe this. You will not believe this.
3: Is it in Auckland? Is it like really close to us?
12: It is close.
3: Where?
12: Huntley.
3: Oh, really? Really?
12: Toby's face gets screwed up. Huntley. Well, Huntley, I've got no beef on you, Huntley.
3: Good for Huntley.
12: No bagging you, Huntley. But that's where they're filming Minecraft. And all the stars are coming back. Have you seen anyone around?
3: No, I haven't seen anyone around.
12: Do you get like when people throw up their photos of all these stars in town and you go, well, how come I haven't seen them? Are you one of those peeps?
3: No, I can't really imagine going up to someone and asking to take a photo of them because I'm like, what would I even say to them? I feel like I'd take a photo and then I'd be like, do we talk for a bit?
12: Yeah.
3: I feel like I know you, but I also know that I don't know you.
12: Well, I think they'd all be happy with exactly what you just ran down there. Anyway, so all the stars are here. Kirsten Dunst. I haven't seen Minecraft one. Have you seen it?
3: No, haven't.
12: Okay, well, back in production, they started filming at the back end of April. Jack Black is in town.
3: Jack Black. We love Jack Black.
12: Jason Momoa.
3: Oh, yeah. Mm-hmm. He's basically a Kiwi now.
12: How come you didn't say I love Jason Momoa?
3: Do you want me? I love Jason Momoa, too.
12: That's good, good. I thought you would.
3: Jack Black's made me laugh more, so, you know.
12: Yeah. Have you seen Minecraft? The first one?
3: No.
12: Yeah, me too. I just asked you that. Sorry, my bad. Have you seen Minecraft, the first one? Anyway, they're in town and they're shooting.
3: Have you seen Minecraft, the first one?
12: Good question. I haven't seen Minecraft, the first one.
3: Did you know Minecraft is filming?
12: Tell me about it. In Huntley. Huntley represent. If you're in Huntley right now, if you're getting our frequency or whatever, have you seen the guys? Let us know. A16 at the keyword is life. Up next. We're going to talk about those secret recipes that you stand by. Maybe it's been handed down from generation to generation. You mix something with something else, and boom, bam, a bingo. It's just the bee's knees, better than the 11 herbs and spices that you get at KFC. We're going to talk about that, your favorite homemade recipe, next. Right here on Life.

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1: It's gonna be me.
0: Hey.
2: It is May.
0: It is. You don't have to just play this on the 1st of May. We haven't played it again. It's the 7th of May, so let's get it done. 7th of May, it's gonna be May. Switch gears. Let's not. Enough of that. Hey.
2: Hey.
0: Have you seen Minecraft 1?
2: No.
0: Flag that.
2: Did you know
0: that they're filming now
2: in Huntley at the moment?
0: I shouldn't have started. My bad. Let's move.
2: Hey, have you seen Minecraft 1?
0: I haven't. Stop it. Let's move on. Okay, you need to tell us and share with us your homemade secret recipes. What we're talking about here is where you got one thing in the kitchen and you mix it up with something else and boom, bam, bingo, it's just so, so good. Usually in the form of a sauce and no one knows about it, and maybe it's two extremes, like something that you would never, ever, ever, ever bring together and it's your own concoction and no one knows about it. And when they come over, you go, you got to try this. And people know you for it. If you do, 8168 keyword is life. Please share it with us or give us a call on 0508 54336. Now, this has come about because of a trend that's been on social media lately. I don't know whether you've actually seen it. I haven't seen the video, but people have been saying that Alan P, our very own Kiwi mate Alan P, is just part Coke and part Sprite mixed together with a little bit of lemon.
2: What?
0: That's what they're saying. And it makes sense if I think about it a little bit, but it doesn't make sense because of the Coke bit. You know, the Coke bit is rich and it's dark. So I don't know how that works, but it's just flying around social media everywhere. So it got us thinking, got Tab and I thinking, well, that's people coming together and bringing one thing and mixing it with something else and saying, you got to try this. This is really cool. So what's that secret recipe for you? And I want to hear like really like one thing and then something that you would never, ever, ever, ever think to mix with something else. You know what I mean? People do that. People do that.
2: Yeah.
0: I mean, you've got a stock standard that I think a lot of people do.
2: Well, yeah, look, it's not like a crazy one, but I like Greek yogurt, and I think it goes with pretty much anything.
0: Yep.
2: And if you want, you know, that tomato mayo sort of sauce, just add some tomato ketchup sauce to some Greek yogurt. Yep. It does the same thing. Put it on your burger. It's great.
0: That's what we're talking about, but yeah. I want to go next level. I want to go, you know, has somebody got something else?
2: Yeah.
0: That's exactly what I'm talking about, what Tabby's doing there. So if you've got a little secret recipe that you mix two things together, you want to share with us and tell us what it tastes like? 8168, the keyword is life, or you can give us a call. 0508 54336. This is Caleb and John, and the finish 13 minutes after 7. This is life.

0: Those are such good lines, man. Such great lyrics. He's not done with you. He's not done with us. Caleb and John, he ain't finished yet. It's 7:15. This is Life FM. With Ella and Tabby this morning, it's 7:15. We're wanting your secret recipes. And Tabby's right. We just had a quick chat. She's saying, I think people just don't want to share their secret recipes.
1: They don't trust us. Yeah, they don't want to share their hand-me-down recipe from generations before.
0: Trust me. You're probably right, because Tabby's probably going to steal it. I ain't. I ain't going to bother with it, but Tabby will probably give
1: it
0: a crack.
1: I'll try it.
0: Yeah, she will. Trust me, she will. So we're looking for a combination of two things that you think work really, really well. And I want to go abstract. I want to go really, really funky. Like, let's just say tomato sauce and ginger ale.
1: Ooh.
0: But you know what I mean? On two things that come together and you think, this is so good, you need to try it. So what's your secret recipe? This has come about because there's a trend online that says our very own LMP is a mixture of Coke, part Sprite, and a little bit of lemon. Don't know, haven't seen it. Got us thinking, what are those things that people bring together? Now, you brought up an interesting point about peanut butter.
1: I mean, there will be heaps of people listening that already know how versatile peanut butter is.
0: Very.
1: But so many people that I've spoken to, when I have apples and peanut butter, they freak out. They're like, what? No, that's for toast. I'm like, it's also nice with some apple.
0: See, I've
1: it's
0: seen
1: also
0: that.
1: Also nice in a sauce. Satay sauce, hello.
0: Satay sauce, yes. That's peanut butter.
1: Sauce, soy sauce, some stuff on some tofu and some chicken.
0: When I did see somebody spread peanut butter on apple, I did go, what's wrong with you, man?
1: It's good. Have you tried it?
0: But that's what they say. I have yet to try. See, the thing is, I love apples. I love me some crunchy peanut butter. I love me some crunchy peanut butter. But I have not brought them two together.
1: I'm missing out? You need to try it.
0: Okay, all right. But this is what I'm talking about. You wouldn't think an apple and peanut butter would come together. But peanut butter is good because it's in satay sauce. So we want to know from you, what are those two things that you bring together that you swear by is just boom, bam, bingo?
1: David just texted in, feijoa, capsicum, red chili, and red onion salsa. Yummy.
0: Feijoa?
1: Feijoa.
0: No, I'm just sitting on that for a minute. Yeah, see, I don't know.
1: Feijoa, capsicum, red chili, red onion salsa.
0: Is that your own, David?
1: Mixed together.
0: Or are you stealing that from somebody else?
1: Yeah, how did you come up with this recipe? This is interesting.
0: Yeah, let us know. Okay, see, there you go. Can you let us know? We'll keep this open for a little bit longer. 0508-54336. Or you can text 8168 Kiwi Live.
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8: 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That's not a flaw, that's a unique gift. In Daniel 1:17, it says, God gave these four young men knowledge and understanding of all kinds of literature and learning. 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

0: That is so good and so true. We're not lucky. We are definitely blessed, man. 25 minutes after 7 o'clock. Blessed that you care enough to tune into Life FM. We thank you if you text through, if you've given us a call. We totally appreciate it. Thank you for doing that. And thanks for hanging out with Tabby and I this morning. Mother's Day this coming Sunday.
1: You got 4 days left, three really, to get yourself sorted.
0: I tell you what, man. It doesn't matter how much we tell people. And I'm behind the microphone telling myself at the same time, I'm going to stuff it up.
1: You said you've already got a plan this morning.
0: Yeah, but I'll stuff it up anyway. Yeah. Anyway, so you don't stuff it up. Here, we're going to come to the rescue and we're going to hook you up with a pamper hamper.
1: Yeah, it's got some sheet masks, it's got some scented candles, hand cream, a lavender pillow spray, a shower steamer.
0: Give me some of that.
1: Some chocolate and more fun things.
0: Just give me some of that all at once.
1: Nice gift for your mother for Mother's Day. And if you want to get this for your mother, all you need to do to enter is DM us with a voice memo saying,
0: "Sup, Mum?
1: Sup, Mum?
0: I love you. You're the best."
1: Because you say why your mum's the best.
0: Oh, "Sup, Mum? You're the best. Because I always get supper suey on a Sunday when I come round to your place."
1: See, something like that.
0: Yeah, just nice and simple, nice and quick.
1: Give us a shout out. Tell us about your mum.
0: Or the mother figure in your life. Could be your mother-in-law, could be your nan. But keep it nice and simple. Remember, the message is directly to your mum. Not to us about your mum, but directly to mum.
1: It's, "Hey, Mum, I love you."
0: Yep. Just like what Jaden did.
2: "Hey, Mum, happy Mother's Day. I know it's no easy feat raising three boys, but you've done a superb job at showing us what it means to love Christ and love others. Thanks for all your support and encouragement. Love you."
0: I'll let you in a little bit of secret. Really, really hard to raise that kid.
1: Yeah, tough one.
0: That's Jayden. A big one.
1: Yeah, he would have been difficult to deal with.
0: He is hard work. So, Jaden's mum, props to you.
1: Get your entries in soon. The winner will be announced on our socials tomorrow.
0: Oh, there you go. You've been told. Get in to win. Good weather forecast. Suffer well. 27 minutes after 7, you're listening to Life. No.

0: 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That's good weather forecast. Bang on 7:30. Here's the latest in your news headlines.
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10: In this update, optimism, face-to-face negotiations could return and a Middle East peace deal be secured. Iran says it's reviewing the US's proposal to end the war and reopen the Strait of Hormuz. Oil prices have dropped and the stock market's risen after reports of a potential deal. Despite local opposition, the Hunter virus-hit cruise ship is still heading towards the Canary Islands. The president of the Canary Islands says he opposes the Spanish government's plan to let the ship dock there. A latest dip in unemployment may be a blip. The unemployment rate fell to 5.3% in the March quarter. A fight years in the making to ban private fireworks sales is gaining momentum. Parliament's petitions committees unanimously recommended a ban to government after considering three separate petitions. CNN founder Ted Turner, a pioneer of cable TV news, has died at the age of 87. As well as building a media empire, Turner was an internationally known yachtsman and a philanthropist. That's news.
1: 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Seal it once, seal it right.
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0: Just after 7:30, welcome to your Thursday. About 15 minutes ago, Tab and I were trying to, we're actually having a chat about your secret recipe combinations. You know, when you grab one thing and you mix it with something else and boom, bam, bingo, it's just the best thing since bee's knees. And some of you text through, we just want to say hi and thanks for your text messages.
13: Someone said almonds, grapes, broccoli in a shrimp salad.
0: Almonds are good. I don't know about the fruit thing in a salad.
13: Oh,
0: I'll be honest.
13: I love it. I'm down with it.
0: See, so mandarin? Do you put chuck mandarin in there?
13: If I want to, see, yeah. See, look.
0: You do you.
13: I love a good weird food combination, so I don't even think it's that weird.
0: Yeah, see, yeah, I get that. Thank you for the suggestion.
13: Sweet, sour, the vinegar. The protein, the crunch. It's good.
0: Andy says Marmite and honey on toast is the best combo. I know a lot of people dig the Marmite and honey on toast.
13: I've never tried that. I need to try it.
0: Yeah, you go get it done. I know you would. And this is the best one. And I want to know, actually, if someone else has actually done this and can swear by it. There's no name to the text, but I just want to know. Bread, butter, Marmite, and a sausage. No tomato sauce. Best sausage sizzle ever. They say it's amazing.
13: You know what?
0: You're screwing up your face.
13: No. I think that's good. I've never tried it though. I put Marmite on my shopping list.
0: Yeah, she's going to write it down. And trust me, she will give it a crack. But can someone just confirm if this is a text from one person? But has someone else done that? Can you just drop us a text? And can you? They swear it's amazing. Bread, butter, Marmite, and a sausage. No tomato sauce. They say it's amazing. Best sausage sizzle ever. We're going to switch lanes, switch gears, and talk about your pet next. In particular, do you have a pet that's got a really, really weird habit, what do they do? 0508-54336. Or you can text 8168, the keyword is life. Right after Joseph O'Brien, this is Trust. And then 4, 25 minutes away from 8, you're listening to Life.

0: Joseph O'Brien, 22 minutes away from 8 on the morning wake up this morning, having a little bit of fun. Thank you so much for being a part of the show. Switching gears to pets, and your pet in particular. Does your pet have a really weird habit? We'd love for you to share it with us on 0508 54 336, or you can text 8168. The keyword is life. Now, I have a dog. I'll get to him in just a second. But this has come about because I was online yesterday, and my wife, I think, thanks to my wife, because she's at the moment, she's just feeling a whole bunch of pet videos. She loves the cat videos. She loves dog videos. She loves a whole bunch of stuff, and she can't help herself but send those to me. So she thinks I'm going to get a little bit of a giggle out of it.
1: Sella just showed me one of the videos. It was hilariously an AI cat video.
0: The AI one, she just laughs. I actually get a little bit of a chuckle on it. Yeah,
1: so the cats were dressed as superheroes with abs dancing to a song.
0: It was cute. It was funny. Yeah, so anyway, she sent me this other video of a little pug dog, right?
1: Yeah.
0: And its owner. And the owner was doing this. This thing has gone viral. Everyone loves this video about this little pug dog and his weird habit that he has with his owner. Now, I'm going to play the audio out for you, but I want you to listen to... The pug's name is Jackson, and Jackson loves a certain thing done to his bum. Bum smacking. This is a dog.
1: It's a dog. Yeah, I'm glad you clarified that.
0: So listen carefully to this audio, piece of audio, and the owner is talking directly to the pug, Jackson. Have a listen.
2: Jackson, seriously, right now? It's Sunday morning. Okay, fine. But
0: that's the dog.
2: No, James. Come on, we got... No. Not butts, Max. Seriously? Butts, Max!
0: So the weird habit here, if you haven't figured it out, is that Jackson the dog...
1: gets very annoyed if...
0: very annoyed if his butt doesn't get a little smacked. He gets annoyed. He turns to his owner with his bum and he demands the butt smack. So we thought, you know, that's a weird habit. I have never seen that before. But maybe your pet, maybe it's a dog, maybe it's a cat. I don't know, maybe it's a parrot. Maybe it's got a really weird, weird habit. We would love for you to share that with us if you wouldn't mind. 0508 54 336. Or you can text 8168. The keyword is life. Here's Blanca, When I Found You. 19 minutes away from 8.

0: Kia ora, good morning. This is Life FM on the Morning Wake Up. Closing in on a quarter to eight. What's your pet's weirdest habit? Had a couple of text messages come through. Please keep them coming through. 8168, the keyword is life. Or you can give us a call. That'd be cool. 0508 543336. Tab and I were just talking about something she's seen online as well.
1: Yeah, I've seen on Instagram this video of somebody feeding his cats. He'll put the food out. The cats won't eat the food. But when he picks both of them up and shakes them really intensely, then drops them on the ground, then they'll start eating. Which surely must have been something that he did when they were kittens, and now they feel like they can't eat until it's happened.
0: Yeah. Wonder if SPCA need to be notified.
1: No, they seemed perfectly happy.
0: Well, this is pets, man. Dogs and cats in particular are weird. They need something done before something else happens. Otherwise, it just won't happen. I think we've got Nadia on the phone who has that sort of story. Good morning, Nadia.
2: Good morning.
0: Good morning. Okay, you got a cat?
2: Yes, I've got a cat. She came with us from South Africa. So she is a tortoiseshell, not a very friendly cat. But she started with this thing. I get up very early in the mornings and I make my coffee and I put whipping cream on the coffee. And as soon as she hears that noise of the bottle of whipping cream, she jumps on the table and she gets a dollop of cream.
0: You give her a dollop of cream every single morning that you have a coffee?
2: Every single morning. And when I do my second coffee, she will hear it, but she knows, okay, now she's not allowed to have it. I love it. She's not friendly. She doesn't allow me to pet her very often. Yep. But boy, can I pet her before she has that first dollop.
0: Oh, that's cute.
1: What a spoiled cat.
0: Yeah.
2: I know.
0: We appreciate you sharing that story with us, Nadia. Thank you
2: so much, guys.
0: God bless.
2: You too. Bye.
0: All right. We want to hear your stories. If it's just like Nadia, we want to hear some extreme stories as well. There's some text messages that we're going to get through. We're going to give them a call as well. But if you've got a story about your pet's weird habit, 0508 543336, or you can text 8168, the keyword is life. Just quickly, I have a schnauzer. And when we give him a treat, when we give him a bone in particular, he does this thing where he grabs the bone by his teeth, right? And he'll come up to you and he'll growl at you like, and then he'll walk away, go to the next person, growl at them with the bone, and then come down and sit on his. He's just telling everyone, I've got a bone, don't get the bone from me.
1: So I've got a bone and I'm the man of the house.
0: Yeah, pretty much it. So what's that weird habit for you with your pet? 0508 543336 or text 8168 keyword life.
1: Hey, Mum. 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
0: Kia
6: Kia ora tātou. Welcome to A Minute in History with the Hope Project. The Middle Ages spanned 1,000 years from 500 to 1500 AD. While many know of the terrible failures of church leaders, like in the Crusades and Inquisitions, few are aware of how, as the respected historian and philosopher Will Durant writes, due to the teachings of the church, nearly all parts of society were helping the needy, including individuals, guilds, governments, and church. Monasteries brought care to the poor and orphan. Wealthy individuals gave food to the poor at their gates. Wealthy upper-class ladies took part in charitable activities. And a quarter of tithes of the local church were commonly set aside to help the sick and struggling. Non-Christian historian William Leakey confirms the same, saying all through the darkest period of these atrocities we may trace the subduing influence of Catholic charity. Christianity has brought an incomparable concept of charity to the world. This is our heritage. Let's value it. 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
0: Lots of you are pet owners. We know that, and we know that the pets that you own have got some interesting habits, and thank you for sharing some with us. We've got so many text messages we need to get through. I don't know what it is with dogs and their... Have you heard of a dog zoomie?
1: Yes. Yeah. Or just any pets getting the zoomies.
0: But that's so funny to watch, man. But let's get to the phone lines.
1: We've got Ben on the line. Good morning, Benjamin.
11: Good morning.
0: Good morning, Ben. Okay, what's the weird habit that your pet dog?
11: She eats tissues and, like, she grabs them out of our pockets and that.
1: Even out of your pockets.
0: Yeah, there's dogs. My dog has been prone to get into the tissues every now and then.
1: Why do
0: they
1: like the tissues? It's so annoying. They're expensive.
0: You mean she gets the tissue from your pocket as well?
11: Yeah, it's in our pocket.
0: Yeah, it's what's inside the tissue sometimes. Thanks.
1: Thanks,
0: appreciate
1: Benjamin.
0: That, bro.
1: Bye-bye. Oh, gosh. We've also got Andrea on the line. Good morning.
0: Good morning, Andrea.
12: Good morning.
0: Okay, you've got a border collie, Millie?
12: Yes.
0: All right, break it down. What does Millie do?
12: Millie loves to watch Country Calendar.
0: Wait. Millie, Country Calendar, for those who don't know, is a TV program, right?
12: Yeah.
0: Okay.
12: All about animals and farming.
0: Okay, she watches. Yeah, carry on, sorry.
12: Yeah, every Sunday, she knows it's a Sunday, and she gets ready to watch it. And when she hears the, like, last theme music of the news, because she knows that's right before Country Calendar, she goes and, like, sits at the TV and gets really excited.
1: Aww.
12: And as soon as the, like, theme tune to Country Calendar starts, she loses her mind and, like, frantically looks everywhere for, like, an animal, like, one of her toys to hold while she watches. And then very intently watches the whole episode for any sign of any animal. And if there's any animal on screen, she is just having the best time of her life.
0: Oh, that is so, so good. Is she on the floor or is she on the couch with you guys?
12: She's on the floor right in front of the TV, inches away.

0: sweet pet.
1: We got one more?
0: Well, yeah, we've also got Michelle on the line. Michelle, I know your pet's no longer with us, but what was their weird habit?
2: Look, she was the most gorgeous little cat, and when we went to bed, she would claw at the sheets between us, and if we ignored her, she would then headbutt us to get in between the sheets like a little human and sleep in the crook of our arms. Every night, you could not have it without her coming in and doing that.
0: So sweet.
1: Yeah, that's good. That's
0: well, now
1: cute.
0: I want a cat.
1: Oh, thank you for sharing that with us. That's a memory you'll hold on to forever. Appreciate that. God bless.
0: God bless, Michelle.
1: Oh, there's so many text messages that have come through. We might try and get to them just after 8, but here's one we'll end on from Joe. Because pets, they get excited a lot of the times.
0: Mm-hmm.
1: You know, and sometimes certain things set them off, like guests. And Joe's text message reads like this. Our dog pees out of excitement every time there are guests in the house.
0: Oh, no.
1: I hope that's outside.
0: I hope you don't have carpet.
1: Yeah.
0: I hope it's wood floor.
1: True story. Here's Ring Collective. Do it all alone here at Life. Can't say that.

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6: In this update, US President Donald Trump's offering cautious optimism on an Iran deal. Iran says it's reviewing the US's proposal. Trump suggested Iran could eventually be coerced into an agreement.
7: We're dealing with people that want to make a deal very much. We'll see whether or not they can make a deal that's satisfactory to us. We have it very much under control.
6: Meanwhile, Israel's launched an airstrike on the southern suburbs of Lebanon's Beirut. A Dutch cruise ship hit with the deadly Hanta virus is expected to dock in the Canary Islands in 3 days' time. It's despite opposition from the Canary Islands president, but the Spanish government insists there is no risk. A grim prediction that pay increases will be relatively muted for the rest of the year. With wage growth at a five-year low, ASB chief economist Nick Tuffley says businesses are going to be quite cautious this year. The founder of the first ever 24/7 news channel, media mogul Ted Turner, has died. The 87-year-old died peacefully, surrounded by family. That's news.
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6: In sport, Paris Saint-Germain have pounced in their second leg Champions League football semi-final against host Bayern Munich on DAZN.
8: He's getting away from Upamecano and pulling it back beautifully. And Dembele has broken the deadlock already.
6: That gave the visitors a 1-0 match lead, meaning they hold a 6-4 aggregate advantage heading towards half-time. A halves dilemma at the Warriors appears poised to become a problem. A Daily Telegraph report claims Luke Metcalf's management has asked for a meeting with the club to understand their long-term halfback plans. Metcalf is signed until 2028, but finds himself behind the informed Tanner Boyd after a spell sidelined with a knee injury. That's sport. I'm Jodie Gill.
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10: Kia ora, good morning. For Northland to Taranaki, mostly cloudy with isolated showers. Coromandel Peninsula, Bay of Plenty in the Central High Country, cloudy with a few showers as well. Partly cloudy conditions with showers likely this afternoon for Whanganui to Wellington, Gisborne, Hawke's Bay and the wider upper. Mainly fine with increasing high cloud. Nelson, Buller and Marlborough, showers turning to rain this morning with heavy falls from around midday. And for Canterbury and Otago and Southland, occasional rain, clearing this afternoon.
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10: What's up, man? Thank you for joining us on a Thursday. It's 4 minutes after 8 o'clock. Hope you can join us, because after 8:20 this morning, we're celebrating New Zealand Music Month, aren't we, Tabby?
12: We are, with Joy Gushlag, who is coming on the show. She's got a really cool story. She's from the band Home Sweet Homies, but she's kind of had to put that on pause for a little bit. We're going to find out why after 8:20.
10: Yeah, we've caught up with Joy before. She's such a sweet soul, man. Home Sweet Homies. I can't get enough of their name. It's really cool. Now, we've got a group chat, the morning wake-up.
12: Mm-hmm.
10: The three of us, we throw things in there. We have a bit of a yarn, blah, blah, blah. Do you think that whenever somebody puts a message in there,
13: that there should be a response via an emoji acknowledgement?
12: Depends on the message. I think you generally should respond to messages. What are you talking about?
13: Well, yeah, I want you to pick a side, okay? Should people reply to every message with a reaction or a thumbs up?
12: Well, you guys certainly don't reply to me all the time. I message you all the time. No response half the time.
13: Nasty much? Yeah, this is what I'm saying, you know, like, but I've just explained to you why I can't sometimes, because I don't get the notifications on Messenger. And
12: You've obviously turned them off.
13: No, I haven't. I swear, I'll give you my phone. You can have a look.
12: Have you muted our group chat?
13: No. Oh, can you? No, because if you mute, you can still see it, right?
12: Yeah.
13: Anyway, so sometimes I'm late to the party when you come in and you message us or Bjorn messages us. And if Bjorn or has already replied or acknowledged your message, I'll go, okay, sweet, that's already done. Mm. And because it's come in late and I've come in late, my fault, I feel like, man, maybe I can't. I shouldn't. I don't have to because it's already been acknowledged by somebody else. Do you know what I mean?
12: Look, you kind of make up for it by when you do respond, you have a lot of emojis and a lot of GIFs.
13: Yeah, me personally.
12: Yeah, you.
13: Yeah.
12: It's actually Bjorn who's worse at replying most of the time.
13: So, but should people? Just a normal thumbs up, pick a side, yes or no. Should you acknowledge it?
12: I think it's better to acknowledge it than to not acknowledge it.
13: We'll tell him tomorrow when he's in. Tell him tomorrow. You pick a side now.
12: I'm going to check the settings on your phone.
13: Yeah, please. 8168, the keyword is life. Pick a side. Do you have to thumbs up emoji to every single message? Quick poll. Doesn't mean anything. I just want to know from you. Up next, big, big, big, big thing, man.
12: Girls are on 46, guys are on 49, Adam versus Eve.
13: Oh, you guys are still behind? I think you guys are caught up.
12: For now. Oh, okay. We did before. Right. Just like to make you think that you have a chance.
13: Sorry, I just looked at the score. You're right, we're 3 points. Oh, sorry, the fellas are 3 points ahead. Anyway, we'll play next. It's right after Jet Trouble. LJ the Messenger, Seasons 7.

0: That's good advice, Taya. We should worship the Lord. It's 12 minutes after 8 o'clock.
1: And it's time for... Adam versus Eve.
0: Well, well, well, we find ourselves here again. It's our very own general knowledge quiz game. We call it Adam versus Eve. We play it all year long. Currently, the scores are, Tab...
2: Girls are on 46, guys on 49.
0: You know what? I was just thinking, how confident are you that the girls will win today?
2: I don't know. It's just another day. 50-50.
0: You know what I was thinking? Well, let's see if we can make it a little bit more interesting for you and I. You want to back the girls that we put something on it, like a coffee or something. But then I think, no.
2: Like if
0: no,
2: the girls win, you'll buy me a coffee.
0: Yeah, but no. Then I thought, no, because Tabby's got the phone. No, that ain't happening.
2: Let's play that. So if the girls get on today.
0: No.
2: If the girls get on today and they get two questions right, you're buying me a coffee. I like that.
0: Nope. Anyway, yep, Tab's right though. The fellas are in the lead. 49 plays 46. Here's how it works. We're going to read out a question. You give us a call on 0508-54336 if you can get through. Get that right, then you get an option. You can either stay with that 1 point or go again. Are you ready, Tab?
2: Let's go. I'm ready for my coffee.
0: Get out. That ain't happening. Lucky I just went, no. That sounds like a good idea, but no.
2: I know. You should trust your gut, Sally. Your first idea was the best one.
0: Category is hold the phone. And listen, if you want to suggest a category, by all means, you can text that through. We'll run with it. 8168, the keyword is life. Here's your first question. The mobile video game Snake was preloaded on which brand of phone in 1998?
2: Oh.
0: You know the game? Can you see it in your head?
2: No.
0: You can't see it in your head?
2: No.
0: Yeah, it's a bit before your time, but it's popular. I thought you could see it.
2: When did I get my first... Your phone. It was a Nokia. It was like a brick phone.
0: Which mobile video game Snake was preloaded on which brand of phone in 1998? And just a heads up, we are not playing this game for coffee. Nope. Not at all. That ain't happening. Thanks to somebody. Okay, there you go. Oh, look at you. You're ringing through. Aren't you good this morning? The mobile video game Snake was preloaded on which brand of phone in 1998? Now, girls, you need to get through here. But it's all a case of how quickly you can call. Good morning, Nico.
3: Good morning.
0: Good morning. Are you well?
3: Good, and you? Thank you.
0: Thanks, I'm good. Here's your question. The mobile video game Snake was preloaded on which brand of phone in 1998?
3: Was it the world's most indestructible phone ever made?
0: Which one?
3: Nokia 3310.
4: The champ is here! The champ is here! The champ is here!
0: Yep, it's the Nokia. Been around for a long time, as you say. Yeah, you know, everyone sort of had it. Tabby mentioned it. She had one.
2: My bad. I misread the question, and I didn't think I was giving anything away. And congratulations, Nico.
0: It's all good. You got a point there, Nico, for your team. So here's the question. You're here now. The fellas cracked 50 points thanks to you. What do you want to do? Do you want to go again, or do you want to sit on that point? Bearing in mind, if we ask you the question and you get it wrong, laters, you're done.
3: My daughters are saying, let's go again.
0: Your daughters?
3: Yeah,
0: see,
3: they might.
0: Yeah, I'm not sure. See, your daughters, albeit lovely, don't know.
3: Yes.
0: But it's up to you. Are they going to help you with this one?
3: All right, I'm going to bank it. I'm not going to
0: That was the quickest moonwalk I've ever seen, man. So you went from going and then what? You're going to bank it? I've got to ask you again to make it official.
3: Yeah, let's bank it. I've made a few mess ups in the past, so I owe the boys a point.
2: All right.
0: Okay. Nice work there, Nico. Nice work there. All right, before we cut you loose, you got a guaranteed point for the fellas. Here's the question that you missed out on. What's the name of the 2002 psychological thriller starring Colin Farrell?
3: Do you guys know? No, it's been a good decision. I've got no idea.
0: Phone Booth.
3: Okay.
0: Yeah, no.
2: Good. You made the right decision.
0: Good call for you and the girls. Right. Well done. Well done, Nico. Thank you. God bless.
3: Thank you. Bye-bye.
0: Bye. You just don't know sometimes.
2: You just don't know.
0: You just don't.
2: Unless
0: someone tells you.
2: Unless Tabby tells you the answer accidentally.
0: You Ewok face. Man. What's wrong with you? Let's get an update.
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11: Not long after birth, Sally was abandoned in a park by her mum. Now a teenager, she was asked the question, "What would you say if you could meet your mother?" Her reply was, "I love and forgive you, mum." This story really inspires me. At times in our own lives, we too can be hurt, rejected, or even abandoned. These hurts can fill our hearts with bitterness, with anger, with frustration at the world around us, which causes us not to live to our full potential. I often see people falling into this trap of thinking that forgiving others means their hurt doesn't matter. But forgiveness is not just about letting them off the hook. It's about letting you heal and saying, I'm not going to let my mood, my joy, my future be determined by the pain of yesterday. I choose to forgive. I choose to let go. I'm Ben Cherry, pastor of City Point Church, Auckland.
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0: 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Life FM is definitely going to be in your lounge. Well, we are, but the main attraction is Omega Levine or Lily Lynn Scott.
2: To celebrate New Zealand Music Month, we're giving you the opportunity to host your own concert at your own house. All you need to do is just send us a video tour of where you would like either Omega Levine or Lily Lynn Scott to have a little performance.
0: Yeah, you say you said concert, and it could be a big thing. Like, you could invite a whole bunch of mates, but maybe you just want an intimate thing with you and your fam.
2: It could just be you, if you wanted. Well, you could just sit on the couch, have somebody sing some songs while you're eating dinner.
0: You know what? That's the best.
2: Then go to bed.
0: There'll be more people turning up to your place for one person. And usually, from an artist's perspective, that's not a good thing. When only one person shows up to your gig. But this would be an exception.
2: Yeah, you're allowed to. It's your house.
0: Yeah, it doesn't even have to be your house.
2: You could invite 50 people if you wanted.
0: There you go. It doesn't even have to be your lounge. We just use it because of the live in your lounge. Could be your workplace. Could be the sports club that you're a part of. Could be your driveway. Could be backyard. Just all you got to do is video it and DM us where it is that you would like Omega or Lily to perform. Now, we've had some entries come through.
2: We've had some great entries, some creatively edited videos.
0: So good.
2: We've really enjoyed them.
0: Yeah.
2: Keep them coming in.
0: Yep.
2: Instagram or Facebook, DM us a video of your place and you could be in to have a live performance at your house.
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0: Kiwis doing great things overseas. Kiwi Christians like Joshua McGregor there with his brand new song. It's called Rule My Life. Just a heads up, Tabby and I actually spoke to Joshua about a month ago. Hasn't lost his Kiwi accent. Good on you, Joshua. Coming up next, the latest in your news headlines.
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7: In this update, US President Donald Trump's offering cautious optimism on an Iran deal. Iran says it's reviewing the US's proposal. Trump suggested Iran could eventually be coerced into an agreement.
8: We're dealing with people that want to make a deal very much, and we'll see whether or not they can make a deal that's satisfactory to us. We have it very much under control.
7: Meanwhile, Israel's launched an airstrike on the southern suburbs of Lebanon's Beirut. A Dutch cruise ship hit with the deadly Hanta virus is expected to dock in the Canary Islands in 3 days' time. It's despite opposition from the Canary Islands president, but the Spanish government insists there is no risk. A grim prediction that pay increases will be relatively muted for the rest of the year. With wage growth at a five-year low, ASB chief economist Nick Tuffley says businesses are going to be quite cautious this year. The founder of the first ever 24/7 news channel, media mogul Ted Turner, has died. The 87-year-old died peacefully, surrounded by family. That's news.
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0: Just after 8:30, we've got some good news celebrating New Zealand Music Month with Joy Gushlag from Home Sweet Homies. He's going to be joining us next via Zoom. So sit tight. In the meantime, though, in between times, back into it, he's the band Jaren and Stand Strong. 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

0: Kia ora, good morning. This is Life FM on the Morning Wake Up. You're hanging out with Sella and Tabby this morning. Celebrating New Zealand Music Month. Man, we've got so many really, really cool Kiwi Christian artists. It's a hard gig being a Kiwi Christian artist. It's a hard gig being a Kiwi artist, let alone a Kiwi Christian artist. So we want to use this month to really platform our Kiwi Christian artists who are going about doing their thing. We've got Joy Gushlag joining us right now from Home Sweet Homies. He's one of our favourites. Good morning, Joy.
1: Good morning. Hello.
0: Hi. And where are you at right now? You're zooming in.
1: I'm zooming in from my spare room.
0: Which part of the country are you from?
1: I'm from Nelson.
0: Nice.
2: What's Nelson looking like at the moment?
1: Honestly, it is the greyest, rainiest, coldest looking day, which is not...
0: That's not Nelson, man.
1: Yeah, I know.
0: You're going to definitely bring some sunshine to whoever's plugging in right now anyway. So Joy Gushlag, you're from a band called Home Sweet Homies. For those who don't know that group, we love the name, man. I just can't get enough of their name, Home Sweet Homies. Tell us a little bit about Home Sweet Homies.
1: Yeah, so I'm in a band called the Home Sweet Homies, and we're like a pop rock band. And yeah, we just have a real passion to bring hope through music to people who are Christian and to kind of like the secular music world too. Like we're kind of in the middle, I guess. And yeah, it's been so fun. We produce and write our own music and we put it on social media and Spotify for you all.
2: Did I see that you were at Festival One this year?
1: Oh, Festival One. Yes, the band went to Festival One, but unfortunately I was unable. I was in hospital, so I didn't quite make it to Festival One, but the rest of the band did. And they had an awesome time. Heard it was pretty muddy, though.
0: Yeah. Dude, pretty muddy is not the words to describe Festival One this year.
2: It was like a swimming pool, but mud.
0: We're going to get to the reasons why you're in hospital in just a second, but I did mention that when we came on air about... It's hard enough in New Zealand being a Kiwi artist, you know, in the music scene, let alone being a Kiwi Christian artist in the New Zealand scene, in the music scene. Is that true?
1: Yeah, I guess so. Like, I think with music, you kind of got to do it because you love it, and it's kind of like the passion in your I always say it's the passion in my bones, the fire in my veins. But yeah, definitely it's. I guess it takes perseverance and push to keep going sometimes.
0: Yeah, because is your goal as both Joy and Home Sweet Homies, is the ultimate goal to really make a name for yourselves and maybe go overseas, or is that not the real push?
1: I honestly, that would be so cool. I would absolutely love that. But I think, I always, when I'm ever praying about it, God always just kind of brings me back and he's like, Joy, just love people through music. And so that's just what I want to do. And so that's what I'm doing.
0: You're a star, Joy. Right, we're going to go into your song, Home Sweet, by Home Sweet Homies, called A Heart That's Empty. We've played this before, but can you just mention, just quickly tell us what the song's about?
1: Yeah, I guess the song's about, you know, as humans, we're all searching for something, and sometimes in life it can feel pretty empty. And just, yeah, the song's about coming back. It's actually about coming back to the light and to Jesus and to hope, and that he really is what fills our heart. But it's so human to feel empty and broken. So that's kind of what it's about.
0: Don't go anywhere. Because we want to talk more to you, Joy, especially about this great initiative that you got going on right after the song by you and your group, Home Sweet Homies, A Heart That's Empty, 20 minutes away from 9. 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Good morning.

0: That's so good. That's so good. I hope the lyrics set in your heart with that one. That is Home Sweet Homies featuring Joy Guschlag. And she joins us now, actually, via Zoom in Nelson. Good morning, Joy.
1: Good morning.
0: I was getting my ear drumming on while that song was playing. And I'm not a musician by any stretch. Tabby knows I'm useless. I can't even do anything. But I think I got my ear drumming done.
2: Just smile and nod. It's okay. We spoke just before, Joy, about how your band Home Sweet Homies, they made it to Festival One, but unfortunately you weren't really able to join them. Why? What was going on in your life?
1: Oh, yeah. So unfortunately, yeah, I wasn't able to make it to Festival One, which is sad. But being a big part of my story and my journey is just been with my health, and unfortunately just over the past pretty much it's taken a bit of a dive, and unfortunately I was in hospital while the band were up north. But I'm out of hospital now. I'm getting better, hopefully. So
2: Well, that's good. I'm glad you're out of hospital.
0: Absolutely. Absolutely. So how's your back? I know it's still a bit rough for you in terms of your journey with your health, but how has music helped you heal?
1: I think it's just, and I guess throughout my life, there's just been a lot that I haven't been able to do due to my health, and music's always been something that I just feel real purpose and hope in. And even in this season, to be honest, it's actually really hard to keep on going. It's physically really painful for me to sing right now. But I don't know, it gives me like this sense of purpose, and I guess just even though I write songs for other people, I guess it's healing something in me too to do it.
0: Absolutely.
2: Are you currently trying to write some new music while you're in this phase of life? Is that what you're aiming to do?
1: 100%. Yeah. It's so crazy because even though it's been harder than ever to do music and to sing, more than ever, I've just found this desire to do it, this desire to write songs specifically for people who are really stuck. Because I guess that's the season that I've been in, to be truly really stuck. And music has been such a big, it's been so, it's just so powerful that when you're in those spaces, how much a song can really bring hope and how God can use that.
0: I think if anyone can relate to being stuck at the moment, it's definitely you. So that the songs that you're writing at the moment are going to definitely resonate for people. And you're doing a wonderful thing. Now, Tabby showed me an Instagram video of you with this really, really cool creative initiative that you want to get off the ground, and you're calling out to some people.
1: Yes, yes.
2: Are you hoping to write music for different people with different stories? Should we throw out to the audience?
1: Oh, 100%. Yes, I would love to. I've put a post and I've said if there's a topic or a theme for a song that you guys would like me to write, that people out there would like me to write, to comment or send me a message, and I'll give it a go because I want to write music for where people are at.
0: That's so good. How do people get a hold of you?
2: Well, you can do it two ways. You could text us right now, 8168, with the keyword life, or you could message Joy on Instagram, Joy J Music.
0: Joy G?
2: Joy G, sorry.
0: Joy G Music. Joy, we're going to cut you loose right now, but please know from us that whatever you're writing for people, you talk about being stuck, it will definitely resonate. It will definitely lift their spirits. I feel like it's going to be doing some great, great, great things. And you're the reason for that. So keep doing what you're doing. You're doing a wonderful, wonderful thing. And you do. You're actually aligned to what your name's all about. So that's what you bring to us as well. So thanks, Joy, for being a part of the show this morning.
1: Oh, thank you so much. It's been so cool.
0: Awesome. Take care. God bless. And please, we'll keep track of your journey through your Instagram page as well. We hope you get heaps of people commenting.
1: Yes, thank you so much.
0: God bless, Joy.
2: Thanks, Joy. Happy New Zealand Music Month.
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8: 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Christian community should be distinct. Jesus said, "Where two or three gather in my name, there I am with them." 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That's what a church service is meant to be, so go and be a part of one this Sunday. I'm Reuben Munn from Shaw Community Church. 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
5: In this update, some sources suggest the US and Iran are the closest they've been to an agreement since the war began. Iran says it's still reviewing the US's proposal, which Axios reports is a one-page, 14-point memorandum of understanding. The World Health Organization's begun contact tracing cases of the deadly hantavirus. One cruise passenger who later died from the rodent-spread disease was briefly on board a Dutch aeroplane before being removed due to their medical condition. The finance minister believes wage growth is going to be unpredictable in the year ahead, given events overseas. The national unemployment rate dipped to 5.3% in the first 3 months of this year, with annual wage growth remaining at a five-year low of 2%. A French professor is under investigation for inventing a Nobel-style prize and awarding it to himself. Florent Monteclair was gifted the Gold Medal of Philology at a lavish ceremony held in Paris in 2016. It's now emerged the whole ruse was set up by Monteclair to boost his credentials. That's news.
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5: In sport, Paris Saint-Germain are on course to progress to a second straight Champions League football final. The holders have a 6-4 advantage over Bayern Munich late in the second leg of their semi-final in Germany, courtesy of a 1-0 match lead. Several cyclists, including some due to start the Giro d'Italia in Bulgaria on Friday, have fallen ill after a high-stakes Belgian one-day race. The symptoms of abdominal pain, diarrhea and fever have been blamed on cow manure, which was splattered into riders' faces off wet roads. Sources have heard Campylobacter, a type of bacteria responsible for gastrointestinal infections, is the culprit. The cows have denied any wrongdoing. That's sport. I'm Jodie Gill.
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6: Kia ora, good morning. For Northland to Taranaki, mostly cloudy with isolated showers. Coromandel Peninsula, Bay of Plenty in the Central High Country, cloudy with a few showers as well. Partly cloudy conditions with showers likely this afternoon for Whanganui to Wellington, Gisborne, Hawke's Bay and the wider upper. Mainly fine with increasing high cloud. Nelson, Buller and Marlborough, showers turning to rain this morning with heavy falls from around midday. And for Canterbury and Otago and Southland, occasional rain, clearing this afternoon.
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6: Hey, welcome to the show. Home stretch, man. You're hanging out with Stella and official woman Tabby.
10: Oh, yes. I'm a new person. And
6: Jesus.
10: Everyone keeps coming up to me and asking, Tabby, what's next?
6: She goes, one fishing trip, and she's just all about it. Well, this is why I said it, because there's rumors around the office that you want to try your hand as something else.
10: Well, yes. People were like, what's next? And I said, I would love to go hunting.
6: You been hunting before?
10: Never been hunting before.
6: I haven't been hunting before.
10: I've always wanted to go hunting.
6: Do you know how to handle a rifle?
10: Never touched a gun in my life.
6: We need to sort that one out.
10: Do I have to learn that in advance? Like, do I have to go to a shooting range or something?
6: Well, see, this is the question. When you say you want to go hunting, Do you want to be part of the people, the experts who actually know how to handle a rifle, or you want to go along and go for the experience?
10: I want to go along. I want to be in the bush. I want to find an animal and, you know...
6: You know what?
10: Do what hunters do. And then I want to,
6: play with the animal?
10: No, I want to hunt for my own meat and then eat it. I want to experience the whole thing.
6: Well, we know that Bjorn is a keen hunter.
10: Yes, but obviously, you know, you need a place to hunt.
6: Yes.
10: So I was talking to Eloise in the office the other day. She says she's got some, I think, family friends with a property.
6: Where people go hunting.
10: They've got deer on it.
6: Does she go too?
10: The deer is a pest and they need people to get rid of the deer.
6: Does she go too?
10: I don't think Eloise has gone hunting. But she told me because she thought maybe I could, you know, use this as, you know, leverage to convince Bjorn to teach me how to hunt.
6: That's good leverage. I think it should be you, Bjorn, and Wheezy. Because it's her family property.
10: I don't think she even wants to go.
6: It doesn't matter.
10: No, you don't want to go. You don't want to go with people that don't want to be there.
6: I want to drag her along.
10: No, look, if Eloise actually wants to do it, I'd happily bring her with me.
6: I think you're right.
10: But if she doesn't want to witness it.
6: She doesn't want to go.
10: Then I wouldn't want to be around.
6: I will make her go, and that's part of the whole thing.
10: You know what, Sella, you come.
6: Yeah.
10: You love the outdoors. Yeah. You love the bush.
6: I want to go muck around and play with some animals. That'd be fun. Next adventure, hunting.
10: Well, I don't know. We'll see. I think hunting's a bit harder to organise.
6: Yeah, well, could be. Well, we'll put the stake in the ground. Let's see where we move from here. Fishing's done and dusted. You're a pro now. Fishing and hunting sounds better with Teddy. All right. Coming up next, it's your unbelievable fact. Music on the way from Micah Tyler. Here's Lindy and Hovey. Move on the remix. Here at Life.

0: perfectly. Mike and Talon perfectly here on Life FM on the morning wake up with Seller and Tabby. It's their time of the morning.
1: That's unbelievable.
0: I need to give you some information. I need to fact you up this morning. And I'm hoping I'm going to get a what from Tabby.
2: All right.
0: In fact, not often on your unbelievable fact do you get two facts for the price of one.
2: Oh, what?
0: My girl. Buy one, get
2: what?
0: One free. Still my girl. Your first fact.
2: What?
0: They just ruined everything.
2: Sorry.
0: Your first
2: I'm
0: fact.
2: Sorry.
0: Get this, Tabby. Did you know bees, the little insects, bees, they do not have lungs?
2: What?
1: That's unbelievable.
0: You didn't know that. You didn't know that.
2: No, I didn't actually.
0: Yeah, that's crazy when you think about it.
2: Why? You heard my, in my reaction. I didn't know that.
0: Instead, they breathe through spiracles.
2: What?
0: They're like valves. Tiny valves, like there's 10 tiny valves, she's looking at me intently, and openings, they're called spiracles, and they're located on the sides of their thorax and their abdomen, so they don't have lungs. That's a fact. Fact number one.
2: I'm Googling a photo of this.
0: Fact number two. There was a huge fire inside the Notre Dame Cathedral. Did you manage to get to Paris?
2: No.
0: Okay. The Notre Dame Cathedral was in Paris. Paris.
2: Paris.
0: Now, inside the spires of the cathedral, the spires are the tall, pointy things on top of the... You've seen a photo of Notre Dame Cathedral?
2: Yeah.
0: Yeah, you see the pointy things? That, great description that I'm giving you, eh?
2: Mm-hmm,
0: yeah,
2: really
0: that, that's called a spire. Now, inside those spires in 2019 in April, lived 180,000 bees in those spires.
2: Why?
0: There was a fire. That's where they just hung out. But there was a fire in Notre Dame.
2: Yeah.
0: In 2019, where those 180,000 bees were.
2: Yeah.
0: They did not die. Why?
2: Well, bees like smoke. It like calms them down, doesn't it?
0: No.
2: No?
0: No. Leave the fact to me, Tabby.
2: Okay, sorry.
0: They didn't burn and die. They survived the fire because bees don't have lungs.
1: That's unbelievable.
0: And they weren't hurt by the smoke inhalation. You know what they did instead?
2: What?
0: They just fell asleep.
2: Yeah, that's what I'm saying, because smoke calms them down. That's why when beekeepers go to remove a beehive, they have smoke with them in case the bees are angry.
0: There you go.
2: So yeah, I do know things.
0: You got maybe 2.5 facts for the price of nothing.
1: That's unbelievable.
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8: Bible Boost with Reverend George Pink. Today we've got some much-loved words from the Book of Isaiah. These are words which have brought comfort to God's people for centuries.
9: Do not fear, for I am with you. Do not be dismayed, for I am your God. I will strengthen you and help you. I will uphold you with my righteous right hand.
8: Isaiah chapter 41, verse 10 from the NIV. Those words were originally spoken to the people of Israel through the prophet Isaiah. They were facing uncertainty, pressure, and fear. And into that moment, God says, "Do not fear. I am with you. I am your God. I will strengthen you. I will help you. I will uphold you." It's no surprise that this verse has become one of the most cherished in the whole Bible. In fact, during the height of the COVID-19 pandemic, this was the most searched verse on the YouVersion Bible app. You might have that app on your phone or tablet. Millions of people do. And in 2020, when borders were closed, when cities were locked down, when uncertainty was everywhere, global searches on the app rose by 80%. There were nearly 600 million searches in a single year. And the verse people turned to the most was Isaiah 41, verse 10. The founder of YouVersion, Bobby Grunewald, said something striking about that season. He said, "Through every hardship, people continue to seek God and turn to the Bible for strength, peace, and hope." And they turned, in record numbers, to this promise: "Do not fear, for I am with you." Those words originally brought comfort to ancient Israel. They also brought comfort during the toughest days of a global pandemic. And they remain words of comfort for us today. COVID-19 may no longer dominate our headlines or our daily routines, but fear hasn't disappeared from our world. Anxiety hasn't vanished. There are still global tensions, economic pressures, family worries, health concerns, and private burdens that never make the news but weigh heavily on our hearts. Maybe you are carrying something like that right now. Maybe fear feels close. Maybe uncertainty feels overwhelming. If that's you, then hear this verse not as a relic from the past, but as God's living promise to you today. He says, "Do not fear, for I am with you. Do not be dismayed, for I am your God. I will strengthen you and help you. I will uphold you with my righteous right hand."
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0: Good morning, this is Life FM on the Morning Wake Up with Salah and Tabby. It's that time of the morning. Let's find out what's happening around the globe with this young man.
1: Mr. Worldwide.
2: What's happening?
0: I reckon I could tell the difference, and I think you could as well, between a Ferrari, like just say like a late model luxury car, Ferrari and a Toyota. I reckon I could. I reckon you could as well.
2: I probably could, and that's saying something. Because I don't notice.
0: As well.
2: I don't notice that.
0: It's all in the detail, and here's where our story ends. It ends and starts, actually. A guy in Italy has been caught trying to cheat the system. He's trying to modify his Toyota to look like a Ferrari. And he nearly got away with it as
2: well.
0: All the outside, all the mods, all the he did all the modifications, including trying to get, you know, the prancing horse logo.
2: Yeah, he got the logo,
0: chucked that on the bonnet. The only thing was, on the outside it looked like Ferrari. Underneath the hood, it was still a Toyota.
2: Wow.
0: He didn't change out the engine. And he was trying to sell it off for about 350K.
2: Wow.
0: Kiwi dollars.
2: That's kind of smart.
0: He got, until you lift the lid and you go, it says Toyota underneath the hood there. Obviously, authorities weren't impressed. Needless to say, it was illegal. And it's been seized and it's been destroyed.
2: Aw.
0: I would have been okay, actually, with a teaming Ferrari.
2: It's a reliable car, Toyota,
0: Yep. And it's a Ferrari Timu style. I would have been okay. Would have been okay with it. To the US we go. A new report has found that some kids are getting around the online age checks in a really, really awesome and creative way.
2: What are they doing?
0: This is so good, man. I love this. They are drawing on fake mustaches. Literally drawing. Simple thing. They get a Sharpie, a Vivid, and they just draw the moustache, the line.
2: That's all they do, even women?
0: I should say girls. I'm thinking so. It just says children. Because the facial recognition system picks up on the fact that it's a moustache and they're good to go. So as much as it's an awesome, creative, funny thing that these kids are doing, it highlights a bigger issue here, right? That their systems, and this is, I think, you know, this is in the US, but far out. If we could get away with it here, man, you got to check your systems. They're not reliable as what we think.
2: No. AI is not stealing our job as soon as we thought.
0: Not quite. Somewhere out there, I don't know whether I should say this to freak you out, but hey, if the kids are doing this, somewhere out there, a 10-year-old is posing as a 40-year-old accountant. And that is your window to the world.

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2: Today's verse is from the book of Philippians, chapter 4, verse 4. Always be full of joy in the Lord. I say it again, rejoice.
0: See, in isolation, man, that's good. That's what we should be doing day in, day out. If you say that, I'm there. I'm with you, man. Always be full of joy in the Lord.
2: It's a bit hard if you're feeling sad, though.
0: Well, this is where I'm going to get to, right? Because written by Paul, he wrote this when he was in jail, you know, and you're right. He wouldn't have been having a good time in there. So he would actually been going, if you've read Paul, going through such a hard time. And he would not have been having a good time. And you're right, he would have been sad a lot. But he decides to park all of that and not look at his circumstances and say, you know what, I'm going to trust in the Lord and I'm always going to be joyful and rejoice his name.
2: Yeah, this verse is really, it's a chance to have a perspective shift. Instead of focus on the day-to-day things that aren't going well, the things that you're sad about, it's a good opportunity to step back, view things a little bit differently, remember what's important in life, and celebrate the relationship you have with God.
0: Yeah, that's a choice then, eh? It's a choice. It's a choice to keep trusting. I know it's tough. You know, as Tabby mentioned, you know, sometimes when you're sad and you're going through stuff, it's not, you don't want to be joyful. But it's a choice to keep trusting even when life feels a little bit shaky and when life feels uncertain. If you want to read around it, we're looking at the book of Philippians this morning, chapter 4, verse 4.
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0: Manuere aso o tina, happy Mother's Day. I am so, so grateful for you, Mum. Even though I'm married, I'm a grown-up man, I've got three grown-up kids, I'm so grateful that after all these years, you are still reminding me to say my prayers. Arofatu, Mum. Love you.
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1: I just love listening to you guys. You're always happy voices to hear in the morning. You've seen me through some happy times, some sad times. Wouldn't get through a day without you in the morning and in the afternoon, because you just set up my day.
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0: He's cool. And he's Kiwi. And he's Christian. His name is Oscar Ironside, Hope for a Living. We are closing in on 10 o'clock, which means Tab and I got a bus to move on out of here. But before we go, man, we need to end the show on a... Now, speaking of really cool Kiwi Christian artists, Tab and I sat down and chatted to Joy Gushlag from Home Sweet Homies just after 8:30 this morning.
1: Joy is a very sweet singer and songwriter. At the moment, well, earlier on this year, she's kind of had to put music on a pause because of her health. But lately, she's gotten out of hospital. She's feeling a tiny bit better. And even though singing is still quite painful for her at the moment, she absolutely loves music. It gives her so much joy, so much life. And at the moment, she really wants to write music for people that feel stuck, because that's how she felt for most of this year. So if you've got a life situation that you would like a song written about by Joy, please go and message her on Instagram, Joy G Music on Instagram.
0: That's so inspiring, man. It's so empowering to listen to Joy talk about how she's going through her health journey herself, which is tough. We didn't touch on it with Joy when we interviewed her after 8:30, but she's going through a tough time at the moment. And for her to put that on pause because she knows how it feels to feel stuck, she's asking you, if you're feeling that way as well, just exactly like Tabby said, reach out to Joy. Reach out to her and let her write a song, because that's what she loves to do. And by doing that, I think it's going to help her in her journey, health journey. And I guarantee you, it's going to help you as well. How can people get a hold of her?
1: On Instagram, at Joy G Music.
0: Very cool. That's been the best high this week, I think. I love that. That's us, man. We are done and dusted for a Thursday. All three of us are on deck tomorrow, but I got a funny feeling, Tab. I got a funny feeling. Oh, tomorrow morning for Fiesta Fry. Yay! We'll see you tomorrow. Take care. God bless. We love you. Peace!
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2: In this update, the government's working to make sure there's incentives to push young people straight into work. The national unemployment rate dipped to 5.3% in the first 3 months of this year. Meanwhile, youth unemployment's risen to 14.4%. Talks ahead of talks, but still no concrete response from Iran. President Donald Trump claims the US has had good discussions with Tehran over the past 24 hours regarding a proposal to end the war. A warning, the government needs to amplify its efforts to meet its goal of 10,000 electric vehicle chargers by 2030. From today, EV charging infrastructure won't need to go through numerous local consenting rules. A fight years in the making to ban private fireworks sales is gaining momentum. Parliament's petitions committees unanimously recommended a ban to government after considering three separate petitions. Media pioneer Ted Turner is being remembered as a man who revolutionised TV news. The 87-year-old's death has been announced by Turner Enterprises. That's news.
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2: In sport, Paris Saint-Germain are through to consecutive Champions League football deciders. The defending title holders advance to meet Arsenal in the May 31 finale after a 6-5 aggregate semi-final win over Bayern Munich. The German hosts held late hope courtesy of a Harry Kane stoppage time equaliser.
3: Davis, Kane, Kane scores! Maybe too late!
2: And it was. The 1-1 draw cemented PSG's one-goal win. A Daily Telegraph report claims Luke Metcalf's management has asked for a meeting with the Warriors to discuss their long-term halfback plans. Metcalf is signed until 2028, but a knee injury has forced him behind the in-form Tanner Boyd in the selection ranks. That's sport. I'm Malcolm Jordan.
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5: The Northland through Taranaki, mostly cloudy with isolated showers. Coromandel Peninsula, Bay of Plenty in the Central High Country, cloudy with a few showers. Whanganui through to Wellington, partly cloudy. It is possible there's a shower south of Manawatu. Rain developing in Wellington this evening. For Gisborne, Hawke's Bay and Wairarapa, it is mainly fine with increasing high cloud. Light rain for southern Wairarapa tonight. For Nelson, Buller and Marlborough, it is showery for you. Turning to rain this morning with heavy falls from around midday. The Kaikoura Coast, Canterbury, Otago and Southland, occasional rain. Clearing this afternoon, grey through to Fiordland, rain with heavy falls and possible thunderstorms gradually easing in the south this evening.
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0: It's Rua Young kicking off the show with his song Running here on Life FM. Ata marie e te whanau. Kei te pehea koe. How are you? I hope you're well. Today is Thursday. It's the 7th of May, 2026. I'm Sharon, here to hang out with you through until 3 o'clock this afternoon. Looking forward to getting into the show. I've got this song on the way.
1: Now I know the sweetest love is you. 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
0: This one is Corin Hawthorne's song Love Is You, as well as new from We Are Messengers. It's going to be good. I've got sips and scripture as well coming up at about 10:30, so sit tight. It is not that far away.
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10: Hi, I'm Paul Tribulco. Aotearoa New Zealand is a great place to live, isn't it? At a rugby test, I sing our national anthem with great enthusiasm. But in 1 Peter in the New Testament, Peter addresses his readers as exiles. Believers in Jesus are not in their home country, but are citizens of another place. It means that we don't quite belong where we live. We're exiles. The Apostle Paul has the same thought when he says that our citizenship is in heaven. This explains why we as believers in Jesus sometimes want to sing a different national anthem as well as our own one. We have another citizenship. Yes, we're to well and truly engage in life here and to seek the welfare of the city where we are. But ultimately, we belong to another kingdom. We live for our God and are exiles here. I'm Paul Tribulco from the Theology Program at the University of Otago.
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We are Mews and Jizz and their new song, Halfway Home. That one is currently sitting in at number 14 on the U Chart Countdown. And it is not the only song We Are Mews and Jizz has on the U Chart Countdown. Right now, this one. Is sitting in at number 10. So go have your say. Go vote for which songs you love the most at the moment. Now, the We Are Messengers are not the only guys with two songs in the U chart at the same time. This one's currently number 9 from Jamie McDonald. And then this one is number 2. Artists with a couple songs in the top 10, or rather the top 14, on the U-Chart Countdown. But we want you to vote for your favourite songs. Go have a little listen. Go have a vote now online, lifefm.co.nz. And coming up next on the show, we will be getting into today's Sips and Scripture.

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1: Yeah, we just want to say thank you for what you do. Just make a big difference in our lives and probably in a million of lives here in New Zealand. And yeah, you just always remind us about who God is and who's always there for us. And yeah, thank you. Thank you for your words, for your music, for everything.
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0: 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Shares hanging out with you almost 10:30 on your Thursday. Time now for one of these.
1: Sip in scripture. Pause for a sip. Stay for a scripture.
0: Yes, I have got a latte this morning. Join me for a tea or a coffee as we hit pause on a busy Thursday morning and dig into the word together. So this morning's verse is from the book of James, chapter 5, verse 16, and it says, "Confess your sins to each other and pray for each other so that you may be healed. The prayer of a righteous person is powerful and effective." Now, what I get out of that is that community is really, really important. Yeah? Going to church is really important. Going to a Bible study is really important. It doesn't say confess your sins to yourself and pray for yourself. It says confess your sins to each other and pray for each other. I think that is like the key right there. It says in the book, "Where two or more are gathered in your name, in my name, there I am in their midst." And I think, you know, it's so plain to see that we are meant to live in community. There's a saying, no man is an island. We're not meant to be isolated and alone. We're meant to be in this community, right? In the village, in the church, in community with one another. So that's what I get out of that verse today, the book of James, chapter 5, verse 16. I mean, obviously, it's talking about our sin and how we're able to bring that before each other, bring it into the light, bring it before the Lord. But confessing our sins mean that we do two things with them. We recognize sin for what it is in God's eyes, and we get rid of our secrets. You know, we're honest with other people about our weaknesses, our vulnerabilities, our failures. You know, we have them pray for us to overcome those sins. So important. The language around that verse is also so important. James chapter 5, verse 16. That is today's Sips in Scripture. If you want to go read it again, James chapter 5, verse 16. "Confess your sins to each other and pray for each other so that you may be healed. The prayer of a righteous person is powerful and effective."
2: 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I love your sense of humour. Thanks for all of the laughs.
3: 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Thanks for choosing me as your favourite child. Also, thanks for showing me such generosity in life, including with your time. Love ya.
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0: It's Sansone with Stand On You on Life FM this morning. Shez hanging out with you, and very soon we have got the word for you today. Te kupu o te rā, the word for you today. And this is part four in a series called Living On A Prayer. If you haven't heard the rest of the series, you can go back and listen to it on our website, lifefm.co.nz, or if you've got the Word For You Today app, or maybe you've even got a little Word For You Today booklet. But this today is part four in the Living on a Prayer series. It's coming up for you shortly. Sit tight.
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7: What's the one thing we absolutely have to do in the mornings before we feel good to go? A shower, coffee, breakfast, a makeup routine? Now think, what would it take to make us abandon that? It would probably take something totally unexpected or serious to cause us to forgo or forget our daily fix. Bible scholar Tom Wright asks that question when talking on the cost of discipleship, as seen in Matthew chapter 8, verses 18 to 22. The idea is that the call of Jesus is more urgent, more impossibly immediate than even our most precious priorities. How did this bear out in the lives of his first followers? It seems like they took his words in Matthew pretty seriously. And the way that they did that was first through prayer. Colossians chapter 4 verse 2 says, "Devote yourselves to prayer." And in Acts chapter 1 verse 14, we find that they all joined together constantly in prayer. The most urgent thing in the lives of the early church was prayer. So much so that when there was a decision to be made, they would travel for days to pray together. How do we respond to Jesus' call to make him first in our daily routine? Does it frame our days like it did for them? So what now? Before going to sleep, put your phone in airplane mode. When you wake up, rather than reaching out for your phone, let your first thought be Jesus' call to follow me, and your first words be prayer.
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1: That's the name of the song. Jesus is coming back soon. Forrest Frank and Josiah Queen. That song is number 11 on the U-Chart countdown right now. Now, it is May. It is New Zealand Music Month. And here on Life FM, we are celebrating. We've got all sorts of different things going on. We are giving away concerts. We've got Lepani and the listeners happening on the Avo Bravo. We've also got the B-sides happening on Life FM Day Show. So right now, I'm about to

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2: In this update, little clarity on any negotiations over ending the Iran war. President Donald Trump claims the US has had good discussions, but Iran has issued no concrete response. Iran's understood to be reviewing a memorandum of understanding, and it's not clear who's controlling the Strait of Hormuz. The Prime Minister says more fast-track initiatives are in the works and should help with unemployment. It dipped nationally to 5.3% for the March quarter, but shot up to 7.1% in Bay of Plenty, with Auckland and Wellington not far behind. The biennial Youthline ASB State of the Generation report reveals increasing numbers of young people are struggling with mental health and finding help. Momentum's growing for the long-running fight against private firework sales, with Parliament's Petitions Committee unanimously recommending a ban to government. Tauranga's iconic Crown and Badger Pub will pour its last pint and shut down for good this Sunday after entering voluntary liquidation. That's news.
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2: In sport, Paris Saint-Germain will meet Arsenal in the Champions League football decider on May 31 in Budapest. They've advanced via a 6-5 aggregate semi-final win away against Bayern Munich. The second leg finished 1-1. Harry Kane scored a stoppage-time equaliser for the hosts. PSG are looking to become the first team since Real Madrid from 2016 to 18 to win consecutive titles. Formula One will remain on the UK's Sky Sports until 2034, thanks to a new $2.3 billion deal, which extends the contract 5 years. Former All Blacks halfback Piri Wepu says fellow number nine Cam Royguard's Super Rugby injury gives Kortiz Ratama and Noah Hotham the chance to get new coach Dave Rennie's attention. That's sport. I'm Malcolm Jordan.
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4: Northland to Taranaki, it's mostly cloudy with isolated showers. Coromandel Peninsula, Bay of Plenty, the central high country, cloudy with a few showers again. For Whanganui through to Wellington, again partly cloudy with some possible showers south of Manawatu. Rain developing in Wellington this evening. Gisborne, Hawke's Bay and Wairarapa, it is mainly fine with increasing high cloud. Light rain for the southern Wairarapa areas tonight. For Nelson, Buller and Marlborough, showers turning to rain this morning with heavy falls from about midday. For the Kaikoura Coast, Canterbury, Otago and Southland, you've got occasional rain clearing this afternoon. Grey through to Fiordland, rain with heavy falls and possible thunderstorms gradually easing in the south this evening.
0: From the Word. Isaiah 40 verse 31. But those who wait upon God get fresh strength. They spread their wings and soar like eagles. They run and don't get tired. They walk and don't lag behind.
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0: Joy from Ray, Amma, and Absolutely. That one is sitting in at number 3. That has skyrocketed up the U chart countdown. If you would like to vote for it, I mean, we could just see that song go number 1. I love that Ray is like a secular artist releasing a whole album titled This Music May Contain Hope. She's really putting her faith out there, which I think is just brilliant. Now, you can go and vote for your favourite songs now. Like I said, over on our website, lifefm.co.nz. Jamie McDonald's song, this one, Won't Let Go, is in at number 2 currently. That one is coming up next. I'd also like to mention the fact that we've got requests hour 1 hour from now. So get your messages in. Text 8168. Start your message with the keyword life. 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And maybe, just maybe, I could play it first out the gate after midday. I'd love to hear from you.
1: Let's be honest. We've all been there. You're reading your Bible and suddenly you hit a verse that's just bizarre. You could skip it. You could Google it and get overwhelmed.
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currently number two on the U-Chart countdown. That is Jamie McDonald's Won't Let Go. Hey, coming up next, I've got a song from Tori Kelly, Ten Rock and John Keith. This one's number four on the U-Chart countdown. What are we doing? Are we doing our own sort of like undercover version of the U-Chart countdown right now? Because that song, Morning to Dancing, is in at number four. We just had Jamie McDonald, who's in at number two. And then before that, we had Joy, which is number three. All we need to do is play the number one song from Oscar Ironside, Hope for a Living. I tell you what, though. He gave me hope. You could very well request the song. Requests Hour is coming up just after midday. But hey, speaking of New Zealand music, we have got the B-sides coming up next. We are already 1 week into New Zealand Music Month. Here on the Life FM Day Show, I have been playing for you songs from our favourite, you know, Kiwi Christian artists that are not necessarily their radio songs, to just kind of introduce you to a broader range of their music. So coming up next, I will share with you a B-side, if you will, from Equippers Revolution. One.

0: Teen Rock and John Keith. That is Morning to Dancing here on Life. Sharon, hanging out with you. It's about 25 past 11. Now, something that we are doing here on the Life FM Day Show to celebrate New Zealand Music Month is playing B-sides from our favourite Christian Life FM artists. You know, I think it's very special that we have New Zealand music, and extra special that we have Christian New Zealand music, right? Very, very niche. And I would love to share with you some of the songs that don't always get played on the radio. You know what I'm saying? So in the hot seat today is Equipa's Revolution. Now, the song I'd like to play for you is called Forevermore. This is track number 3 on their 2024 album called Coming of Age. If you haven't heard it yet, enjoy. And if you know the words, make sure you sing along.
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0: Forevermore. That is Equipa's Revolution on Life FM. And I've played that song to you today because for New Zealand Music Month, we're doing something on the Life FM Day Show called the B-Sides. Now, when it comes to Spotify, we don't really have B-side songs anymore. So it comes from the idea that when artists would release like a vinyl or a cassette tape, there would be their kind of best songs, if you will, on the A-side. And then you'd have to flip the tape over to the B side and get some of the songs off there. So those are the songs that don't often make the radio. But there you go. I wanted to share those songs with you this month to celebrate New Zealand Music Month. And it just so happens that in the hot seat today is Forevermore from Equipa's Revolution.
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0: 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Hey, Shiz, hanging out with you on your Thursday. Flying blind a little bit right now, or rather flying. I can't hear anything through my headphones, and that is because, well, I'm holding the end of the headphones that is meant to be plugged into the desk, except I have broken the adapter. It's now wedged in the headphone hole, and I don't know quite what to do about that. I think I might need to go and get technical. Get them to bring a pair of pliers, pull it out of the headphone jack. This has definitely happened before, but not whilst live on air. Okay, well, I'm going to go and sort this issue, and we'll be back soon. Meet back here in 5.
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That's Albert Street. Front porch. Shiz, hanging out on your Thursday. Hey, good news. I can hear you now. Well, that's such a big lie. I can't hear you, but I can hear myself. I broke my headphones. I broke the little jack that plugs into the desk. It's like a normal AUX input, right? Except you have this adapter that goes over the end of it to make it, I don't know, bigger? I don't even know what it's called. Anyway, I broke it. And I had two parts, one on the end of my headphones and one stuck in the headphone jack. So I used some pliers. Yes, I carry pliers in my handbag. And what? I pulled the piece out. And then I was like, if it was that easy to break, I wonder if it's easy to put back together. So I popped the two parts back together. You're not going to believe this. It worked. And now I've got more questions than I do answers. How does it work if it's just two pieces of metal touching? Like, how does it conduct audio just like that? I don't know. But it works. That's what we want to hear. Hey, I'd love to play your favourite song coming up after 12. 8168, start your message with the keyword life.